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It is 7 o'clock and this is Silverbirds for the 93.7 Joss. Nigeria is the only country we have. Let's avoid acts that could destabilize the nation. We are one big family. I am David King. First, our top stories. President Bola Tinubu says his administration's reforms will strengthen the economy. Defense headquarters clarifies withdrawal of U.S. personnel from Nigeria. Director General of NAPTIP urges stakeholders to fight against human trafficking. And the foreign scene, Nepali families hold symbolic funerals for missing loved ones after floods. And in sports, Korea Republic and Falconets end in draw in FIFA Under 20 Women's World Cup friendly. Please stay tuned for details of these and other stories.

0: President Bola Tinubu says his economic reforms introduced by his administration have placed Nigeria on the path to achieving a 1 trillion naira economy by the year 2030, despite the hardship and challenges confronting Nigerians. Represented by the national chairman of the All Progressives Congress, Professor Nentawa Yiwada in Abuja, President Tinubu said the reforms had strengthened the foundations for economic stability, growth, and prosperity. President Tinubu commenced major economic reforms on the 29th of May 2023 at his inauguration, measures that were met with mixed reactions from Nigerians due to their varying impact on citizens' livelihoods. However, more than 3 years into the administration, the presidency has maintained that the reforms are in the best interest of the country and are delivering the desired results. The Defense Headquarters has clarified that the reported withdrawal of about 200 United States personnel from Nigeria will not affect the country's security cooperation with the U.S. The Director of Defense Information, Major General Uba, made the clarification on Tuesday during the Joint Security Spokesperson's briefing. Major General Uba described the development as a routine mission-specific adjustment linked to particular operational and counterterrorism objectives, stressing that it should not be interpreted as a breakdown or termination of the long-standing Nigeria-U.S. security partnership. He said the relationship between both countries remains strong, enduring, and mutually beneficial, adding that intelligence cooperation, training, and information sharing would continue. The presidential candidate of the African Democratic Congress, Atiku Abubakar, had vowed to review the Nigerian Education Loan Fund policy and provide debt forgiveness for qualifying Nigerian students, dismissing as dishonest President Bola Tinubu's attempt to present the scheme as proof that the education had become more affordable under his administration. Senior Special Assistant on Public Communication to the former Vice President, Frank Shaibo, said in a statement on Tuesday evening. Frank Shaibu said President Tinubu's invocation of NEL Fund as a defense against Atiku Abubakar's proposal to cut the cost of energy as disingenuous, arguing that the president had first driven up the cost of education before presenting loans as a rescue package. According to him, Atiku Abubakar has already conducted a review of the existing student loan framework and does not believe young Nigerians should begin their working lives under the weight of education debt. Peter Gum has officially taken over as the Commissioner for Land, Survey and Town Planning in Plateau State. In a farewell message, the outgoing Commissioner, Peter Nyamgai, urged the new Commissioner to prioritize human development, which, according to him, will enhance service delivery.
1: And in all this work, I tell you of a truth, we never went with a number that is less than 100 staff in all the places that we went for our retreats. Let me say that building the capacity of our staff is key and creating a bonding between the staff. You may not have seen what we have done, but certainly by the time we leave, some of the good things will start manifesting. One of the things that we did was to ensure that we reduce the workflows for which processes must have to pass before you collect your certificate of occupancy. I made these stages when there were 46. We were able to reduce them to about 23.
0: Speaking on some of his achievements, Peter Nyamgai said the ministry has helped many to get justice in land-related issues.
1: And I can assure you that this mediation team has worked. In most times, they will cheat the common man and say no to God. But this time around, I think they have gotten it wrong. We have provided a platform for even the poor of the poorest to be able to approach the ministry to lodge a complaint for a fee of 5,000. And we sit down here, mostly on Saturdays, to see how we can resolve these problems. One instance that gladdens my heart is for one Mr. Antoine, who was deprived of his land by a tin mining company. Apart from not surrendering his land, the bill affairs ran his family land. For 7 years, this man has been for me. Until one day I met him, I stepped into it, we subjected it to mediation, and I can proudly tell you that this man was paid the sum of 60 million.
0: The incoming commissioner described land as vital to human existence.
2: Land is priceless. Without land, there's no humanity. There's no human beings. Land is so important. And with jurisdiction, it covers boundaries, insecurity, security, inheritance. And it's something that must be handled with care. A mistake when it comes to land issues can affect an entire generation, can alter a family's destiny. And so I can assure you people that I will not take my responsibility here lightly.
0: He warned that he will not condone any sharp practices under his watch.
2: So for those people that are working against this ministry, I want to encourage you and I want to beg and plead with you that stop this act. There are some things when it comes to my work that I don't play around with. And this ministry, I will not give anybody a second chance. If you have found one thing in any way, trying to alter people's destinies and Plateau State's destiny, I will not think twice but to prosecute you and do whatever it is necessary.
0: An exchange of power was also made with Albert Chairman taking over from Samuel Aliu as the permanent secretary of the ministry. The Director General of the National Agency for the Prohibition of Trafficking in Persons, NAPTEP, Binta Adamo Bello, has charged an umbrella body of civil society organizations to expose criminal elements. Binta Bello gave the charge in a statement in Abuja signed by NAPTEP Head of Media and Public Relations Unit, Vincent Adekoye. The charge followed involvement of organized criminal groups posing as civil society members to traffic Nigerian children, misleading parents in vulnerable communities, and taking children away under false pretenses. The statement said NAPTEP recently rescued three children trafficked from Kajuru community in Kaduna State, recovering them in Onitsha, Anambra State, while another child was found with a clinical staff member.
3: Get the facts as they happen. No bias, no spin, just authentic news that impacts your life. Stay informed. Stay ahead.

0: Welcome back. After days of searching shelters and morgues, many Nepali families held symbolic funeral ceremonies on Tuesday to liberate the souls of loved ones missing since the deadly flash floods last week. Nearly 4,000 people are missing in Nepal following the collapse of a Himalayan glacier on the border with China that triggered a tsunami-like wall of freezing water and debris that killed more than 1,000 people in the region. Some headed north towards the site of the disaster, while others went downstream where hundreds of bodies had been swept away. Only a handful of the more than 1,000 bodies recovered by authorities so far have been identified, stretching Nepal's already limited morgue capacity. Iranian President Masoud Pezeshkian has thanked Russian President Vladimir Putin for Moscow's stance during the Middle East war in their first meeting since the conflict broke out. Moscow has massively deepened military and economic ties with Iran since launching its own full-scale invasion of Ukraine. An earlier statement by the Iranian presidency had said that the two presidents reviewed bilateral relations and discussed ways to strengthen and expand cooperation in various fields. President Pezeshkian vowed to match any U.S. move to return to a June deal aimed at ending the war. In entertainment news, an ongoing legal battle over music royalties belonging to the late American R&B singer Aaliyah has intensified, with her cousin Jomo Hankerson demanding a $20 million settlement from his father, record executive Barry Hankerson. Documents show that Jomo is seeking a multi-million dollar payout to resolve claims regarding financial proceeds from Aaliyah's music catalog and other artists managed by Blackground Records. Through his legal representatives, Jomo stated that if his father considers the $20 million demand excessive, he must release all financial documents linked to the disputed rights deal. The legal dispute escalated after Jomo filed a lawsuit earlier this year claiming unpaid royalties. In sports, Nigeria and South Korea ended it 1-1 in the two-teams final friendly game ahead of the FIFA Under 20 Women's World Cup final starting on Saturday. Forward Mary Mamoudou was again unsung to stay Nigeria's Under 20 Women's National Team, the Falcons, in front yesterday afternoon, but the Asians drew level from the penalty spot with 12 minutes left on the clock. The draw came on the back of a 1-0 defeat of host nation Poland on Friday in Brzeg and sets the 2010 and 2014 World Cup silver medalists in good mood ahead of their first match of the competition against Tunisia, Spain in Sosnovich on Monday evening. The Falconets will take on China in Sosnovich on Thursday, 10th of September, before producing to Lourdes, where they take on New Caledonia on Sunday, 13th September. World football governing body FIFA has formally accepted the resignation of Nigeria Football Federation President Ibrahim Guzo and other principal officers of the federation as consultations begin on a comprehensive reform roadmap for Nigerian football. The development was disclosed by the NFF's interim deputy general secretary Ademola Olajuwon following a high-level meeting involving FIFA, the Confederation of African Football, the National Sports Commission, and the NFF administration at FIFA House in Zurich, Switzerland. FIFA, according to Ademola Olajuwon, also agreed to continue engaging the Nigerian government, the NFF, and CAF to fine-tune a framework for reforms covering the short, medium, and long-term development of the country's football administration. The meeting resolved that the reforms process should lead to the emergence of an inclusive and properly structured NFF, supported by a peaceful and stable operating environment capable of delivering improved results both on and off the pitch. And to end the news, a recap of the major headlines. President Bola Tinubu has said that the economic reforms introduced by his administration has placed Nigeria on the path to achieving a $1 trillion economy by 2030. And the Defense Headquarters has clarified that the reported withdrawal of about 200 United States personnel from Nigeria will not affect the country's security cooperation with the U.S. And the Director General of NAPTIP, Binta Adamu Bello, has charged the umbrella body of civil society organizations to expose criminal elements. And on the Foreign Senate brought a report that many Nepali families have held symbolic funeral ceremonies to liberate the souls of loved ones missing since the deadly flash floods last week. And in sport, you heard the Nigeria and South Korea ended it 1-1 in the two teams' final friendly game ahead of the FIFA Under 20 Women's World Cup final starting on Saturday in Poland. The news was edited by Esther Phillips and produced by Shavong Namfa. You can follow us on our social media platforms at Jos937Rhythm on Instagram, X, and Facebook. Nigeria is the only country we have. Let's avoid acts that could destabilize the nation. Remember, we are one big family. Good morning. Thank you for listening. I am David King.
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1: Hello and welcome to Derek Prince Legacy Radio. I'm your host, Samaila Musa. Derek Prince Legacy Radio is a broadcast outreach of Derek Prince Ministries, bringing you the very best from a vast teaching archive of author and Bible teacher, Derek Prince. It's a beautiful Wednesday, and I'm glad you could join us today. Yesterday, as part of the ongoing two-week teaching series on the fruit of the Spirit, Derek Prince focused on goodness. Today, he will be focusing on faithfulness. Let's listen.
2: Last week, and this week also, I've been sharing with you about the fruit of the Holy Spirit. Yesterday, I dealt with the fruit of goodness. Today, I'm going to speak about the fruit of faithfulness. A little while back in my talks on the gifts of the Spirit, I explained about the three forms of faith that we find in the New Testament. I'll just recapitulate briefly. The first kind of faith I call faith to live by. It's the kind of faith that enables us to live the Christian life. It's based on a permanent and personal relationship with God that supplies both the motivation and the power for the Christian life. The second kind of faith is the gift of faith, listed with the other gifts of the Spirit. This is God's own faith, supernatural faith, sovereignly imparted to us in a situation of need by the Holy Spirit. The third kind of faith is the fruit of faith, an aspect of character, something that has to be carefully cultivated. Now it's the fruit of faith that I'm talking about today. There are two different ways of translating this particular fruit. In some versions it's translated faith, in others it's translated faithfulness. The Greek word is actually the normal New Testament word for faith, which occurs probably well over 100 times in the New Testament. Either translation is legitimate, neither is complete. The word means actually both faith and faithfulness. In fact, the division in our thinking between faith and faithfulness is somewhat artificial, because in the original language of Scripture, faith includes faithfulness, and faithfulness is impossible without faith. In either case, the key thought is in the word to depend. I suggest that you can think of it like a single coin with two sides. One side is faith, the other side is faithfulness. But in either case, the key is in the word depend. Let's take one side first, the side that we'll call faith. Faith is learning to depend on God in every situation and circumstance. On the other hand, the other side, faithfulness, is being dependable, being the kind of person others can depend on. And that includes both God and people. Let me therefore say a little bit about faith first. Faith is a quiet, steady, continuing trust in God's faithfulness. The fruit of faith does not panic, does not get flustered, does not lose the victory, does not think of turning back and giving up. It's a quiet, steady, unruffled, continuing trust in God. There is one sufficient scriptural basis for this attitude of trust. It's found in Romans 8:28. And we know that God causes all things to work together for good to those who love God, to those who are called according to his purpose. All right, if we know that all things are working together for good for us, then there never is any reason to do anything but trust. The important thing is that we know we are meeting God's conditions. Now, God's conditions are that we are committed to him and flowing in his purpose for our life. If we know with a certainty that we are committed to God and flowing in his purpose for our life, then no matter what happens, we know that God is going to cause it to work together for our good. So there's never any reason to panic or to give up your trust. Now, the key to this is commitment. I want to read from 2 Timothy chapter 1, verse 12. Let me first of all paint in the background. This letter was written right near the end of Paul's life. He was a prisoner in a Roman jail. He was elderly. He was suffering some sort of pain. He didn't have enough warm clothing. He was writing to Timothy to bring him his winter cloak. He was awaiting trial and probable execution at the hands of a tyrant named Nero. Some of his faithful friends had forsaken him. There was absolutely nothing in his circumstances.

That's entrusting. That's committing. Then you know for sure that everything that follows is God working out the best for you. So trust comes from entrusting. Now I'm going to consider the opposite side of the coin. Faithfulness. Being dependable. We need to lay hold of one fact that is stated over and over again in Scripture. God is faithful. I believe that if I had one testimony to leave behind me when I quit this earth and God calls me home, if there was one simple message that I'd like to leave to my family and those that follow me, I could sum it up in those three words. God is faithful. I have proved his faithfulness over and over and over again in my life. I am absolutely convinced that God is faithfulness. Now, the fruit of faithfulness is letting God work out his faithfulness in you. And I want to tell you that that takes practice. It doesn't just happen. All fruit, you remember I told you, has to be cultivated. There's no fruit that requires more cultivating than the fruit of faithfulness. And it starts with small things. Listen to what Jesus says in Luke 16:10. He who is faithful in a very little thing is faithful also in much. And he who is unrighteous in a very little thing is unrighteous also in much. Faithfulness starts in the very little things. So many people have got a wrong impression. They have some comparatively small responsibility assigned to them. It may be at work or it may be in a family. Their attitude is, well, this is such a small thing that it's really not worthwhile giving much attention to. Now, if something big and important were committed to me, then I'd really show what kind of a person I am. Let me correct you. You show what kind of a person you are most clearly when you're taking charge of some small and apparently unimportant responsibility. That's where your character is tested. And in God's kingdom, if you're not faithful in small things, you never will be promoted to the big things. So perhaps you need to check on yourself right now. How faithful are you? How dependable are you? I want to ask you four rather personal questions. First, do you make promises? Maybe to your children or your wife, and then break them. You know, one thing I've noticed about some of my Christian friends is they're more faithful to keep their commitments to their employees than they are to their wives. Well, that's not faithfulness. Question number two, do you turn up late for appointments? One thing you'll notice is God is never late. God's Son never rises late, never sets late. It's always on time. Everything that God is responsible for in this universe is punctual. You are not displaying God's faithfulness if you are unpunctual. Question number three, do you let your bills become overdue? You say, well, I was so pressed, I had so many other things to look after, but what about your creditors? Maybe they were pressed too. It's not displaying God's faithfulness to be slow and slack in paying your bills. I have in the past retailed some of my books through various Christian bookstores. Some of them had very fancy names, usually with Jesus somewhere in them. But you know, some of those bookstores with those fancy religious names were frequently 3 and 4 months overdue in paying their accounts. That's not faithfulness. Fourth question. Do you borrow money and not repay it? You know what it says in Psalm 37, verse 21? The wicked borrows and does not pay back. Now, don't get indignant. I'm not telling you you're wicked, but I'm just saying if you're a Christian and you borrow money and do not repay it, there's an area in your life which is not reflecting the faithfulness of God. You might say to me, well, you're talking too much about money. Money isn't important. Money isn't spiritual. Money may not be spiritual, but let me tell you, it's very important. It really is the acid test of our faithfulness, how we deal with our money. Listen to what Jesus says in Luke 16 and verse 11. If therefore you have not been faithful in the use of unrighteous mammon, and that's a biblical name for money, who will entrust the true riches to you? See, faith

0: faithfulness begins in the small things, not the big things. It begins in the material things, not the spiritual things. If you're faithful in the small things, God will commit to you the big things. If you're faithful in the material, in money, in finance, in honoring God with your finance, with your tithes and offerings, then God will commit to you the true spiritual riches. But whether it's faith or faithfulness, remember the key is commitment. All right, our time is up for today, but I'll be back with you again tomorrow at this time. I'll be continuing with this theme of spiritual fruit. Tomorrow, I'll be dealing with the fruit of gentleness.
1: Faith is an unshaken and complete trust in God's faithfulness, rooted in the confidence that He works all things together for the good of those who love Him. Faithfulness, on the other hand, is allowing God's own faithfulness to be developed in our character. 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Faithfulness is revealed in practical matters such as keeping promises, being punctual, paying debts and bills, handling money responsibly, and honoring financial commitments. 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If you would like to know more about what you have heard today or about Derek Prince Ministries, please call or chat on 080-841-60020. 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That is DerekPrince.com/en-ng. 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That is 13123573327. Account name is Derek Prince Ministries Nigeria. 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

0: All right, welcome. It is Silverbirds for them 93.7 Jaws. This is Rhythm Sports with your truly, David King. Just to let you know, transfer has officially closed and there was no business for Arsenal on transfer deadline days. Fans are fuming, asking why were there no signings made? Why all the promises? How come not even one eventually came on transfer deadline day? But the club has responded, said there was no need to do any panic buying. We have a strong squad already, and we even had to send some players out on loan. If we need to make any additions, there's still January. But I'll give you all the transfer deadline day moves, and then I'll let you know what's popping today. Beautiful, beautiful Wednesday. I'll be right back. Plus, I'll also tell you about Igbo League. Yes, Igbo League.
1: Although no case of Ebola has been reported in Nigeria, we must remain observant following the outbreak of the disease in Central Africa. Ebola is a serious illness that can spread through direct contact with the bodily fluids of an infected person. Well, there's no cause for panic. This is the time to stay alert. 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Stay alert, stay informed, and above all, stay safe. 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

let's run you. Let's take it from home. Let's take it from home. I have something from the NFL from here. Jaws talking about the Igbo League, and that under 15 tournament happening in Jaws, brought to you by Civil Defense. Let's also let you know that FIFA has officially accepted the resignation of the NFL people. FIFA said, okay. You have resigned. Wow. That's good. You can go. We know initially we thought it was going to be a problem. FIFA would say no. Why did you force them to resign? But it's like FIFA felt the pains that we're feeling. Not going to the Men's World Cup. Not going to qualify for the Women's World Cup. Under 20, we did poorly. We've been doing poorly in so many competitions. And FIFA was like, okay, if you guys decide to go, nice, let another set of people try to do the work, and we are where we are right now. All right, so FIFA has accepted our resignation, and the rebuild of Nigerian football is officially beginning. All right, let me bring you to Jos, and I want to give you the 10 teams that are ready to battle for honors in the Igbo League. Igbo League, yeah, okay, the official name is Igbo Community Football Cup, but I want to call it the Igbo League. Because that's the one everybody quickly will quickly understand, all right? So the 10 teams, number one is High Stars FC of Ozubolo. Oh, this is beautiful. Then I see I'm not Igbo, so I will try and do my best to pronounce them the best way I can. If I murder anyone, please forgive me. For I know not what I do. High Stars of Ozubulu, one. Number two, we have Abatete, AZ Dogs FC. Then there's Equal Benfica FC, Newico Street FC, Udi Metro FC, Osu Youth FC, Omunachi Soccer Ministers FC, Igwe Buike Igbo Business Association FC, J-Max Ambassador FC Osumeyi. Then there's Abagana Rising Stars. Did you get them? Let me take them again. This time around, I'll start from the last to the first. We have number 10, Abagana, Rising Stars FC. J-Max Ambassadors, Osumeyi FC, number 9. Then number 8, we have Igwe Buike FC. Then number 7 is Umunachi Soccer Ministers FC. 6 is Osu Youth FC. 5 is Udi Metro FC. 4 is Newico Street FC. 3 is Equal Benfica FC. 2 is Abatete, AZ Dogs FC, and 1 High Stars FC of Ozubulu. Now, draws will come up today, actually. It draws so that the competition will start. Draws will come up that's today. Today at 3 p.m. at the PFA office. So if you're around that area, go and be part of the draws. Because the draws are very important to... Draws can make you leave the tournament early. And draws can make you, even if you lose, you lose in the final. Draws come up today at the Plateau State Football Office by 3 p.m. Teams are to send three representatives each for the draw. So that if one say I know here, the other one will say I hear them. I've been here when they talk. Say, Ogalfo, thank you for sending me this information. I'll see if I can be there. I'll see. All right. Which other state will allow you to do this? We are having Igbo League starting on the 13th. Then we already have Yoruba League here with us. Abba now. See, everybody just get up and give a round of applause to Plateau State. Plateau State is good. It's wonderful. You know, I don't know what to say. May God bless Plateau State. I feel like if I was an artist, I would release a single for Plateau State right now. But I'll see what I can do. In terms of releasing that song, I'll see what I can do. Maybe before the show ends. All right. Let's go to the transfer deadline day. All the transfer deadline day for yesterday. Yes, that's yesterday was the transfer deadline day. At 1:05, there was... Some transfers went late into the night. But let me start from the earliest in the day. The Emmanuel
But Luis Semedo, Sunderland to Clermont. Magui Guiwu, that Chelsea player. From Chelsea to RB Leipzig for £14.6 million. And there was Sidney Tavares, Blackburn to Whistler Plock. There was Kota Takai. Wow, some players, man. From Tottenham to St. Truida on loan. Fabio Vieira from Arsenal to Hamburg, £8.6 million. Gabriel Jesus, Arsenal to Barcelona, £8.6 million. Yes, so Gabriel Jesus is now a Barcelona player. As in full buy, no be loan. Then there's Ivo Gerbic from Sheffield United to Ludogorets. I'm not sure you're interested in that one. Let me just jump to the ones that you'd be interested in. Jean-Claire Todibo from West Ham to RC Lens on loan. Harvey Elliott from Liverpool to Valencia on loan. Pape Matasar from Tottenham to Juventus on loan with obligation to buy. Pape Matasar is a good player now. Why is Tottenham? Oh, Tottenham self. Cameron Archer from Southampton to Auxerre. And there is David Muller-Wolf from Wolves to Hamburg. Then there is Nick Votomada from Newcastle to Juventus. I thought Nick Votomada is a good player. He's very tall, area battles, he's very good in them. Why would they loan Nick Votomada? Why would Newcastle loan Nick Votomada to Juventus? Okay, then there is Luca Brumans from Liverpool to Genk on loan. David Washington from Chelsea to Strasbourg. Chelsea gets one kind player, so which one be David Washington again? I've never heard any Chelsea player called Day. And this David is spelled D-E-I-V-I-D. Day. You know, Day is a Greek word for God? Day or Deus. Day or something like that. Ethan Nwaneri from Arsenal to Borussia Dortmund on loan. He Chang Huang from Wolves to Schalke on loan. Dario Essugo from Chelsea to Strasbourg on loan. Robert Sanchez, Chelsea to Como on loan. They don't drive that guy. So he collect 3 goals in first match, then drive up. No, they scored him just 2 goals, so first match. How can they score you 2 goals? Go. They brought another one. That one collect 3 goals. Chelsea. The one where they bring on replace and collect, he chopped 3 goals in one match. I don't know whether they go sell him now. Wilfred Nyonto. You know that guy? That Nyonto, Wilfred Nyonto, that diminutive guy, the small guy for Leeds. He has been loaned to Fiorentina. Nathan Patterson from Everton to Torino. Then there's Bonasosa from Crystal Palace to Cologne on loan. Most of the players now loan. Cody Drame, Hull to Roma, £3.4 million. All right, then we have Skalan Vickers from Brighton to Burton, undisclosed. Hayden Matthew, Joe Warra, Burnley to Wrexham, undisclosed. Then there's Josh Power from Nottingham Forest to Northampton on loan. We also have, Sam Chambers, Leeds to Northampton on loan. Jaden Heskey, from Man City to Sheffield Wednesday on loan. Then Joe Whitworth, Crystal Palace to Wigan undisclosed. Cameron Humphreys, Ipswich to Huddersfield on loan. Laji Ramazani, Leeds to Burnley on loan. Kiro Figueroa, Liverpool to Port Vale on loan. Some of the players, we never know. Tudor Mendel, Ipswich to Luton on loan. On a loan. Nobody wants it. they look for the better ones. All this Doncaster to Rochdale. Who knows Doncaster? Who knows Rochdale? They look for better ones to give now. So just be coming down. Brad Burrows, Aston Villa to Wigan on loan. No, nobody even. See, let me tell you, only a few better players now move on. The rest now. Elijah Campbell from Everton to MK Dons. Zach Abbott, Nottingham Forest to Southampton. And there is.
Oh. Iran cashing Brighton to Derby on loan. Morato, Nottingham Forest to West Ham on loan. Liam Miller, Hull City to Birmingham on loan. Dujuan Richards, Chelsea to AFC Bournemouth on loan. Dujuan, see, I swear there's no Chelsea fan that knows that player. Dujuan Richards, Chelsea just be like nursery school. They pack plenty people and they still fail. George Abbott, Tottenham to Mansfield on loan. Dan, I need to call this one because it's a Nigerian name. Dan Uyegoke, Hellas Verona to Lincoln on loan. Jaden Megoma, Brentford to Portsmouth on loan. Oh, wow. I must play ball. They'll call the loan you from Barnett to Millwall. Loan, no. Cho Ogbene, Ipswich to Lincoln on loan. Danny Rose, Barrow to Wow. Ajay Martins. Is that Ajayi? Maybe they won't spell Ajayi and they write Ajay Martins. Tommy Setford, Arsenal to Stevenage on loan. Oh. Ahala. There was some good signing too, but Deadline day, nothing good usually comes out. Just some small things. Except once in a while, you just see something strong, something you understand. Uh-huh. Let's leave it like that. But at least people already know that some big players, I think the biggest transfer that happened in the last couple of days was Enzo Fernandez to Man City. I think that's a big catch. Enzo Fernandez to Man City is huge. So congratulations, Enzo. Go and cause more trouble in Man City. And Jack Grealish has returned to Everton on loan. On loan, oh. And that guy, £100 million. And then, bam, the guy called Ndiaye. Iliman Ndiaye has moved to Man City too. So that's a big one. Man City are trying to rebuild. Then Mikelo Mudrik of Chelsea has moved to Tottenham on loan. While Tosin Adarabi Oyo has moved permanently to Tottenham. All right, so that's a transfer up and down. Let's take a break. We'll be right back.

0: just give kudos to the Nigeria volleyball girls. We understand that they've been doing fantastically well in Kenya. Their last match was against DR Congo. They came from 2 sets down to win down on 3-2. And big shout out to all the girls. Talking about Coach Elishama Elams and Coach Chiago and all the coaches there, even including the setter coach. And then the players. Aisha Mesoma, Enewa Odu, Amaka, that is now a sensation in Kenya. Then there's Debbie Chan, wonderful girls. They made us really, really proud. Thank you so much. The boys are getting ready for their own in Tunisia pretty soon. I understand they've already started pruning down the players that have been invited to come. One of them is surprising me. How would they say Izu is dropped from camp? What happened? Coach Ryan, or what's your name, Seth? What happened? Izu is one of the most exciting players, very committed players in Nigerian volleyball. Not just boy. Something's happening. We have to go and ask some tough questions. But in between time, let's open the phone lines. It is time for Adawa. Okay, big shout out to the new Plateau State Commissioner for Youth and Sports, Comrade Prince Miafen. Yesterday he went around, was it yesterday now? Monday he went around to see all the sporting facilities. That is what we're talking about. He hit the ground running. He hit the ground. Went to Azinyako Youth Center. Please help us do something in that Azinyako Youth Center. That is the only youth center in the whole of Plateau State. In the whole Plateau State, no other youth center. And sometimes the grass there is overgrown. Rodents, reptiles can be roaming in the bush, and children will be playing volleyball, basketball, taekwondo, there's a karate, something going on there. Please help us rejuvenate that place, Commissioner, sir. God bless you, our Commissioner. Then the hall inside Azinyako Youth Center. Oh, that hall, look what. That hall. There was a day I did a video inside the hall. It was raining and we were inside the hall, but it was as if we were not inside the hall. The rain was pouring directly on us. I did a video, I wanted to do something about it. Or someone said I should take it down. It might be embarrassing to the government. I said, okay. And I now took it down. But up to now, nothing has been done. Yeah. Nothing has been done. Please, somebody should do something about the overgrown grass at the Azinyako Youth Center. Something should be done. And the volleyball court for the females is not safe. It's on a very high ground. God forbid a girl falls down from the volleyball, the male, female volleyball. God forbid. Please, there should be a wire gauze or something around the court to keep the girls from sustaining injuries. Please, I'm down on bended knee. Your how did they add a call commissioner? Honorable Commissioner, sir, do something. God bless you. Honorable Prince, comrade. All right, let me give his full name. It's complete compliment. Honorable Comrade Prince Miafe. There my guy. Correct guy. Way back, UJ. He has a passion to see the right things being done. That's why they call him Comrade. And he has leadership qualities. He developed those qualities right from when we're in UJ. So I know that you are capable. You are a round peg in a round hole. A square peg in a square hole, and a rectangular peg in a rectangular hole. In fact, hexagonal peg in a hexagonal hole, and also a pentagonal peg in a pentagonal hole. Well done, sir. And then I think it's only Azinyako Youth Center I want something to be done about, because that place is not looking good at all. I remember during the university games hosted by the University of Jos. We played the volleyball, male and female volleyball there at that youth center. People were complaining. How can a youth center be like this? I said, no. We want to arrange some things. No, not be sorry the day. Normal. I was defending. Do you know there was no proper toilet facilities in that place? Female players who want to ease themselves, they will be sweating. The toilet was nothing to write to. It, hey, yeah, that way has gone. The squash hall in that place, I saw boys that were taking colos going there to go and relax. Colos. I went there. I did. Nobody tell me the guy don't take colors. He don't off. He don't they dance a willow, like somebody who I know like that. He was drooling. No, now you can't have such people in a sporting environment. And then the squash players came. They couldn't play because those colors boys were many there. I know it's not as if I was told. I witnessed it. And people were going into the squash hall to go and excrete. Which other word I go use for excrete so that people go understand? I don't want to use a word where they don't go. To go and poo-poo. It's not nice now. It's not nice. That place needs to be well maintained. But on Saturday, when people want to do wedding, they will rent everywhere. They rent basketball court, rent volleyball court. People will put their music. Okay, all those monies from all those rentage, what do they use it for? Use it for maintenance now. Use it for maintenance, not just to make infrastructure. Please, something needs to be done about our sporting facilities in Plateau State. Do you know that that Azinyako is the only place that the Plateau State volleyball team has to train? That's the only training arena. And if you see the court for the guys, no space. You cannot retrieve ball. Oh. Once ball don't go, till. A volleyball arena is usually big because players can chase the ball for up to 20 meters and bring it back into the court for the game to continue. But who's sad? The environment around the whole Azinyanko Center is no good. The landscaping in front, if you are coming in with a car, if your car is low, whoa, your bottom plate go here. Mwah. Please, Commissioner, that's my first complaint. I have many complaints for the sports ministry, but since you just the land, I decided to just give you one over many. Thank you. You know, you're my guy now. You're my guy. And I'm going to call the Commissioner of Youth and Sport. I want to ask him, which team do you support? Information reaching me now is that he's a Chelsea fan. Apart from being a Plateau United fan now, no. He's now a Plateau United fan, whether he was or not before. Now he's official number two or number three Plateau United fan. Because governor is number one, I'm number two. Then the Commissioner of Youth and Sport is number three for Plateau United fan. Then now I'm going to ask him for Europe and for Adawa sake. Mr. Commissioner, sir, are you a Plateau United? Are you a Man U fan, Chelsea fan, or Arsenal fan? Now only these three. And then when I find out, I'll come and tell you. So that anytime his team loses, we'll drag him like I pass my neighbor generator. Yeah, when I'm dragging things on point, as I drag Chelsea. Let me take one or two calls. Hello, good morning. Hello.
1: Hello, David Chen.
0: Okay, Monday.
1: How are you? How the Adawa office?
0: The Adawa office is moving fine. To the glory of God. We are moving for power inside to come.
1: Are you progressing or not yet now?
0: You know now, see, we are always moving. We move from temporary side to permanent side. From permanent side now, we're going to camp.
1: You know one question I want to ask you.
0: Okay.
1: There are some of your supporters that when we go to watch ball, they will cover their jersey with their...
0: But when they win, that is called humility.
1: But me, I used to wear my.
0: And then when they dumbbell you, you're not gonna know how to work again.
1: No problem, you know. Me and you used to meet on the road, now did I?
0: On the road. Tango say you had road.
1: So no problem. There's a change. I wish you the. We have entered September now.
0: Thank you so much. September is my month, the best month in the whole year. Hello, good morning.
2: The king of Adawa.
0: Did they hear that, man? That Chelsea fan.
2: they go cry.
0: They go sing, they go cry.
2: On Sunday, Chelsea go cry.
0: Their leg don't they shake now? When they see fixture, say why now did they face us?
2: Why early now?
0: Say it too early.
2: Before Adawa, I just want to concur with what you talk for youth center. Last 2 weeks, we went for our alumni meeting for the Adim King. This is just come timely. Just like you say, Honorable Commissioner, you can support me. Do something. You sure? Me personally, the only one thing we can do for Plateau, that youth center.
0: That youth center.
2: If they do that youth center, You sure we will give our governor come 2031?
0: I'm telling you. Prince me a friend for governor. If we don't get governor, we go collect deputy.
2: From the gate,
0: the team no final. See, now me face the embarrassment during university games now. Now me receive the other universities from other states. They say, what is this? How we see big bowler, big bowler, big bowler, big bowler, big bowler for front of the now go welcome you. Then if you enter the place, everywhere they say, oh no, now.
2: So somebody wrote something on Facebook concerning the youth center. I'm sure there are three of them in the whole state. Okay. One in Pashin, one in Shandam, and this one for Jose. All of them, even the one in Pashin, Fusi and Bimkin. No.
0: The only youth center in the whole Joso, the team no make sense. You know BAM now. You know correct. That means they're not they give the youth anything. They're not asking for mansion. Just arrange that place well. Thank you.
2: Nadia
0: is office supposed day. Commissioner of youth.
2: Nadia is office supposed day. So they're making the cities.
0: Making the cities by saying, make come on for that ministry. Go that place. Yeah. Go look for one room there. Use and do office.
2: Nadia, come out for that secretariat. Nadia.
0: No, be say they go come out and, but make him get another office. You no go bad if he get two offices. Since now two ministries in the handle, youth and sports.
2: That environment good for him to stay.
0: I would no worry now, my guy. I'm very correct guy. I swear to God.
2: All of us go gather and go meet him.
0: No need. Make I talk to Ram. Now my guy now. My first talk to Ram. Then if he say he want crowd, we go together.
2: Now our guy, all of us now our guy.
0: And a young guy, young, very young guy.
2: I get in personal line. I get in personal number. My elder brother friend.
0: Okay. All right. But you know, say now Oga now you go talk to her gently.
2: Now Oga, now Oga now with the hook on now.
0: Andrew and Massa, level don't change, oh.
2: Yeah, you know. The king, just go cry, come on, son.
0: Then go sing where?
2: That Emirates Stadium, but it go be like say, that's an Isabel Forest. No way out, though. Nothing, just no go come on. They no go survive.
0: Roadblock, go nearly wound them.
2: You know, since Saga scored goal, you know, waiting the point. That is good badge.
0: They told the demand they say don't do. Before Oga Monday, go begin sweat now. You don't do. All right. So, Honorable Commissioner, thank you so much for listening to us. I know you appointed some aides yesterday, so the aides should be listening. And if that's even if you know they listen, or you go listen, then they will give you the information. Please help us with that youth center. I'm not going to stop. I will continue today. You know, saying my work, I'll continue to remind you softly. I'm not going to disrespect your office, because now we'll not be friends. Now you're not boss, you be. We were friends before, but now we God don't elevate you, you be boss. Regarding Igbo League, I told you the draws is today by 3 p.m. I say, in Najos, we do. Igbo League, they go on. Yoruba League, they go on. Everybody, they have their. See, don't mistake the hospitality of your host to mean another thing. Oh, they say make you feel at home. You go break remote. I beg, no break remote for Plateau State. Oh, these people, they're too kind. They're too nice. Don't take their hospitality for granted. Plateau State, see my hand for up. Oh. God bless Plateau State. See, I don't drop single for now. It's titled Beautiful Home. Take a listen now. DJ, hit me.

0: 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Cutting edge talk. At the sound of life. At the sound of life.
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This is still Silverbirds for the 93.7 Just Still the Morning Drive. And this is now the newspaper review segment of the Morning Drive. I'm yours truly, David King. And I have the dailies right in front of me. Okay, I'll start straight up with the Nation. Nation newspaper leads with this headline. It says, doubts linger over opposition party's single candidate plan. Doubts linger over opposition candidate single opposition party's single candidate plan. The only time this thing ever worked was in the APC formation. Other times it has refused to work. Or because everyone wants to be the frontliner. Everyone wants to have their name on the ballot paper. But it's okay. Okay. INEC and NDC at war over candidates' list change. Nigeria's 2030 $1 trillion economy on course, says Oyedele. Nigeria is aiming to become a $1 trillion economy. That will make us, obviously, the biggest economy, not just in Africa, but in the rest of the third and even developing nations. Okay. My prayer is that that works, but not that we'll have $1 trillion economy. Person, if you buy a Gary. Okay. Because the essence of having a car is not so that you'll be washing it every morning. Like one of my neighbors that time in Hoshe. The man get motor, he knows how to drive. So he now bought a car cover. This car cover went to town and bought this cover for car. He will cover it so that sun will not beat the car too much. And despite that the car is covered though, every two days he will come on the cover, wash the car. This man, I don't know whether he's still alive, but he was old that time. And you know the grill, if they go hide the key, you know what, making son see the key, go begin test the car. Okay, Kwara building collapse. We found late mother with dead child on her chest, says rescuer. Women and babies. You know, I think God created them that way. Women love babies, especially their own babies. I don't know about other people's babies, but their own blood. They can give their life. Not be all though. I know there'll be one or two bad eggs. I know a woman that gave birth to a baby and went to throw the baby inside Bola. And there are still some, those few. But let's not allow the stories of the few ones dominate. The good mothers are 99.9%. Okay. GNI, that's the Jamaat Nasser Islam, that's the umbrella body. No Muslim group is planning to establish Hizbah in Plateau. No Muslim group is planning to establish Hizbah in Plateau State. Thank you for that confirmation. Let's go now to the Leadership newspaper. Leadership newspaper leads to this one. It says, Northwest diphtheria resurgence. Experts demand end to vaccine boycotts. You know, when people boycott vaccines, these days everybody, anything vaccination, especially the vaccination is free. People will be doubting it. See, you know, like I said, they don't want to make reborn. This thing that they suspect them. Anything that is free, people will just. So, I don't want to say they should add money, but. Well, Wike Obaseki AAU mourn Dan Obi's death at 64. Former APC chieftain Dan Obi has died at the age of 64. Why Tinubu should withdraw from 2027 presidential race? That's according to the APM. APM is a political party. And NANS opposes calls for return of fuel subsidy. NANS, that's National Association of Nigerian Students.
opposes calls for return of fuel subsidy. And Atiku says, has vowed to review NEL fund and offer debt forgiveness to Nigerian students. He said how can somebody start his life by paying debt when I become president? Even those that I've collected, I will see how I'll forgive their debt, let them move. You cannot increase cost of education and offer loan as a way out. Well, his argument sounded nice to me, but let's see if it will work out. Because when it's time for campaign like this, everybody will say all the right things. Nobody go misyan. But when they now enter, say, I didn't know that the loan is big like this. So just pay, don't worry, just pay. Let's go now to the punch. Punch says, yes, this headline is gloomy. Let me go back to leadership. Leadership says that I just got the report that diphtheria has killed how many children in Plateau State? It has spread to Plateau State too. So please be careful with your children, especially children. Now, what is diphtheria? It's not a common disease. Many we don't hear. Now, typhoid, malaria, and common pass. But, and maybe cholera. Now, them common pass, Abi. But diphtheria is a serious, contagious bacterial infection that primarily affects the mucous membranes of the nose and throat. Anywhere, mucous. That will be like kata. Where did it? That's where the things will affect. And it is contacted through the air. If a person, an infected person, coughs or sneezes, it go affect you. That's why anywhere you are, somebody do achoo, my guy. Don't be trying to be polite. We just keep your face there. You don't want to embarrass the person by turning your face away. My guy, turn your face. Somebody be coughing. Oh, cough. Achoo, and you just be sitting down. Make a no embarrass him. Anybody. Guy, if you get hanky, put and cover your nose. Help yourself, because by the time the thing goes up now, only you go there. And people are rejecting the vaccination. That's why the thing is beginning to happen everywhere. I remember when COVID vaccine came, say, don't take. If you take it in the next 3-4 months, you will die. All of you people will die. You don't reach 5 years now. And people have been waiting for people to die. Some people even went as far as preaching it in the pulpit in their church. Say, don't take it. Don't take this vaccine. Don't take cerebrospinal meningitis. Don't take this other one. Polio. Ha! I experienced that one when I was doing my NYC in Yola. You go to some... I served under United Nations. So when the WHO were about to go for... They engaged us to just take statistics of people that are rejecting, people that are accepting. That statistic is no good for I. You read somehow, they say, and they say that polio, the way it works, it's the herd, it uses this herd herd phenomenon. In a group, if there are 10 people in a group and 8 people are vaccinated, the other 2 people that are not vaccinated, the 8 people that are even vaccinated are at risk because of the other 2 that didn't collect the vaccination. So that's what it is. But if it is contagious, no, I don't know. See, how can something so good, if it is so good, why is it free? But I remember one song by, Michael Jackson's sister? And Janet Jackson says, best things in life are free. Best things in life are free. Something like that. You can imagine if you have to pay for air. This air that we're taking in. Of all the basic necessities of life, air, water, food, housing, shelter, clothing, the one that you cannot endure for 1 minute is air. You can stay for a day without taking water. I know it is dangerous for your body, but you will survive. You can stay for a day without food. I know your body, your leg will begin to shake, especially people who like food very well, but you will survive. Even if you don't have a house, you can stay under the sun for one more than a day. You will survive. If you don't have clothes, you go hide for a corner, you go survive. But see air.
In fact, some people not feel day 1 minute. Me like this, I can assure you, I cannot stay survive 1 minute without air. The highest I've tried to hold my breath, I think I hit 30 something seconds. And when I eventually open my nose, oh boy, it will like say I carry the whole Third Mainland Bridge. So you can imagine the best things in life are free. And then another thing that is free, salvation. It's free. And that free, where the thing free, especially salvation, no, it's not free like that. Somebody has paid for it. Just like you go to a wedding and they serve you food and you're not asking the person serving you food how much. You say, no, the person where they do the wedding don't pay. Just chop. They will now remove meat and drop the rice on that chair. God will judge you. God will judge you. They give you wedding rice. Especially all this wedding that they use canopy. And then they will set chair, you're sitting on grass. Then they give you the rice. You look at the meat. You remove the meat up. You put the rice under your seat. Then they are passing again. Have they given you food? You say, no, they have not given us food though. They give you another one. You collect meat. You chop. God will judge you. Then later you say, the rice not even sweet self. Rice not reach everybody. You see that wedding? Rice not even reach people. Because you alone wasted 3 plates. Anyway, not be you are the blame. Are they blame people who in this day and age, people are still doing wedding for 500 people, for 1,000 people. My things don't hard now. To all the young men and women listening, if you want to marry, invite 10 people. Only 10. When I enter my room, bring takeaway pack, put small chops with one mineral. Give everybody. When Pastor bless on her, DJ go just play one music. Now just only one, no, only one. Maybe Whiskey or the video correct guy. When I dance, they go house. This one, when I go rent a whole hall for 1.7 million. The 1.7 million are people rent for 1 year. You go rent them for 3 hours. You do decoration, 700,000. Let me say if you go, you go pack the decoration, go house. So, now the event people, they will still pack and they go their own house. The one that you can pay, that I approve that you can pay MC. That one is okay. An MC cannot operate without a DJ. Well, two of us are okay. We can run the package. Then for Ketra, don't invite Ketra. If you pay for one cow, now only 2 laps, Ketra go put inside the food. The remaining, nine gain with that. You understand? You pay for 30 chickens. Oh, the chickens, man, I don't know whether they were alive when they bought them. Maybe not chicken, we don't get malaria. They slaughter for you. Then they will fry them well, so that you will not taste anything. People, then they cheat on her. People that are doing wedding, then they cheat on her. Because you will not be there. They say, don't worry, just give us the money. We'll make sure everywhere is okay, everywhere is fine. They even go bring bouncer. Because people like free food now. So they'll put bouncer. If you don't have an invite, don't enter. For yeah, bouncer get friend. Now human being, they'll go, bouncer, how far now? How far? Now my area guy, they will let you enter. So if your bouncer, you are from Tunumada, every Tunumada person will come down where they go enter, whether they get invite or not. And they give on a scope, things are hard now. As you are on stage dancing with your new wife, people go to insult her and say, the girl not even find herself. And this kind of person, Daniel, go marry her banner. See the girl head. She got bow legs, self. Now insult, they go to insult you. The girls go to say, yeah? Now this kind of man, Angela, go marry. See how the man head be. People where you defeat though for your wedding, they will be insulting you. Do wedding of 10 people, God will still recognize it. And who told you you must wear white garments to go and do wedding? That is somebody's traditional wedding, oh. You are copying it. Do your traditional wedding, wear your ashoke and your Niger Delta cloth. Resource control, go and do your wedding. Inside the parlor of the father of the girl. Wedding don't set. God has stamped it on earth and in heaven. Maybe later I can go to registry and sign in case you need the paper for something tomorrow. But that one, when I go stand for altar and I'll come the form holy, who wear white, say you're pure. You know pure. Yeah, you know say you're not pure.

0: come open, you come they smile. I say just the same afresh. Anyway, you are seeing it afresh because makeup artists go down, change them. You know, go even recognize them again. That's my only advice. So I will not lie, I did white wedding, but I didn't know. I don't know that time, say there's an easy way out. I was not wise. But now that you are wise in this economy, you go and collect her 1 million, collect DJ 500,000, collect MC 800,000, then you give caterer 2.5 million, they will bring only 30 plates of food. 080-6464-1536. That's my advice. This wedding, see, church wedding, no day Bible. The wedding that is in the Bible is traditional. Your father, your mother, the father of the mother of the girl, once they agree, they say bring tenner, you bring tenner. Wedding has taken place. The father of the girl will just carry the girl's hand and drop in your own hand. Say, and they will give you only the hand, not the whole body in marriage. Because only hand they give, so that in case you not try. 080-6464-1536. Hello, good morning. Hello? Hello?
1: Hello?
0: Yes, sir.
1: Good morning.
0: Good morning, sir.
1: Yeah, this is Bob.
0: Oga Bob, welcome. No time, sir.
1: How are you?
0: Yeah, take 1-2 minutes.
1: I think you'll be very good in religious preaching.
0: I'm just a student of the Bible, I'm not a preacher. I'm not a pastor.
1: You'll be very good for God's work.
0: Amen, amen.
1: And
0: let the will of God be done.
1: Position, yes.
0: Amen.
1: Well, that apart, people telling our president not to contest.
0: Mm. APM.
1: On what grounds?
0: That he has failed. Why? He has failed. Things are hard. Everything, the economy is in shambles. Security, you know all those things now.
1: We are not sincere to ourselves in this country.
0: Okay.
1: That is the problem.
0: All right. Those do you have a counter argument?
1: In Abuja,
0: mm.
1: A star of a country, bumping here and there. Hear it again. You know, an insult to a country where a country is bombed, and it probably they are in war. The worst instrument of people is bombed, and they throw it everywhere in Abuja, not even alone. There are places like that. Even here in Plateau, we saw it. You see people put bombs in their vehicle during the jam time, driving into a church, driving to manor, killing people.
0: All right, thank you.
1: May God forgive us.
0: Amen. Thank you very much. Thank you. That scholar was very angry about the statement, but we are not the ones that made it. Uh-huh. Let's see if we can squeeze in one last call. Hello, good morning. Good morning.
2: Hello, good morning.
0: Good morning. Benedict, yeah? From Fankada.
2: Can you hear me?
0: Yes, okay. Yes, sir. Go ahead.
2: Yes. Well, this is Benedict calling from Benin.
0: Go ahead.
2: I want to sincerely appreciate you this morning for giving us this sermon this morning on how to be able to save, especially if you're starting a new life as a married man or woman.
0: Mm.
2: But that if but Nigeria is established and wants to know the come 2020.
0: Please raise your voice, sir, so that we can hear you, sir.
2: Okay.
0: All right. Well, really sorry about that. Actually, the line died on us. We apologize for the poor quality of that call and then the death of the line eventually. Good morning, extravagant Malubi.
3: Good morning, ever sporty, energetic, vibrant David King. Always my pleasure being with you on this platform. And good morning to all our staff of Silverbird Reading 93.7 FM, Jaws, more especially our business manager, Sanson O'Malley. To our listeners out there, we want to say good morning to you. We are doing what we are doing here because you are there. And let me drop these quotes as usual as we move on. When Mr. Dog gets mad, even the owner is no longer safe. Once more, good morning and you're welcome.
0: Mm. All right. When Mr. Dog gets mad.
3: Yes.
0: Even the owner. It's true now. One of my our friend, our Maogada.

0: That time, Mr. Tony, okay. In dog, no, just recognize him again. He had to call people to climb fence and come on, arrest the dog and take it away. He doesn't even want, he said, how much will they sell? He said, I don't want, just take this thing and go and euthanize it. All right.
1: Before the story that touches the heart, it will be.
0: But wild animal, a wild animal.
1: Exactly.
0: No matter as you train, and one day the brain feed just
1: exactly
0: what I like it or not, dog, this domestic is, it was originally a wild animal, just that it was domesticated, and even the domestication is exclusionary, because they can domesticate it for your own compound, it will recognize all of you.
1: Exactly.
0: But another person, if it's him, the thing will be wild.
1: Exactly. That's quite true.
0: All right, let's jump into the dailies this morning. A presidential candidate is telling another presidential candidate to drop out and not be part of the race because of one thing or the other. I think campaigns are allowed here, and the candidates are allowed to banter each other. I think it is allowed in a way, but there's a limit. There's a bar you must not hit, even though these bars are not too clear for us. And the politics becoming heated to the extent that police and General Abdul Salami, his panel is moving to curb the rising tension because of the utterances of some of these candidates, and not just the candidates themselves, even their spokesmen, the people that work for them, the people that are supporting them, some of their utterances, some of their postulations, positions can be very, very, you know, can stoke a lot of tensions. And even the candidates that they are supporting, don't call them to order. Mm-hmm. It's like they are basking, they are reveling in those comments.
1: Yeah.
0: I think somebody should be held responsible when some of these comments are made. If you say step down and you give a reason, we understand that one. But when you say something that you are a criminal, you are this, you are that, I think those things should not be allowed.
1: Yes. Let me begin this way. Some of those things happen because I don't know the reasons why people don't go to the court to seek redress.
0: Mm.
1: Because if you tarnish my image, for instance, like Dibos will say, a man who stood in the marketplace when the market was packed to the brim and they labeled someone a thief, then when the market, everybody don't go home, and then you discover that the person was not a thief, will you be able to gather the market again to that level again when you begin to confess or apologize that the person you called a thief when the market was packed to the brim was not a thief?
0: Mm.
1: And that's why the courts are there. Sometimes people say certain things that are not verified, that are not true. In fact, there was even a story I was following. A certain lady claimed that a Nigerian footballer raped her, and she went to the social media, was calling out the relatives of the footballer and all that. And when she was arrested, she had no evidence. There were conversations, social media conversation between her and the guy, but discovered that whatever relationship was mutual, because they are both adults.
0: Mm.
1: There was nothing coercive about anything they had together. She started begging for forgiveness, that she was actually being foolish by taking such a stand. And the question people started raising, the guy, just forgive her, just let her go. And the people who don't know how much damage she has done to that guy in the first instance by coming out to the public claiming that this guy raped you. I mean, what are you thinking? So when people in the name of politics throw tantrums, mudslings, damage people's reputation and image, and even say unprintable and unverifiable things against your political opponent because you want to bring him or her down in order to accelerate, I think people should learn to go to the court. And such cases, as far as I'm concerned, if they are proved beyond reasonable doubt, the court should be too quick to give judgment and even go ahead to disqualify the person, because you don't have to quench other people's light for your for yours to shine. The ocean is too wide for two fish to begin to kill themselves over a certain space. So in that case, I think, just like you mentioned, if you are free to bring out the weakness of your opponent, but make sure that you have verifiable evidence. For instance, you're saying somebody stole while he was in secondary school. Do you have an evidence to prove that? If you do have, you are free to bring it up, because you're trying to demarcate your opponent. But whereby I heard they said I was told, and you can't prove it, and you're bringing it to a public space, if I am in such a position and you try to tarnish my image, there's no harm in going to court, seek redress, and get some money out of you so that you will learn, and those who are also towing the same line of behavior will also learn. And just like you rightly mentioned, I also want to bring it to the doorsteps of our politicians and our elites. Sometimes your foot soldiers, they want to prove, you know, it's like some of them who are placed under a certain stipend and for debtor every month, the money drops, and he wants to really prove to that you.
0: He's using the data. He will just say, "Oga, who offended you? Let me go and insult the person."
1: Exactly. They open mouth wide and begin to say things they cannot defend. And by the time you pick them up, they begin to sing like canary, pleading. And if you insist, they say you are a wicked man. So, and more so, those who they are doing the job for, like you said, call your boys to order. Recently, the Ekuje Area Council chairman said something that I am surprised if the police have not picked him. I will be surprised if the DSS have not picked this man, who came out and threatened people living in Kuje area in Abuja, that if they can't vote at APC, they should pack and leave Kuje. I mean, that's threat. That's an overboard, crossing the red line. And a certain one came, if you don't vote our party, we will vote another, we cut your thumbs. I mean, that is that how to campaign and gonna vote and support for your principal or for yourself? This is something that I'm happy that someone like Abdulsalam Abubakar, who has always been preaching peace for election, and with his group, Father Bishop Kuka, making politicians to come and sign a peace accord, which peace accord, if breached, nobody's held responsible. Nobody's held for even breaching the peace after doing the signing. So people have asked, what is the consequences of reneging after signing that such a security pact and all that? So I think it is high time we begin to look in the direction of those who are really creating tension. Election no be war. We must get to that point whereby we'll develop zero tolerance for those who are creating unnecessary tensions in campaigns and using some unprintable, unverifiable words, even against their political opponent. It's because consequences of it does not fall on them. You see people thinking that we go do them, nothing go happen. We go talk them, nothing go happen. And you heat up the polity. At the end of the day, you hear that people are killed, people are injured, properties are destroyed, all because you are putting yourself forward to occupy a political space. I think also we must look at the largesse of the political offices. The largesse are too much. That's why some people can kill, maim, pull, kill others, ride on the shoulders of others, suppress people just to get to that office. If actually you are scheming to come and serve us, must you kill us before you come there to serve? I think we must get to that point.
0: All right, let's try and get to that point. For those who be, you know, the easiest employment now is media aid. Everybody, so long as you can put something on Facebook, whether the English correct or you know correct, you are a media aid, and they will just give you the data. Go and check it. You just go and be insulting your father's mates because of one thing or the other. You don't know how tomorrow will pan out.
1: Mm-hmm.
0: That same person you insulted, one day you will go to him for help. Or you'll be in a situation, you might not even go to him for help. He will be the only person who will turn out to help you. The kind of guilt that will wound you.
1: Mm-hmm.
0: That is if people have
1: conscience even these days again.
0: You know that kind, you're in a situation and the only person that turned up to help you is the person you once insulted.
1: Exactly.
0: The kind of guilt that will eat you from within and without, you prefer the person to not even help you.
1: Quite
0: so
1: true.
0: Please, be careful how you go out to be insulting people's fathers because of politics. Don't do it. If you don't like a politician, just keep quiet and jump and pass.
1: Mm-hmm.
0: That's what I employ. Mm-hmm. Once I don't subscribe to a particular politician's ways, I just pretend like you don't exist. Mm-hmm. I don't have to insult you.
1: Quite
0: I don't
1: true.
0: Have to make comments on your on you about on social media, whether openly or covertly. I just make sure you don't even exist in my thought. You know that I'll be living rent free in my head, and then I will now be forced to insult you. Please, this is still Africa. This is still Africa. We respect our elders. We respect our elders, no matter the situation. This, as we say, father, na father. Even if your father is a drunkard, father, na father.
1: Quite true. The politicking and the campaign should be based on issues. I mean, if, for instance, you are coming to see me, you want to woo me to vote your candidate, and all you're coming with is condemn the other, condemn, and you are not telling me what you are going to do differently. As far as I'm concerned, just like you said, I rate you, and in my mind, you're already in the dustbin. You can't have my vote because you are not convincing me on in the fact that you are going to make my life better and the economy of Nigerians better. So if all you are doing, unfortunately, we don't have consequences for all of this, because if you gather thousands of people in a stadium or in a place, and all you're doing is you're calling your political opponent all manner of names, and then from start to finish, that's all you have done. You have not told us how you intend to make sure there's a 3 square meal on the table of average Nigerian. You have not told us how you intend to give us a security so that we can sleep and travel with our 2 eyes closed. You are not telling us how we can pay less on electricity now.
0: Mm-hmm.
1: Because if you have been banded into band A, you can be very sure that the light in your house, on your premises, will be doing like trap gator. You just on it, you take and see road, you off it again. That's what most people does. And then to Angwa boys who steal electricity at night, 9 p.m., 10 p.m., then climb the pole, hang the wire. By the time it is 4:30 a.m. or 5 o'clock,
0: you go and hook it back. You go and hook it. And it's the same you that will go and be insulting Nigeria.
1: Exactly.
0: Insulting government.
1: Exactly. So all these are the issues that you should bring to the table. Nigerians are wiser now. I think the hardship and the hunger don't reset a lot of people's brain. Like you said, some people have cars, but they can hardly drive it.
0: Mm.
1: Not because they don't know how to drive, but because money for fuel. If you can fuel your car on a daily basis to go to work, you know how much that is going to take out of your purse
0: at the end of the month.
1: So these are issues. Let the campaigns be on issue-based campaigns. Like on the plateau, like you were saying, Azinyako Youth Center, for instance, strategically located where youths ought to every evening or morning go out there. I mean, you finished work, finished school, no work while you wait and search for work, and you have skill on sports. That's where you go to develop yourself.
0: Mm-hmm.
1: And before you know it, like
0: you can become an international athlete.
1: Exactly. You say when they offer you work, you say the work you wait first. Then, because there's a better one that is coming through sports. sports have elevated a lot of people, giving people fame, giving people money. Sports have cleaned up some families.
0: Has written some stories.
1: Exactly. You can imagine the likes of Asisat Oshoala.
0: Can imagine.
1: You can imagine the likes of Osimhen. You know, who we are told hawked, is it bread or pure water?
0: Egala.
1: You can imagine the likes of Kanu Nwankwo and all that. Through sport, they had the opportunity to become famous, cleaned up the poverty in their family, and extended a lot of help to a lot of people. So if we are talking of empowering the youth, you're talking of empowerment, and maybe you are giving some people stipends of 20,000 every month. That's not an empowerment. So a place like Azinyako Youth Center, where youths go to develop their skill, should be in the forefront. Monies should be pumped in there. It should be elevated. Even the place, the location where it is situated, it's not even good to be said that it is left in the ruins and all that.
0: With big bowler in front of it. No, honestly, it is pretty sad. The youth don't ask for much.
1: Yes.
0: They don't get much.
1: Yes.
0: So the only opportunity you have to do something for them, do it with
1: your full heart.
0: It with your full chest. Why should we have only one youth center in Jos? So if somebody that a young lady or a young boy that wants to play volleyball now and probably stays in Rukoba Barracks, should every day enter Metro Bus and come to Azinyako Youth Center and train and finish training at 6:30 and start going back. Or somebody that stays in maybe Bukuru or even further down Vom should come all the way to Youth Center. It doesn't make sense. Try and locate them in environment. Let them have one of the things that leads to discovery of talent in sport is nearness of facility.
1: Exactly.
0: If the facility is close, a child will be every day you are passing, you are seeing people jumping and throwing ball inside one basket. You'll be asking, what is the name of this game?
1: Exactly.
0: From the name of the game, you one day you pass, the ball will fall by the road. They will say, help us get the ball. You hold the ball. Hey, this ball, it feels good in my hand. Oh. One day you will come to that court and start. And who knows? It is you that God will raise.
1: Exactly.
0: Because sports is high.
1: That's in developed clients. Even developed clients, even prisons, those have their basketball.
0: They have better sports facilities.
1: They have sporting facilities.
0: Gym sets.
1: In the prison. It was there that somebody like Mike Tyson was discovered, even in prison. It was his mentor discovered him in prison and assisted him to train. And when he served out, he came out and started boxing. And got to that point where people will still be buying tickets to enter. They say, fight, don't finish. First round, Mike Tyson, don't give knockout. What we are saying is you can empower the young people. You're talking about vices. People are... It is said that when people don't see what to do, they begin to do what they see.
0: Mm-hmm.
1: When you engage people meaningfully, gainfully, they have little or no time for some of those nonsense that you begin to see NDLA going the extra mile, chasing people around and stopping KK, peeping inside. If people are gainfully employed, you wouldn't see them to be involved in all of this. So
0: I hope the new commissioner will just take note, especially that as in Yako Youth Center, there is no reason why Josh should have only one youth center. And last year at the National Sports Festival, the place we played volleyball, basketball, handball, squash, badminton, gymnastics, all these games I mentioned was in one place, as small as Azinyako Youth Center.
1: Really?
0: But the way they were able to arrange and manage the space, they were two volleyball courts, two basketball courts, one handball court, then there were two gigantic halls. One was for squash, had two squash courts inside. The other one was for badminton and gymnastics. One small place.
1: It's all about planning.
0: They were able to plan, and there was even still space for people to have kiosks to sell food, and there was parking lots. And the place was well maintained. You know what? When I was in secondary school, I played in that place.
1: Wow.
0: To tell you how long ago that place has been in existence.
1: Yet, but the maintenance extra culture.
0: Renovation for the games and everything. Why can't we have something like that in Jos?
1: And you know.
0: And this is our own place in Azinyako Center. It's bigger than that space.
1: And you know. In the long run, it's affecting us in all fronts. The way and manner, I know quite well, years ago, you have a youth form.
0: Youth Sports Federation of Nigeria.
1: Exactly. Where they are catching the talent at a very young age. And from them, you
0: now,
1: see
0: nobody's
1: them.
0: Nobody's interested in catching them. It's agents that will bring them and pay money. Yes, now agents will bring them and pay money to get them into the team.
1: Exactly, whether they are good or not, because they want to market them.
0: Let's take a short break and we'll be right back. I get emotional when it comes to the youth not getting what they are supposed to get.
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0: All right, one more time, we just plead that if the commissioner is not listening, any of his aides listening, should talk to the commissioner. In fact, move his office to Zinyago. I know there was one particular commissioner that had his office there. Yes, when the office was broken into, Minister of Youth and Sports was divided into two ministries. Mm-hmm. I know the commissioner for youth moved his office to that place, and he said he arranged the place, but it was only his office.
1: Mm-hmm.
0: Not only office in and of it. There was nothing done. I think that was during Babajang or so, or immediately after Babajang, one around that period. Mm. So please let something be done. Have you gone to the toilet facility in that place?
1: It's a nice store. Oh God. It's a nice store.
0: If you go there, you will not eat for at least 7.5
1: it's
0: hours.
1: It's a nice store.
0: Then the squash hall inside the Azinyako Youth Center, Kolos people used to go there.
1: Come on.
0: When they don't take their Kolos, they don't off. That's where they used to go and stay. And they even excrete there. I kid you not. I've been there. There's one small hall. The hall is not, the roof is not up to 2 meters or more than 3 meters. It's not a hall you can use for any event or just for sitting down. If it rains and you're inside that place, it's better for you to run inside the rain.
1: Maybe you hold an umbrella.
0: Yes. If you're inside, the water will be coming down. Oh, God. No, nice. Yoruba will say nice. It is not nice. Please, Commissioner, pump money into that place. That's the only center in the whole of Jos. Last year during the university games, we hosted the volleyball event there, and various universities were coming there. Taraba State University, many universities,
1: and they'll be wondering.
0: Even their buses could not gain access to the place because of some of their vehicles couldn't come into. They had to park under the footbridge and trek. I know the bowler, everything was horrible.
1: That wasn't a good image at all.
0: They defend us. Oh, don't worry, can you see now? You see that we are doing massive renovation. Just that this thing does hit us on our way. You were supposed to do these games in the university, but because the university facilities were not ready, they told us, let's help. no good.
1: just to cover
0: it was horrible. Everywhere smelling of excreta. And bush is overgrown. The grass is overgrown. The girls will be playing volleyball. The ball will roll into the bush, and they will be looking for stick to use them. Because if you put your leg inside, I don't know whether you know put your leg inside the mouth of a snake. No, I kid you not. Oh.
1: This is real. I think it's a wake up call. It's a wake up call for the commissioner to at least do something. Write your name in gold.
0: Yes, he has hit the ground running. He was there on Monday.
1: Oh, this past Monday.
0: I hope he took notes. Mm. And these people, these people, when they go around, they go with their people. And their people will just put their hand inside pocket or be holding phone. Sometimes, this South Korea, North Korea president, what's his name? That boy where they do people like now. When he's talking, people are taking notes.
1: Yeah.
0: You see those generals, they have...
1: Exactly.
0: Go forget what they talk now. Those people are supposed to carry paper and be writing as the commissioner is talking. We'll do this, we'll do that. Let them be right, they'll just yes. Then they laugh, say, where will go see money do?
1: You just talk finish, make we go. That may be their feeling, but that's what exactly, but that's not what it's supposed to be. Because we are paying dearly for it. You can now see even in football at the national level, when we go international, we didn't even qualify for World Cup 2 times. Our girls, no World Cup, and on all fronts, we are collapsing. We need to do something for the youth that oftentimes brings glory to the state and to the country.
0: If I was a government complete with the entire apparatus of government, I would take the youth very seriously.
1: Mm-hmm.
0: Very, very, very seriously. What do they want? They want entertainment. Mm. They want sports. They want internet and anything related to AI. Develop these things. Mm. Develop it. Because...
1: Somebody was saying, if you say youth go into agriculture and you're bringing machete and hoe, they're going to look you with an eye. But the moment you mechanize it, you see all of them
0: coming.
1: Because they want to operate that machine. You understand? Uh-huh. So these are the things that fascinate the youth. Gainfully employed. And then you see the youths are the leaders of tomorrow. And you are not giving space for the
0: leaders of tomorrow. They are taking colors aloud. and they are telling you which one better pass. The one from Ondo State to get power. Don't try them too much. If you have depression, take the one from Edo. All those discussions used to make me angry.
1: Exactly.
0: They know all these things. But when you now come down to, let's talk about technical, I asked an adult, a 23, 24-year-old adult, what's the capital of Ebonyi State? He said, no.
1: Can you imagine?
0: And he didn't know because we offered him money. He wanted money seriously for something. We offered, just tell us the capital and take this.
1: Yes.
0: We were just playing, but it turned out to be a revealing. We eventually gave him the money, just by the fact that he couldn't. But it just showed that he didn't know.
1: Exactly. I'm really laughing because I encountered some youths yesterday who were saying that these old people know they give us space. They've occupied everywhere. In politics, not them fool. In this, not them fool. In that, not them fool. He was just talking. And they were really angry. About three of them, I met them in a restaurant. And maybe they are listening. I said, guys, can I be involved in this conversation? They say, go on, sir. I say, sir, do you know that some of you, somebody may want to give you an employment, but you are not employable?
0: At all.
1: They looked at, they started staring at me. I said, in life, nobody will dash you success. Success is a product of hard work, honesty, and consistency, and many other. But these three, can it be found in you? Can it be found in you? Somebody wants to give you a job, but you, if you enter now, trouble you go to cause. You are set back, you go to bring you to the organization.
0: Say I'm a Gen Z.
1: I said, so, develop capacity. Life is all about solving problems. We must not all go into government employment. But if you develop the capacity to solve problems, people will look for you. When we were done, they were saying, thank you, sir. Thank you, sir. I say, I hope I've made a common sense. Look for a problem in the community, around you, in your immediate environment. What human problem that exists around me can I solve? Lawyers, what problem do they solve? Legal issues. Doctors, health issues. Tailors, nobody can tell away, go give you a clothing. You go make sure you size 40 and so size 28 for you. And when you are saying, oh, God, try and you go nice on you.
0: When you enter, it's going to expand. All right. Nigeria is a great nation, as I've said 1 million times. It's a great nation, and our greatness is still right in front of us. But we need to do some steps. We need to take some steps. We need to do some things. And as much as we believe that our government is the problem and the solution to the problem, we also have our part to play.
1: Mm-hmm.
0: Do your best to stop cheating in exams. Stop eating banana inside car. I open the window down small and fling it. You don't care where it lands. Stop sweeping your house and dumping it inside the gutter.
1: Mm-hmm.
0: All these small things. Stop paying for exam and practice for your child.
1: Exactly.
0: Even parents will go and pay.
1: Mm-hmm. For somebody to write exam for their award. Was caught in Kaduna writing jam for his son.
0: And then later, when they are talking about bad Nigeria, you are in front shouting with the loudest voice. Thank you very much.

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0: All right. Good morning, fellow time travelers. Welcome to today's edition of Issues in Perspective, a class of history and current affairs. Like we always say, history is good, bad, and ugly, but it's history nonetheless. We have to talk about our past. We have to remind ourselves, you know, to know why things happen the way they happen today, so that we'll be able to provide solution to the issues. I'm your host, Ayuba Adams. With me here in the studio is Honorable Class Rep, in person of Aliu Garba. Can you say hi to the time travelers?
1: Good morning, ardent listeners. We're here to unravel a lot of historical fact as it unfolds. Stay tuned and listen to us with rapt attention.
0: Yes. Welcome to today's edition of Issues in Perspective again. Yes, we are going to travel back in time to August 31st, 1994. This is our very own history. You know, like we say, we discuss history, cut across Nigeria, Africa, and also the world at large. But this is our very own. We need to remind ourselves about the events that happened and the progression that the country has experienced to where we are today, you know, politically and economically and otherwise. Yes. Let's stay tuned and let's go into the program proper. On the morning of August 31st, 1994, Abacha military government issued a sweeping decree proscribing NADECO, declaring it an illegal association and banning all its activities nationwide. Security operatives, the infamous State Security Service, SSS, and the police swarmed the homes of NADECO leaders across Lagos, Ibadan, and Abuja. Among those arrested were touring legal and civil rights figures, Chief Abraham Adesanya, Olisa Agbakuba, son, Chief Gani Faomi, though he was placed under house arrest. Beku Ransom Kuti and Frank Kokori, the NLC leader who had called for general strike. They were thrown into military detention without trial, held incommunicado for months. Immediate aftermath of that event, Abacha's move effectively decapitated the organized civilian resistance. The general strikes called by the NLC collapsed under the weight of state repression. On the same day, Abacha appointed a hand-picked constitutional conference to legitimize his transition program, a program that was designed to keep him in power indefinitely. The international community, particularly the US and the UK, reacted with harsh condemnations but took no immediate military or economic action. Politically, this was Abacha's coup de grace against the pro-democracy movement. It signaled that the military was willing to crush any civilian opposition, no matter how peaceful they are. It also forced the remaining pro-democracy activists on the ground or into exile. For the June 12th movement, it was a devastating blow that delayed the restoration of the mandate for nearly 5 years. The proscription sent shockwaves through the Nigerian business community. Foreign investors, already nervous, began a slow capital flight. The naira, already battered, tumbled further on the parallel market. Socially, it created a climate of deep fear and hopelessness in the Southwest, the heartland of Abiola support. Families of arrested activists were subjected to harassment, and the Nigerian middle class, which had been the backbone of the democracy movement, retreated into silence. The psychological impact of this crackdown bred a generation of Nigerians deeply cynical about state power. Yes, this is the story of Abacha, you know, the military head of state that took over from Babangida. You know, some said there was a coup, some said Babangida, actually he was forced out of office, you know, for him to be there. Yes, Abacha regime is marred with so many issues, you know, but this very one, NADECO, who were the foundation for a democratic system, they were pushing for that. He stopped them, you know, using force. You know, we always say here on this station that the worst democracy is far better than the best military government. you can see that if not for democracy, nobody will allow us to say some things we say here on radio. But the freedom of information is here with us in democracy compared to the military. And you can see what happened. Ali, looking at the military government so far in Nigeria, you know, you can, in retrospect, from time to Abacha, and looking at where we are today, what would you say, the progression? Have we actually made progress? And well, how can we even make it better moving forward?
1: Well, the past shapes the present. At the beginning of this program, you readily mentioned and alluded to the fact that these were the ring leaders. They were the people at the forefront of these agitations, clamoring for a viable, just society for Nigerians. NADECO is a socio-political organization that has actually fought against the military government, most especially during Abacha. And it will interest a lot of Nigerians to know fully well that President Tinubu was one among those leaders, apart from Chief Abraham Akinsanya, apart from Abakoba and Gani Fawemi. Unfortunately, fortunately for the incumbent president, he was on exile. He has to run out of the country because they are the ones at the forefront of fighting against bad governance. So if today people should come out and be fighting against bad governance following the due process, I think their rights shouldn't be trampled upon and it shouldn't be infringed. When you look at the Abacha regime, is one regime that has the best stabilization policy in the history of this country. When you are talking about macroeconomic indices, we have price stability then. We have at least a favorable balance of payment. When you look at our foreign reserve under Abacha, using the stabilization policy and using some economic tools like OMO, open market operations, you will need to understand that General Sani Abacha actually has a very good plans. But it's just that the dictatorship, dictatorial tendencies surrounded within that regime is what baffles a lot of Nigerians and is what has thrown a lot of civilians into confusion, whereby we've seen where Section 39 of the 1999 Constitution as amended has talked about freedom of expression. Section 40 talks about freedom of association. When things are going wrong, you don't expect people to sit down and rest on their arms. These people were actually fighting against bad governance, having seen some kind of things. But when you look at compared to what is happening under a democratic rule, I will say this without fear of any contradiction. Most of the developmental projects of this country were done under the military regime. But that notwithstanding, it is a good thing that we translate from military to civilian. But what are we saying here? Is it commensurate with the kind of leadership we're putting in place? The answer is no. What we're expecting is that it should, whatever policies you are coming on board with, it should reflect the yearning and aspirations of the Nigerian people. So NADECO is one organization that has been proscribed. If I may ask, on what basis was it proscribed? Is it a terrorist organization or an organization that is operating unlawfully? Because I strongly believe that the law is procedural. Before you go into having an organization like this, there has to be due process. You have to follow the law. Are you getting me? But sometimes when these kind of organizations come uprightly to stand against the ill-fated treatment being meted or being given to citizens, the government now begin to see them as albatross. So I think His Excellency President Bola Ahmed Tinubu should listen to the calls of Nigeria and should feel the pulse of Nigerians, because the same person that was at the forefront of
0: He was a member of NADECO.
1: That's why I told you.
0: Yes, he was a member of NADECO.
1: He was on exile then when the military government were actually looking out for them. You understand? When those ones were arrested, but he was outside the country.
0: Yeah.
1: He ran out of the country. So we should be able to listen and then hit to the plea of the Nigerian masses so that things can get better.
0: Yes. Let me just wrap up the story. You know, in a country where there's no rule of law, democracy cannot strive. That is just the truth. Our problem in Nigeria is lack of rule of law. That justice is bought. Are you getting me? Fairness.
1: The highest
0: bid that takes it.
1: But it's no longer the last hope of the common man.
0: It's not the last hope of the common man. So for us to get it right in Nigeria, we must make sure that the rule of law has its place.
1: As one of you the basic features of yes, democracy.
0: Yes, that the Constitution will be the supreme document that makes us a country.
1: Very good. I love that. Yes. You said supreme. That is what we mean by rule of law.
0: Supremacy
1: and predominance of law over the state.
0: Over the state.
1: That is
0: We need to do that so that we can move forward. Nigeria is a great country. We have all it takes for us to be the richest country in the world, for us to be the greatest country in the world. But we need to get it right. The rule of law must have its place.
1: Only way we can get it right is let those lawmakers not become lawbreakers.
0: We
1: cannot promulgate, enact the law, and then not abide by the law.
0: Yes.
1: Yes.
0: America is 250 years this year, and they've come a long way. Their democracy has suffered all kinds of things. What we're going through...
1: Because there is law and order.
0: Yes. What we're going through is just the tip of the iceberg compared to what they've been through and where they are today.
1: In a society where there is law and order, you see development.
0: But we need to start making the rule of law work.
1: Yeah, of course.
0: So that in a couple of years, we'll be able to get it right. All right. That is that for that particular historic event and the analysis. Aliyu, thank you for that compelling analysis. Yes, fellow time travelers, let's go back in time to 1984. Let's go back in time to 1984, September 4th, 1984. The backdrop, by 1984, Fela Anikula Pokuti was the most famous and most controversial musician in Nigeria. His Afrobeat sound, a fusion of West African rhythms, jazz, and funk, was a global phenomenon. But his music was also a weapon. Songs like Zombie and International Thief were scouting critics of the Nigerian military, corruption, and government oppression. He communed the Calcutta Republic had been raided and burned by soldiers in 1977. His mother was thrown from a window and later died from her injuries. The regime of General Muhammadu Buhari in his first term had enough. On September 4th, 1984, Fela Kuti was arrested at Murtala Mohammed International Airport in Lagos as he was about to board a plane to New York for his first major U.S. tour. His band, Egypt 80, boarded a plane believing he would follow, but Fela was taken into custody. He was charged with attempting to unlawfully export foreign currency, specifically £600 that he had withdrawn from his British account. In November 1984, he was convicted and sentenced to 5 years imprisonment by a special military tribunal. The trial was widely condemned as a shame. Key witnesses were barred from testifying, and the government declared it would sit Kuti rot in jail. The aftermath. Kuti's arrest sparked international outrage. A coalition of famous musicians, including Herbie Hancock, David Byrne, Ginger Baker, and Little Steven, campaigned for his release. Amnesty International declared him a prisoner of conscience. After nearly 20 months of relentless international pressure, Kuti was given an unconditional release on April 24, 1986. He later spoke of the horrific conditions in prison where people were dying every day. Political impact. Kuti's arrest was a clear message from the Buhari regime. No one, not even a global superstar, was above the state's iron fist. It was part of a broader crackdown on dissent that included the detention of journalists, academics, and political opponents. The regime's brutally, however, backfired internationally, damaging Nigerians' reputation and accelerating calls for sanctions. Socially, Kuti's imprisonment galvanized the Nigerian pro-democracy movement. He became a martyr for the free expression. Economically, the arrest hurt Nigerians' image as a destination for foreign investment. It was yet another signal that the country was run by unpredictable military despots. Upon his release, Kuti continued to preach Pan-Africanism and resistance until his death in 1997. Yes, this is Fela Kuti. You know, this is one of the events. He went to prison several times, you know, because his music was actually an awakening call to the populace, to Nigerians, you know, looking at the way the military were actually running things. They were not running things in for the benefit of the Nigerian people. They were running things for their own cronies, the way they want to run it. And Fela was out there speaking to all of these things, to speak to the conscience of Nigerians, for them to awake and fight for their right. And then that landed him in prison. Some say Fela is a prophet. Some say he's a conscience speaker. Some said he has a kind of a spirituality that we should emulate. Yes, I like the fact that he's a Pan-Africanism, because I am myself, you know, Africa is the cradle of civilization. Africa is the mother of all humanity. So Fela actually did a lot. But now Fela is gone. His music is out there, still preaching, still talking to people. And today we're talking about Afrobeat here and there. Nigerian Afrobeat has gone out to the world. It has become something else, you know, putting Nigeria on the map because of people like Fela and the rest. Yes, Ali, what will you say, looking at the military regime? And Buhari was the head of state at that time, okay, and looking at what is happening today. He came back as civilian president, okay, and looking at, just in retrospect, Buhari as at that time with the Fela Kuti story, and also when he was a civilian government, and comparing all of that, what will you say?
1: When you are talking about late President Muhammadu Buhari, when he was the military head of state, what comes to mind is WAE, that is the war against indiscipline and corruption. And when you talk about Fela, what comes to mind is the legendary Fela, the music legend of Afrobeat, the home was of Dazzle and Rasmatiz, Camara Diary.
0: Yeah.
1: Go to Calcutta Republic.
0: Yeah.
1: You understand what I'm saying. So the message we're passing here is the struggles Fela has gone through. If Fela is alive today, he will share his ordeals based on his lifetime experience.
0: Yeah.
1: He has left legacies. That's why when we're talking about profound legacies, we're not only talking about legacies of lifetime. There are what we call legacies beyond lifetime. Fela is greatly missed and will be fondly remembered based on what he has built. He has laid a foundation that should be emulated. But I see those things not being emulated based on three things in his music that translates to what is going on in the society. When you look at his music, he makes research. That is one. He comes with research. Secondly, it comes with melody. Thirdly, it comes with message. It's passing a message. So Fela is somebody that has used music to pass message across board to all facets of the society. Looking at the doldrums, the economic doldrums, looking at the untold economic hardship Nigerians were facing. Then, just imagine then, life was a bit better, the economy was, but notwithstanding, the struggle and agitations started way back then. So Fela was actually frustrated based on the kind of music he sing and the kind of message he passed, based on trying to create awareness, conscientize the Nigerian people that these people are not actually driving at where we're supposed to be going. They are driving at their own selfish parochial interests. So I'm not going to let it be that way. Let me voice it out. Fela is somebody who speaks with the voice of the downtrodden.
0: Sure.
1: Those who have been oppressed.
0: Yeah.
1: So we are calling on those Afro beat musicians that are reigning now. It's not all about
0: money.
1: Yeah, no.
0: You know, women and the rest. No.
1: No. Your music should have message. It should have melody. It should have research. You should know the kind of music you sing that will captivate and then fascinate the minds of listeners. So Fela will be widely celebrated and
0: forever remembered.
1: Yes, because of his struggles, because of how he has been done. And we still sympathize with the family of the Fela Anipolapo Kuti in respect of his death, and then his mother. We are all bereaved. These are humans like us. So we need to sympathize with them, because the family should bear the fortitude to bear the irreparable loss.
0: Yeah.
1: That is inevitable. We cannot bring them back, and we cannot replace their life.
0: Yeah.
1: May their souls rest in peace.
0: Amen. Yes, to wrap that up, you know, Fela, I was listening to Buju Banton. They interview him one of this international radio house. So he was like, yes, the Afrobeat Nigerians are doing great, but there's a message, the awakening. You know, we sing about money, they sing about... He said, no, they made money, which is good, but we need to sing liberation songs. We are in captivity. Are you getting what I'm saying?

0: is my definition of democracy, looking at the Nigerian democracy. The paradise of the rich and the enslavement of the poor,
1: yeah.
0: Who continue to live under deception. The masses are highly deceitful. We are not telling ourselves the truth.
1: Yeah.
0: Are you getting me? We cannot be queuing behind people we know that they cannot deliver. They might have the deliverables,
1: yeah.
0: But can they deliver? You might have having the deliverables is different from delivering your mandate. Are you getting me? Because democracy comes with core values, and then those core values should be put in place. Those core values should be actually put in practice so that it will reflect the true basic doctrines and tenet of democracy as it were and how it's supposed to be. Basically speaking, I think democracy in Nigeria has so far so good. We are still on transit.
1: Yeah.
0: We cannot totally say we've not had good things, but notwithstanding, we are saying that we should have a better democracy,
1: right.
0: So that Nigeria can move forward. And the only way we can have a better democracy is by the time the people trust the process. If there is trust deficit on the side of the masses, then there is a serious
1: problem. Yes. So a call to all Nigerians: let's get ready. Elections by the corner. Let's go out there and vote the right people so that we can have a change. We can make a change that will help us, help our children, and also our grandchildren. Yes.
0: And the generation yet unborn.
1: All right, fellow time travelers, let's go back in time to Africa, to a country in Africa, interestingly. The unraveling of a dream, Lumumba dismissed as Congo's prime minister, 1960. Republic of the Congo, now the Democratic Republic of the Congo, had gained independence from Belgium on June 30, 1960. Patrice Lumumba, a charismatic and radical Pan-Africanist, became its first prime minister. Within days, the country descended into chaos. The army mutiny. The mineral-rich province of Katanga ceded with Belgian support, and the UN intervened. With a peacekeeping force. Lumumba, a fierce nationalist, was at odds with the UN, the Belgians, the Americans, and even his own president, Joseph Kasavubu. On September 4th, 1960, President Joseph Kasavubu dismissed Prime Minister Patrice Lumumba in a bizarre political move. Kasavubu announced Lumumba's dismissal on national radio without constitutional authority. Lumumba immediately fired back, declaring Kasavubu deposed. For a brief period, the Congo had two rival governments, a constitutional crisis that would have devastating consequences. Aftermath, the political chaos paralyzed the government. The army, led by Colonel Joseph Mobutu, stepped in on September 14, 1960 to carry out a coup. Mobutu arrested Lumumba and placed him under house arrest. In January 1961, Lumumba was transferred to Katanga, where he was brutally tortured and executed by Belgian-backed Katangan authorities. His death turned him into a martyr for African nationalism and a symbol of Western imperialist interference. Lumumba's dismissal and subsequent murder were a watershed moment in African history. It exposed the fragility of post-colonial statehood and the willingness of Western powers, Belgium, the US and UK, to destabilize democratic governments to protect their economic interests. In this case, Congo's vast mineral wealth, including uranium, copper and diamonds. The Congo crisis would continue for decades, culminating in the rise of Mobutu Sese Seko's dictatorship, which lasted until 1997. September 4, 1960 is remembered as the day the promise of Congolese independence was shattered. Lumumba's brief tenure as prime minister, just 67 days, remained one of the most tragic and inspiring episodes in African history. Yes, Ali, this is the story of Congo.
0: Yeah, and we've overflogged this month.
1: Yes, and the person
0: it's actually coinciding with the date as we're reeling out.
1: Lumumba, the Patrice Lumumba. You know, he was actually a Pan-Africanist. He was a nationalist. He actually fought for the liberation of Congo. But he was betrayed by his very own. By very own, you know, contracted by the Belgians. The Belgians were the ones that colonized Congo, you know, that King Leopold of Belgium, who killed 15 million Congolese. Yes, killed 15 million Congolese. And...

0: instead of you, a black brother and your brother, you betrayed your brother because of power. After somebody has killed 50 million of your own, you're still loyal to such kind of person. You know, colonialism actually did us a lot of harm, but even when it is gone, they are still here because there's new colonialism, still using our corrupt leaders to destroy the nation, to destabilize our government, our system, that perpetually we will continue to be in poverty, to be in pain, to be in trouble, while they come in as our saviors in form of foreign aid and the rest. I want to say this here, foreign aid are not free. You can make your research. Whatever aid,
1: there's no free meaning even in free time.
0: At all. Whatever aid they give to us is not free. You can Google it and check it out. So, Ali, looking at the Congo story, Congo is one of the richest, in fact, it's the richest country in the world.
1: By the
0: resources they have, especially solid minerals.
1: Candidly speaking, you know? I think before you draw into conclusion to your reeling out of the story, I was actually, when you started the Congo issue, looking at Patrick Lumumba, how he was dismissed. The next thing I was trying to, that came to mind is Mobutu Sese Seko.
0: Yeah.
1: You see, these are people that have played a pivotal role in DR Congo. Congo, it will interest you to know that Congo is one of the richest country on earth based on the abundance, natural and mineral resources they have. But you know, when you have this, you also have people from the back end playing the script that has vested interest. Their vested interest is nothing but how to evacuate these mineral resources at your own disposal. So we need to be very careful looking at what happened in Congo. And we're talking about decolonization, but I see no reason why some of us black people are still craving for a recolonization when we're supposed to detach
0: ourselves from them.
1: We are so much being attached to this Western imperialist, despite the collateral damage. Look at look at the death of the 50 million Congolese.
0: Yes.
1: That was killed. Are you getting me? That is another thing that has actually sent a wrong signal when you look at history. Lots of activities that have led to loss of human life has actually not all go well, and has actually not gone down well with what is happening. Betrayal is every part of the world. You understand? But when you look at the Patrick Lumumba case, he was dismissed as the Prime Minister of Congo due to the fact that maybe he wants to align his...
0: Hello, good morning. Your name and where are you calling from? Yeah, good morning.
2: Good morning.
0: Yeah, morning.
1: Bob, you're welcome to the show.
2: Thank you. In fact, I've been hearing of that Lumumba. Is it Lumumba they call him?
0: Yeah, Lumumba. That's Patrice Lumumba.
2: Is it that the man who normally talk here in Nigeria?
0: No, that one is Professor. That one is Professor. Professor Patrice Lumumba of Kenya. That one is from Kenya. Yes. In fact, the professor in Kenya was named after the Patrice Lumumba of Congo. Yes.
2: Okay.
0: Yes.
2: I was thinking that is that professor that normally talks about Nigeria issue and Africa.
0: No, not him.
2: No problem. I think in fact that now we should be handling our problem, not going too far to Congo. We have a lot of problems at state level.
0: Yeah.
2: And even local level. We have to put it up to ourselves. So this is how we handle it. Congo, we shouldn't be taking Panadol for Congo issue. Let us take Panadol on our own issue here. You understand me?
0: Yes.
2: Congo, our governor went to Benue. They went to all sorts like that. All of them had put up their own opinion or idea on security issue. But one thing I would tell them is, they shouldn't prolong the issue of state police. You understand me? If you watch all their statements, apart from the defense, former defense minister, or what do you call him? You know, Musa? Apart from him, all these governors that made their own statement, it seems probably they are not in control of security of their own. So now that the president and national assemblies are into it now, national assembly or our president should approve it, touch it, so that every governor has authority of the security network. That is my advice. Because all this dancing on the issue is taking a long time. Let them give them automatic approval. Let everybody establish his own police network in their various states and have control of it. You don't need to be seeking Abuja's advice or Abuja's attention. Have your own and you handle it as it is. That is my advice. The north of which is in this country. Let every state have whatever they call it, the police or whatever. And have control on it. That's my advice. I will stop talking about security again.
0: All right, thank you for your contribution, Ali. Quickly, let's wrap up.
1: I love his standpoint from the angle he's coming from. He's been very sincere. In the last 6 months, I think we've seen figures reel out to us on public domain that about 250 something billion naira have been disbursed to 31 states to curb insecurity.
0: Yeah.
1: And some states are coming with figures of humongous amount of money that they have spent in fighting, combating insecurity, but yet those things are still those things seem not to stop. They seem unabated. So basically speaking, what we are saying here is that we will talk about Congo, Mr. Bob. We're not taking Panadol for another man's headache, but we're just trying to look at Africa as a whole in its entirety in retrospect, then bring the issues to bear.
0: Yes, Bob, this is a class of history and current affairs. So history of Nigeria, history of Africa, and history of the world. So we can't just talk about Nigeria. We'll talk about other issues for people to learn. Okay, so Bob, you should take note of that. It's a class of history and current affairs, and the history cut across Nigeria, Africa, and the world at large, so that people can learn from the past. You know, that is the essence of this particular program. Also, current affairs, subjecting it to analysis, comparing it to what is happening today. So we are not taking Panadol for another country. It's a class, people are learning. Yeah.
1: It's all about history and current affairs.
0: Sure.
1: If you have any issue not relating to what we're talking about in the studio, you can as well.
0: Yes. That's why we said we don't know it all. If you have other information, you can just call, you know, make your contribution so that other people can learn. Yes, all right. So let's go back in time also to September 5th, 1975. You know, we've talked, we've discussed a lot about the independence of so many nations. You know, Africa, the world at large. Even we've talked about our own independence as well. And this one is another declaration of independence. A nation born in chaos, the Comoros declared independence, 1975. The Comoros, a small archipelago in the Indian Ocean off the coast of East Africa, had been a French colony for over a century. By the 70s, the winds of decolonization had reached the island. However, the transition was fraught with tension. The island of Mayotte voted to remain French, while the other three islands, Grande, Comore, Anjouan, and Mohéli, chose independence. On September 5th, 1975, the Comorian Parliament passed a unilateral resolution declaring independence, and Ahmed Abdallah became the first president of the new nation. The declaration was controversial from the start. French refused to recognize the independence of the Comoros without Mayotte, and the new nation was immediately plunged into political chaos. The Comoros experienced a series of violent coups and political assassinations. In 1978, President Ali Sioli, who had come to power in a coup, was killed, and Ahmed Abdallah returned to power. The political instability would continue for decades, with the islands experiencing over 20 coups or attempted coups since independence. The Comoros' independence was a messy, chaotic affair that exposed the deep divisions within the archipelago. The loss of Mayotte was a bitter pill to swallow, and the Comorian government has never recognized French sovereignty over the island. The political instability that followed independence undermined any hope of economic development. Comoros has struggled. It is one of the poorest countries in the world. dependent on foreign aid, remittances from the diaspora, and a fragile tourism industry. Socially, the nation has been

0: divided by ethnic, religious, and political tensions that have made nation building nearly impossible. You see, it's the same story cut across Africa, where these people come and divide and divide. They do what we call divide and rule.
1: Yeah, but that, already... that notwithstanding, you know, we're being ruined and beclouded by religious, you know, sentiment.
0: Yes.
1: And then look at what happened in the Comoros. Though I've had issues about so many islands, like the Iceland, like the Seychelles we are talking about. These are places, islands that you hardly hear their names. They've gone through a lot. They've gone through hurdles. But when you go back there today, you see the level of development is commensurate to their living condition. They have a very good living condition. But though what we are discouraging here is that relying heavily, depending heavily on foreign aid, as the saying goes, to be dependent, you might one day be disappointed. So nations should start devising means on how to be self-reliant. Economic self-reliance is something that I think we're urging and appealing, making a passionate appeal to nations. In terms of nation building, no nation is self-sufficient as it is. No nation is autarky. It's not self-sufficient. You can't do without other countries. But what we're saying is that, yes, you might have your own harrowing experience all through. But what we're saying here is that we've seen in the Comoros, we've seen a series of ethnic tensions escalate. We've seen a series of change of government, regime change. But when you look at it, it has actually not helped them out at the tail end. When you mention these three factors that has become a hindrance to development, you see, let me tell you something. The issue about development is that development doesn't come with religion. Religion is never a prerequisite. It's never a criteria. Ethnicity is never a criteria. Tribalism is never a criteria. But if we can come on deck, all hands must be on deck. Let's unite ourselves, then see how we can move our nation forward.
0: Yeah.
1: Go to nations that have moved forward. Go to Rwanda today. Why is Rwanda in 1994? The Rwandan genocide that claimed not fewer than 800,000 people
0: were senselessly
1: killed during the Rwandan genocide between Hutu and Tutsi. But go to Rwanda today, there is a law they have enacted that you cannot identify yourself as a Hutu or a Tutsi.
0: In fact,
1: if a Hutu wants to marry a Tutsi, the government finances that wedding so that it can come into fusion, trying to bring the people
0: cement
1: together, a very strong
0: relationship. Sure. All right, so the number to call for to make your contributions is 0806464 1536. You can call to make your contributions. All right, we have a good morning. Your name and where are you calling from?
2: Good morning to you. My name is Ofo Ogudi, calling you from Doma Ogogo.
0: Okay, your contribution quickly.
2: Thank you very much. I want to still comment on the issue of the history of Nigeria. Seriously, I learned a lot, and I want to give my input based on what I studied in school, that university. Now, like why your guest is, I don't think that there's any contradictory to what he said, because all the development we are seeing, be it the road, be it the capital project or so ever, it was done by the military. I agree with you that a bad democracy is better than military. Of our right now, that's why we are able to talk in our radio and give our opinion.
0: Yeah.
2: But I didn't see any commission or development being done by the present administration, nor was the administration, democratic administration. All they are saying, it was done by this. They say about the bad deeds of the military, they didn't say the good deeds. What legacy are going to leave for them to be remembered, as well as the way military is going to remember? I still urge them and I encourage them. If they are just there for just any money, that money is not going to take them. They are not taking that money to their grave, because death is inevitable for each and every one of us. We must agree and build this country for a better means, for the best of our grandchildren. God bless you, God bless you, God bless you, all our. They have done well. Look at the one they have done. They didn't live with God bless you.
0: Thank you very much. Thank you for your contribution.
1: That is why it is important for you to buy this book, to get this book, A Compendium of Plateau Leaders, written by Stephen Mwanbapi.
0: Hello, your name and where are you calling from?
3: Good morning. My name is Adam. I'm calling from
0: Liverpool. Okay, your contribution quickly.
3: Yes, I just want to commend the effort of you, the presenter today.
0: Yeah, thank you.
3: More especially my friend Ali Garba. I know him.

0: been very proactive.
1: Yeah.
0: Since school days, way back in the University of Abuja. And he's been very vocal and stand on right.
2: Thank you very much.
0: You guys should keep it up.
1: Thank you very much.
2: Much appreciation.
1: Thank you for that. Thank you. All right, the number to call again is 080-6464-1536. You can call to make your contributions. Hello, good morning. Your name and where you're calling from?
3: My name is Kichi. I'm calling from Kochi.
1: Okay, your contribution quickly.
3: You see, the issue of leadership, specific, to tell you about Plateau State, some of our leaders have compromised a lot. Why? Because they are taking tribalism and religion and divide it to different levels. So I believe there are specific leaders on the platform that are taking a lot of havoc to this stage. If some of them will confess to us that this is their problem and this is why they have this problem with themselves, I think platform will be better. I'm speaking for platform only, not Nigeria.
1: Okay.
3: Hello?
1: Yeah. I'm with you.
3: So, you see, some of our leaders here, political leaders, to say, they have used politics now to divide some of us. Like, let's not say, okay, that's Tarok, Wilhelm, and rest of other tribes. The elders will tell you that this person tribe is not a good tribe, this person tribe is a bad tribe, this person tribe is like this. So all of these things, you are the contributor of all these problems that we are having. Please, if they can come out and confess and tell us, yes, this is our problem, then we can unite ourselves.
1: All right, thank you. Thank you for your contribution. Thank you. Yes, what I was trying to say, Ali, that there's need for unity in Plateau State amongst the tribes.
2: No, truly speaking. Okay. Truly speaking, yes. What he alluded to the fact is actually true. We need to unite ourselves, regardless and irrespective of where you're coming from.
1: Where you're coming from.
2: And let's see ourselves as Plateauans first.
1: As Plateau.
2: Just like, let's see ourselves as Nigerians.
1: Yes.
2: Not seeing yourself as an Hausa, Igbo, or Yoruba. You understand? That narrative has to change.
1: It has to change.
2: Yes. He has make a valid
1: Plateau has to move forward.
2: Yeah,
1: we can be here, you know, aligned tribal and religious bigotry to hold us back.
2: Fanatism.
1: We have to progress. Plateau has to move forward. Yeah, that's the truth.
2: This book, I'll keep emphasizing on this book.
1: We have to move forward.
2: The compendium of Plateau leaders.
1: Good morning. Your name and where are you calling from?
4: My name is Mazi Okoro.
2: Welcome to the show, sir.
4: I'm calling from Woodbridge Regional Center. Yesterday, when you look at this, what happened to Trump when he left us the last two, that was the last move.
1: Yes.
4: This is a different aspect of his life. Yes. You know that the aircraft that he aborted, that he has put in, and the one that he put in, before we talked about what happened there, the third aircraft has to come back from place. Freedom. That's to tell you how the Americans take security, not only for the president and for their own country. You see, that is what is a lesson that Africans should be learning what is happening outside when it comes to security wise. That is the way forward we have to move. Today in history, we should be learning from the past. This is very good for us. Good morning.
1: Thank you very much for your contribution. Thank you very much for your contribution. So, like we were saying, Plateau needs to unite.
2: Yeah, of course.
1: You know, it's a very valid point the caller made.
2: Yeah, of course. Yes.
1: That we need to just forget about our differences and move forward.
2: Of course, yes. Plateau
1: needs to
2: move
1: forward. Plateau needs to grow.
2: Of course, yes.
1: Enough of this tribal religion and all of those things. Plateau needs to move forward.
2: The moment you don't outgrow your primordial fault lines, you begin to see yourself move back and forth, left, right, and center. Are you getting me? Instead of you having a good sense of direction, you'll be dangling. The pendulum will just be moving from one side to the other. Are you getting me? So that is just it.
1: So let's take this story. This will be our last for today. A day of remembrance honoring Nigerians victims of violence. Nigeria has endured decades of political violence, from the civil war to military coups to communal clashes to the Boko Haram insurgency to extrajudicial killings by security forces. The human cost has been staggering, yet the nation has rarely paused to collectively mourn its dead. On September 5th, the Ganifa Army Memorial Organization, GAFAMOC, has declared a National Day of Remembrance for victims of mass killings, extrajudicial executions, mob violence, and impunity across Nigeria. Citizens across the country are urged to observe a 1 minute silence at noon in remembrance of the victims. The organization has also dispatched letters to the federal government requesting official recognition of the date, similar to the Forces Remembrance Day on January 15th. The declaration is a powerful symbolic act. It challenges the Nigerian state and society to confront the violence that has been so often swept under the rug. It also honors the legacy of Chief Ganifa Omi, the legendary human rights lawyer who spent his life fighting for justice and against state oppression. The Day of Remembrance is a call for accountability. It demands that the government acknowledge its failures, prosecute perpetrators of violence, and provide justice for victims and their families. It also serves as a reminder that impunity is not inevitable, that citizens can organize, remember, and demand changes. September 5th, as a day of remembrance, is still evolving. It is not yet an official public holiday. Yes, it's not, but it's a good call. You know, it's a good call. If only the government can listen, but the government, because of this, the government can just, you know, work hard to end insurgency and provide security, protect the lives and properties of Nigerians, okay? To honor the life of those who have died at the cause of this issue of insecurity, the issue of terrorism, kidnapping, you know, and the mass killing, judicial killing across the country. So what the government can just do, is it too much to ask? To protect Nigerians, to protect their lives and property, to honor the life of those that are dead, even though without a date, specific date, Ali.
2: Well, this is Section 14, subsection 2 of the 1999 Constitution talks about the primary responsibility of government. The primary responsibility of government is to protect life and property. But we should have it in mind that security should not be left in the hands of government alone. We are all critical stakeholders when it comes to security. Security has to do, security should be everybody's business and should be everybody's concern. We've seen outbreak of violence, breakdown of law and order that has led to loss of life, from civil war to communal clashes, to hardest farmers crisis, to ethno-religious crisis, to terrorism, kidnappings. It's just a nomenclature, change of name. But in as far as life is concerned, the killing of one soul is like killing the entire mankind. And the saving of one soul is like saving the entire mankind. So we should take life very seriously. I think at this material point in time, I sympathize with our slain officers and also innocent Nigerians who have faced this injustice by the miming and the senseless killings that have dislodged them from their ancestral homes. We are no longer safe. What we are saying here is that, yes, we need to avert some kind of things that will actually bring about violence. At this material point in time, at this juncture, I think I mourn all departed souls that have left the planet Earth based on one or two reasons, because of this extrajudicial killings and violence.
1: Hello, good morning. Your name and where are you calling from?
5: Good morning. I'm Sadiq Adama. I'm calling from Dugan
1: Country. Okay, your
2: welcome.
1: Contribution.
2: Sadiq, how are you?
1: You have less than a minute. You have less than a minute to make your contribution.
5: Thank you very much. I will make it a brief. I appreciate the guest and you, the outgoing.
1: Thank you very much.
5: I think when we are speaking about development, first of all, it starts with individuals and their willingness to bring development into their society. And look at class, for example, this discussion between, Plateau traders have suffered a lot from insecurity, unemployment, youth arrest, sickness, a lot of issues. If you are thinking about development or trying to bring development into the state, I think these are some of the areas that one needs to consider, especially the insecurity. A lot of families are vulnerable to this. A lot of families have lost their livelihoods. Okay, what did the government do in terms of integrating these people back to their original homes? So you see, efforts are not being put in such areas. For example, One is maybe 1,000 burned in Angwarupupa and the other house is burned in Angwarugu. Okay, I assume, if I'm a government, I can say that, okay, those houses affected in Angwarugu, let's say that are owned by Christians, I will build those houses back, I will put securities there, and I will force the people to return to their homes and mount securities there.
1: Yeah.
5: If you think you can chase those people away from their land, then I will be there as government. I have security. I don't deal with that person.
1: Sure.
5: And that will bring development. But this one is considered that is so. Okay, now for example, look at our neighboring state now. Look at Bauchi here, look at Taraba, look at Nasa. Now you go, you see the massive developmental project that is going on.
1: Yeah.
5: You come to Plateau, you look as if you are in a support. There's nothing going on.
1: Yeah.
5: There's no investors. As I politically, I was with.
1: Oh, so we
5: look at that's the people.
1: You can wrap up. You try and wrap up.
5: All right. Well, I think that's it.
1: So okay.
5: I think government should really look at this with a critical, you understand, idea.
1: Yes.
5: The one development to commit to that.
1: Yeah. Thank you very much, Sadiq.
5: Thank
1: you for the contribution. Thank you. Ali, your last take.
2: Yes, I think before I draw into conclusion, I would like to comment Sadiq. He's a discerning man. He has actually spoken well on issues. And then lastly, I think I would still recommend this book, The Compendium of Plateau Leaders, written by Stephen Mwambapi. It's a compilation work about the template, scorecard, and legacies left by civilian governors from Daushebla till date. Thank you very much.
1: All right. Thank you, fellow travelers. Yes. Thank you for being with us. We've traveled back in time to Nigeria past, to African past, even though we didn't touch global issues. Thank you for being with us for this 1 hour. It's been pleasant. It's been interesting having you around. Thank you, Alu Garba, for your compelling analysis. Thank you, the DJ man, the guy in the studio is making it work here.
2: Thanks for having me.
1: Thank you, everyone. Yes, this is our last for this week. You join us again next week, same time, Mondays to Wednesdays, 9 to 10 a.m., you know, for interesting stories, events. I remain your host, Ayuba Adams.

0: As a boy, I joined my father during the harvest. It was always a joy to help Baba gather it all. 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That was many, many years ago. 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
1: It is 10 o'clock. I am David King, and here are the stories for following this hour. The Katsina State Police Command has arrested a man for allegedly diverting 1,500 sachets of ready-to-use therapeutic food meant for malnourished children. This has contained in a statement issued by the command's public relations officer, DSP Abubakar Sadiq Aliyu, on Tuesday in Katsina. DSP Sadiq Aliyu said the suspect was arrested on August 26 following credible information. He said police surveillance officers attached to the Batagarawa division intercepted the suspect with three sacks containing 1,500 sachets of ready-to-use food supplement known as Yarukwamaso. The police command in Osun State has arrested six suspects over alleged theft and destruction of electricity pole in Ikirun. The suspects are Onobamiji Emmanuel, Bolaji Odusonya, Alimi Akim, Balogun Kainde, Oyewo Ahmed, and Oladosu Ahmed. The command spokesperson, Abiodun Ojalabi, made this known in a statement issued on Tuesday in Oshobo. Abiodun Ojalabi said the arrest followed reports of persistent vandalism, theft of cable wires, and other electrical assets in Ikirun and its environs, which had plunged the town into darkness. The Sokoto State Chapter of the People's Democratic Party has dismissed the resignation of its former chairman, Bello Goronio, insisting he ceased to be the party's leader 9 months ago. The state party chairman, Hayatu Tafida, stated this at a press conference on Tuesday in Sokoto. Hayatu Tafida said Bello Goronio's letter of resignation, dated August 30, was belated and held no consequence for the party. He insisted that the former chairman lost his position following the court ruling against the Turaki-led faction of the party, after which fresh congresses were conducted across the state. On the foreign scene, the UN has warned that the global response to Ebola must urgently outpace the virus as deaths in the Democratic Republic of the Congo approach 3,000. UN Emergency Relief Coordinator Tom Fletcher said the outbreak was expanding faster than containment efforts, in spite of a significant scale-up by humanitarian agencies and Congolese authorities. Ebola spreads through direct contact to the blood or bodily fluids of an infected person or contaminated materials, making early detection and isolation critical to breaking transmission chains. At least 16 people have been killed in a bus crash in eastern Egypt, the country's health ministry has said. Another 28 people were injured on the road between Red Sea towns of Dahab and Nuweiba in the South Sinai Governorate on Wednesday morning. As many as 20 ambulances were sent to the scene of the accident to provide first aid and evacuate the injured, the ministry said. The cause of the crash remains unknown. In entertainment news, actress and filmmaker Funke Akindele has teamed up with Bisola Ayola, Waje and Chioma Chukwuka to record Oremi, one of the soundtracks for upcoming movie, The Fall. Funke Akindele announced the collaboration on Instagram, saying the four of them went into the studio to create something personal and familiar. Produced by Tyanks, the song is described by Akindele as having the folktale feel they grew up with, telling stories through music about friendship, love, and the bond they share. In sports, Hull City have announced the signing of midfielder Tim Irogbunam from Everton for an undisclosed fee. The 23-year-old has signed a 5-year contract to the Tigers, which will keep him at the club until the summer of 2031. And those are the stories for following this hour. Nigeria is the only country we have. Let's avoid acts that could destabilize the nation. We are one big family.
0: This is the only station that is authorized to make you happy. Rhythm 93.7.
2: Although no case of Ebola has been reported in Nigeria, we must remain observant following the outbreak of the disease in Central Africa. Ebola is a serious illness that can spread through direct contact with the bodily fluids of an infected person. While there's no cause for panic, this is the time to stay alert. 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
8: 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I love listening to Political Update with Sagacious, Bello Lukman, and Pam Dunquist. 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

0: attention.
1: It's interesting. It's fascinating. 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It's analytical, educative, and resourceful. It's political update on Rhythm 93.7 FM Jaws with Sagacious Bello Loopman, the golden son of Jaws, and Pam Dunquist, MCPDK, on weekdays, Mondays to Fridays, 10 a.m. to 11 a.m.

0: A nation's democratic strength relies entirely on the leverage held by its electorate. For history shows that if a snake does not have poison, the world uses it as a rope. Respect and fear do not always come from goodness, but from danger, meaning that the true authority of the ballot box lies in the credible threat of electoral consequences. When failed politicians know that you cannot punish them by voting them out, they lose all incentive to remain accountable, comfortably keeping you as a snake without poison or venom. True political dignity is only restored when citizens reclaim their collective bite, ensuring their voices carry the necessary weight to compel responsive and responsible governance. Good morning, Nigerians. Good morning, peace-loving people of Plateau State. Glad to be welcoming you to the midweek edition of your number one dynamic socio-political breakfast tonic and conscience-pricking program on radio. It is Political Update coming to you live on Silverbird, Rhythm 93.7 FM here in the city of Jos. Today is the second day of the ninth month of the year 2026. My name is Pam Dunquiz, and of course, the Security Summit convener, Ambassador Bello Lukman, is already seated and ready to take us down our destination of 11 o'clock with political analysis. Bello, good morning.
1: Morning, Pam Dunquiz. Good morning, Nigerians. Good morning, egalitarian passengers that listen to us out there with better breath. Special good morning, DJ 12K, Penel that is with us in the studio, and Timilehi that is always behind the Facebook. And permit me to quickly let the entire world know that 23 people have died of diphtheria on the plateau. That number is not actually just a statistics. It's people's family members that have died. And 143 have contracted the disease as we speak right now. And 9 patients are currently receiving treatment at Jos University Teaching Hospital and Plateau Specialist Hospital. And according to the Commissioner of Police who spoke to journalists yesterday, some patients are being treated in isolation centers, and the commissioner, Dr. Nicholas Bamlong, identified shortage of diphtheria antitoxin and also presentation of major challenges as one of the major challenges that they are actually facing. So indeed, you ask yourself, some of these things have been also really already showing signs since 3 weeks ago. So what exactly have we been able to do to ensure that at least these particular things that we need, they're already on ground? And we also told that the state is facing challenges in confirming suspected cases due to unavailability of specialized containers, and these containers are required to collect the samples of this particular thing for the laboratory diagnosis. So at the end of the day, once you don't even have what you use to collect the sample, then how do you even diagnose in the first place? Whereas Katsina has already vaccinated 150,000 around their own vicinity. Yes, 150,000 Katsina has vaccinated. So indeed, we are also calling on the state government to please increase the tempo, increase the acceleration, increase the velocity. Since we have a vaccine, this is not HIV that does not have vaccine. Since we have the vaccine, this morning we should hear that the commissioner is in the FCT to probably go and get all these things that we actually need, come back to ensure that at least we give confidence to the people in that particular area of Rikos, in that particular area of even Bauchi Road, where this particular thing is raging. It might be Bauchi Road today. Who knows the exact place it's going to go to another day?
0: Bello, is really heartbreaking if you ask me, because yesterday one would have thought that by now we will see, health practitioners from across the length and breadth of the state moving from one community to another, the National Orientation Agency moving from one community to another, and also the Ministry of Health moving from one media platform to another to conscientize people, to let people understand the dangers of this sickness or this illness and how the bacteria can be contacted. Because as we speak right now, people are just assuming it could be like this, it could be like this.
1: Exactly.
0: At the end of the day, you just end up, it's just like when you hear a gunshot and you didn't settle down to know where the gunshot is coming from, you might just run into where the attackers are coming from. But by the time you know where the gunshot is coming from, you begin to run for your dear life. So now we are saying, since we are told that this disease is a communicable disease, what measures have we carried out and put in place to ensure that the right orientation is given to people? I was coming to work this morning. One of our mom is there, Mama Kenneth. She sells food. And I saw her actually brought out her children, or grandchildren rather, to clear the gutters. Mm. And she now said, "My son, I hear say one disease don't come, Ebola." I said, "No, it's not Ebola.
1: It's not Ebola.
0: It's called diphtheria." She said, "How that one be?" And I said, sometimes you have signs of catarrh, you have itchy skin and the rest of them. She said, she not experienced that thing when she did small. Mm. And I said, okay, beautiful. I saw that they were clearing the gutters. But how can we take it to the nook and crannies of our communities? Because what if people in the villages are not even aware that something is going on? Because any little thing below in the village, I can tell you for free. The village person, if he doesn't have access to medical facility, he will just assume that it is a spiritual attack.
1: Yeah.
0: Then they'll look for one vulnerable person, maybe one old woman that have been in that village for a very long time, maybe in her 90s or 100s. Then they'll begin to say, it is this old woman that is always attacking people. You can see that all her mates have died, but she's still alive. It's obvious that she's the cause. So I think this orientation needs to go not just within the urban center, but also the nook and crannies, especially the rural areas where people don't have the proper knowledge about how this thing happens.
1: And diphtheria can be caused by close contact. It can be caused by sneezing. Mm-hmm. It can be caused by coughing. So these are the three symptoms that we also need to start looking at in the people that are also having it. Mm-hmm. And we should also be very cautious about sharing spoons, sharing things that can also really make this particular disease contagious. That is exactly the reason why we are also really doing our own part in this part of the world, to let the entire people know. And this particular antitoxin and the sample collection containers that the state government says is a challenge, I think by today, it should be an emergency. Mm-hmm. They should be able to at least get this antitoxin. I think that should be the vaccine. And also the container that is also needed, so that at least we can prevent this from going to Hoshi. We can prevent this from going to Gengiri. We can prevent this from going to Tudunwada. We can prevent this from going to Anguarukuba. That is the way to go. Let it be contained in that area, and in that area, let enough people be taken to the isolation center. Then the vaccine should go around the entire area, so that at least people will have confidence that indeed they're already having a counter toxin that would also not enable them to actually contract that disease.
0: Hello, can't agree less with you. And as we take the first story, we are craving the indulgence of people around those areas where this thing is highly in high proportion. That please, can we also get to work by clearing all our drainages and gutters?
1: Yeah.
0: Because it's like in some communities below, some people use the drainages to even throw away what they defecate. And these are some of the things that makes these bacteria to fester. You remember very well, every time you pass through Mama Tabgun roundabout, you always complain about the stench that is coming out of that place. And you even said, can we have at least, should I say, a fumigation of that place continuously for the next 3 months, because the bacteria that are in that place cannot just go by the clearing of that those debris there, but rather those places need to be fumigated. All right,
1: I want to thank PEPSA.
0: Okay.
1: Because for the past 1 week, I have been monitoring the Mama Tabgun roundabout.
0: Yes.
1: And it has been very clear.
0: Yeah.
1: And we hope that that would also really be sustained, because we don't want a recurring decimal to happen in that place where these people will come back there and turn a city center, a place that is supposed to be embedded with ornaments, that's supposed to be embedded with flowers, that's supposed to be embedded with gardens, would actually turn to a place where we would all continue to pour debris into it. It's very, very wrong.
0: All right. Towards the end of the program, we'll be calling out Lovett's number for those of us who actually want to make the peace security summit rather a success come November. Bello, if you're ready, let's take the first story on the Punch newspaper. 2027 campaigns, police, Abdul Salam panel move to curb rising tension. Now, Bello, a lot of questions that Nigerians will be asking that probably they might not get the answers now is to the effect that, number one, the peace committee headed by Abdulsalam Abubakar have recorded some 20 major peace parts that have been organized by the same committee, both at national and subnational levels. Now, we're also told that the police have commenced investigation into controversial remarks, allegedly, which Bello don't want to be hearing, because once you are seeing the evidence, don't use allegedly to Bello, because he will not take that. But then they said allegedly made by the Borno State Commissioner for Youth and Sports Development, Saina Buba. Then the chairman of Kuje Area Council in the Federal Capital Territory, Samuel Shokolo, and Senator Francis Fado Hussein, representing Osun East Senatorial District. Bello, most Nigerians will be asking the question, This thing did not just start happening today, because they said, "Sweet Carolina, Carolina sweet, you teach me how to sing, I sing more than you do." This issue of political tension, this political threat, this political attacks didn't just start last week, didn't just start last month, didn't just start with the Osun State election. It backdates from 2015 or thereabout, where we have seen killings, assault, harassment, and even threats to electorates, where they have been chased from their polling units to tell them that if you are not voting this political party, get out of this place. And one of the phony excuses that was given was in the 2023 general election, where the spokesperson of the police in Lagos State, then SP Benjamin Hundein, he offered a controversial jurisdiction, or justification rather, to what happened at a certain polling unit where the videos went viral. Now, he argued that the specific security operatives deployed inside the polling unit were strictly unarmed or under-equipped, intentionally in line with the standard of our global electoral policing guidelines, aimed at preventing voter intimidation by the state. He claimed that when a sudden overwhelming wave of armed political thugs invade a unit, a single unarmed or isolated policeman on site was completely outnumbered, and in quotes, there was nothing they could have done. Bello, whether we like it or not, we should ask the question, how did these thugs get to that place with those weapons and nobody could actually trace them from even the outskirts before they get to that polling unit where they assault people? But we are saying that it is not just attributed to one political party. It is every political party. They have their own talks. They have people that do the dirty job for them. And we are saying, if we must get serious, then immediately Fadel Hussein made that statement, there and then he should have been picked. But we saw the slow movement, the chameleon movement of the police, that they eventually invited him. One would have thought that by now he should be explaining more than what he said during that event.
1: You see, once you don't address an issue at the embryo stage, that issue gets to the gargantuan and monstrous stage, and at that stage you cannot address the problem. There are so many people that have actually gotten away with blue murder in the past.
0: Sure.
1: We had the Oba of Lagos, Oba Akiolu, that said he was going to throw Igbos that were living in Lagos into the lagoon if they didn't vote for Ambode. And the same Ambode, when it was time for him to also come and defend him, did he also follow Ambode out of the APC? Because Ambode was denied the second term. Why didn't he say the same thing to Tinubu that denied Ambode the second term? Mm. That's exactly the hypocrisy that we are having.
0: Very well.
1: Why would you say you are going to deny, you are going to throw an entire ethnic group into a lagoon? And they say, no, KBOC, that means they don't ask questions to the others. King. So the kings cannot be prosecuted. So are you saying that the king can get away with blue murder? Mm. Do you know that as a result of the statement credited to the Kuje chairman, 3 days later, some thugs went to
0: the Accord Party
1: rally that was actually happening around that particular vicinity.
0: Well,
1: the same Kuje.
0: Very well.
1: So when you are making statement, do you know the consequence of your statement? Do you know how many people are waiting in the ring? Because they just want to hear that statement coming from you. Why are we careful on this platform? There are so many people that are listening to us, and immediately they are hearing that, they'll tell you that it is Sagacious that said it. It is PDK that said it. It is Luka Pampe that said it. So they will be on the street acting on impulse, acting on what you have just said. That's why we are telling community leaders, we are telling religious leaders, guard your statement, because you don't know the number of people that are following you. There is one Farouk that has been on the social media accusing the Minister of Defense of thuggery, accusing the Minister of Defense of terrorism, accusing the Minister of Defense of killing his own soldiers. And you cannot bring any proof. Is that not a responsibility?
0: The height of it.
1: Simply because you have the availability of the social media, the accessibility of the social media, you think that indeed you are having the world, you have become a journalist, you have become a reporter, you have become an editor, you have become a broadcaster, all four in one. Now go and face your consequence. Because sometimes people think that, no, since this particular social media has been liberalized, before now, was it on NTA and PRTV only?
0: Yeah.
1: Any information you are looking for, you must tune to these two.
0: And if you don't have TV, you wait to hear from other people.
1: Today, everybody has seen himself as a newscaster. Everybody sees himself as a reporter. Everybody that probably has 30,000 followers sees himself as a journalist. And from even the news, you can see unprofessionalism.

0: the IG, write to the Commissioner of Police that indeed we have tried and labored ourselves to ensure there is peace, but some few people want violence. And this type of statement can lead to war. It can lead to quarrel. It can lead to altercation. So we are recommending Senator Fada Hussein for arrest, for prosecution. Did you see the Peace Committee write such a letter?
1: We didn't.
0: Of recommendation? So at the end of the day, what is the importance of that particular pact I am signing? If it is just going to be what the paper, the ink that we are actually writing it upon, nothing more, nothing less. In fact, it's not even worth the venue that they actually paid for that particular place, because it's more of a charade. It's more of a ceremony. It's more of an iconic disposition. Let's just gather. Let it just be symbolic that we did this. What is the essence of the peace pact if people will continue to also promote violence? We're using some unprintable words against each other. How about the commissioner of sports in Borno State? That also use inflammatory statement against people that are not in their political party. And let me tell you, Nigerians are waiting for election. Because social media, it has its advantage, it has its disadvantage.
1: Sure.
0: One of the advantages is the fact that people have seen that just that May 29, 2023 statement of the president.
1: Subsidy
0: is gone. We have not recovered from it up to this moment. And whether we like it or not, it's going to form the fulcrum of how the people will vote in the next election. Because people are asking themselves, they are doing a personal review. They are doing a personal psychoanalysis, a prognosis of themselves. Before and after, a Christian chairman of North, Reverend Hayab, said that Nigerians, especially Christians, are benefiting more from this government than anybody. I posted exactly what he said on my Facebook page. I counted 108 comments. 108 comments were against him, and they were saying, you must have collected your own envelope. That is exactly the way Nigerians are reacting right now. Imagine if election were to be tomorrow. All these 108 people are mature. All these 108 people might have their ballot, their voters' card. How do you think those people will vote? That is exactly what they are saying. What they are saying reflects what is in their mind. So the president announcing the removal of subsidy on May 29, 2023 is also a fulcrum of what to expect in 2027. It was a decision that was taken without the benefit of a cabinet to discuss or even provide necessary input. And if you remember that the National Assembly had not been inaugurated as at that time. Let me take you back to 1986. That's how many years from now? That's about 30 years. President Ibrahim Badamasi Babangida decided to introduce structural adjustment program.
1: About 40 years now.
0: And most of the components of that particular structural adjustment program was the removal of subsidy. But guess what? A military administration. But he consulted with different stakeholders.
1: Yeah.
0: He consulted with women group. He consulted with pressure group. He consulted with NMA. He consulted with NIA, Nigerian Institute of Architects. He consulted with MBA. He consulted with NLC. He consulted with different people as at that time, including the Supreme Military Council.
1: Yeah, Supreme Military Council.
0: And
1: yeah.
0: Guess what? That was what gave back to this particular DFRI that everybody is talking about. The Department of Food, Roads, and Rural Infrastructure, DFRI. That was what gave back to the National Directorate of Employment.
1: NDE.
0: When Sani Abacha added 2 naira to the price of petrol,
1: yeah,
0: and they introduced Petroleum Trust Fund, PTF, they were able to make wide consultation. And we also saw what they were able to do with the PTF money. This time around, the people were not carried along. As at May 29, 2023, we had no ministers. As at May 29, 2023, we had no National Assembly. As at May 29, 2023, we had no advisors. Rather, what did we see? It was a unilateral decision. At the end of the day, what palliative measure did we actually get to ensure that through the discussion, like the 40-year-ago DFRI, like the NDE, like the PTF, this is exactly the result of the consultation. That is what consultation does to people. It gives you some kind of openings that in the past you didn't actually know exist. But we remove this subsidy just the way you tell somebody that is having toothache that please give me that plier. Let me remove this particular teeth so that you can rest.
1: And you just plug it out without any anesthesia.
0: Then you plug it out, no anesthesia. That's exactly what Nigerians are facing, and they've not recovered up to this moment. And again, we also had a simultaneous floating of the naira
1: Yes.
0: against the dollar that made the exchange rate to become volatile. that made the exchange

0: wait to get this virgin, to the extent that till today nobody has actually even recovered from how much, even in the unofficial market, to how much that we're actually having today. Now, what is the consequence of the action? 140 million people have been pushed out of the safety of economic nests. We're having rising cost of food. We're having rising cost of transportation. We're having rising cost of drugs. And government says the money has been saved and allocated to your state governor. Now, the question Nigerians are asking is this. We're told that there will be an upgrade of the health care. We're told there will be an upgrade of education. We're told there will be an upgrade of transportation. But this is still a mirage. People are asking, where is the upgrade that we actually were told? Apart from what the likes of Sam Gwatt, Dr. Sam Gwatt, did for us on the plateau in terms of transportation. That today, at least with 200 naira, wherever you might be going to, you will actually be able to get there. These are the type of things that we thought would have been put in place before we will actually even think of removing this subsidy. So that at least the transportation, because people must move from one place to the other. And once you take transportation away from their problems, then you have reduced their problems. Go and ask civil servants that used to queue up at Feringala Junction what that bus is doing to their life. Because they will have paid probably 3,000 or 4,000 or 2,000 daily. How much is their salary? But they are paying 200 naira. In fact, when I went to NVRI, when I went to that particular school of nursing and sciences in VOM, I was surprised to see that those buses are operating around that place. And the people in that place are still benefiting from there. So these are the kind of things that we want to see. But what explanation are we getting on the general level from the federal government? The explanation is that the money is now with the governors. And they are now holding this particular money. What is that explanation? Is it logical? Is it scientific? Is it holding water in your own mind? What developmental projects have you seen in the state? You remove what is for all practical purpose a tool that sustains economic and social justice. And you give it to governors without transparency and accountability. A policy that has brought more people into poverty than prosperity. A policy that has exacerbated the social gap between the rich and the poor. A policy that has fostered the same waste and opacity. That is the opposite of transparency that it was supposed to address in the first place.
1: Bello, you talked about so many things. And of course, we must guide our utterances whatsoever. And that's why whenever we are speaking on this platform, we don't just speak for speaking sake.
0: No.
1: We speak with caution. We speak and also measure our words. In the Hausa parlance, they will say, "Ana paskare, ana dubo bachinga teri." When you are cutting down a tree, don't just get excited because you're already cutting down the tree, but also look at the blade of the axe. Probably there's a damage being caused there, and you think that you're already falling down the tree. At the end of the day, you fall down the tree, but you lose your axe.
0: And then where will the tree fall?
1: The
0: tree is going to be falling on the road where vehicles are passing through. On your own head, or probably even in a farm where people have already even planted their crops. What exactly have you gained?
1: Now, Bello, you also said something. And of course, we have live testimonies from people. I was in a vehicle 2 weeks ago talking about bringing succor to the average Nigerian who moved from one location to another, especially on the plateau, and kudos to the GM Plateau Express Services. Why? I was in a bus from Basa the other day, and a lady met her friend, and she said, where are you going this morning? She said, I work somewhere in Jos, around Jos South. And the lady said, how do you cope with transportation? She said, no, thank God for the buses, because now all I need to do is to enter from Basa to Polo. And once I get there, I will get to my destination with 200. I will return with 200. So what I used to spend, like 1,500 to go and come back, almost 3,000. Now I spend at least nothing more than 1,500. That means like 50% discount.
0: Was there no general manager in that Plateau Express in the last administration?
1: There was.
0: What idea did that person bring? And that's why I tell you that when you have a maverick thinker, a strategist in that particular office, an astute administrator, you will see changes. What idea is coming into your own ministry? Ask yourself.
1: Now, Bello, you also said something that we need to get, shall I say, some kind of clarity from the authorities above. Whether we like it or not, yes, the governor during the Democracy Day organized at Crispan on the 12th of June 2026, he said that the state government have procured about 500 trucks load of fertilizer, and we are waiting to hear from other local governments. Yes. But then, I am a living witness to Bassa local government because I've had people that have approached me to say, indeed, this is one of the most transparent allocation
0: they have experienced. Fantastic.
1: I have not gotten any allocation, but when I hear people say they have gotten this allocation, even
0: kudos
1: during the Kolu celebration.
0: To the governor.
1: And the
0: kudos
1: chairman.
0: To the chairman. Kudos Bassa local to government. The former commissioner for agriculture.
1: Now, they said that even when there was holiday on that Tuesday, the Molu celebration, that they said, the chairman said, no process should be stopped. They must continue. And on that day, myself and People's Prof were in Bassa, and the next day he told me that indeed, he met some young people that were returning back to town. He knows them very well, and they told him that they just came to collect their own allocation of the fertilizer. But no, what could be more transparent than that? All the people want to see is, what have you been able to do so that when you come to advertise your principal to us that elections are coming again, these are some of the achievements, and that's why we give it to the new commissioner for youth and sport development. He was on an official appearance on the media recently, and I followed that program bumper to bumper, and he said that if you think I will be the air condition office commissioner, then I will disappoint
0: very
1: you.
0: Very good.
1: He said,
0: it's my friend,
1: my
0: God bless
1: work
0: you.
1: Is not in the office. My work, almost 80% of my work is in the field. Not just in any field, but in the rural areas. Because what is the name of that ministry? Ministry of Youth and Sport Development. So it goes beyond just sport. It has to do with the development of the youth. And he said, any day, any time, if you have anything that has to do with the youth, please invite me. Once I get your invitation and I don't have any other engagement, I will make sure I attend that event, whether it's in the village, whether it's in the city center, I will attend. And he said, you will see more of me in the village than in the urban center. And he said, the next day, I'll be going to Township Stadium. And I said, let me see whether he will prove himself right or wrong. But look, the next day, I saw Prince Mafeng as the comrade that he is, wearing his coat or suit, let me use that word. And he was inspecting the facility there at the Rampam Township Stadium, and he still went to the Zaria Road Stadium to tell you that indeed the man is ready to work, but he should have it in mind that we're always here. If you do
0: thank
1: well,
0: God,
1: we'll clap for you.
0: Pam Nunquist, Prince Mafeng himself knows who we are, and we are so happy that indeed he has also started on that note. Because if there's somebody that is actually connected to the grassroots and to the downtrodden, that person is Prince Mafeng. And that's why the day that I also informed somebody, one of our friends, Aluta Jaru, that right now Prince Mafeng is in the House of Assembly. Aluta Jaru, you might be listening, Lookman, he's running a poultry. He left his poultry and he said, I'm going straight to the house. Because we must be in solidarity with one of our own.
1: There.
0: So that is exactly the type of confidence that I want to be reposed on someone. So Prince Mafeng, all of us, we expect a lot from you.
1: Yeah.
0: And I know that you will not disappoint us.
1: Sure.
0: We're expecting this particular reformation, this revitalization, and this idea, because we know you to be a maverick thinker. We know you to be a strategist. We know you to be an astute administrator, even in the nuns that you were in the past.
1: Mm.
0: Again, Pablo Quiz, back to the issue we're talking about. When you look at electricity, can you beat your chest to say that indeed we've actually gotten the Eldorado and Uhuru that the president told us in 2022 while campaigning that please don't vote for me?
1: If I come the second
0: a promise
1: time,
0: is a promise.
1: A promise made is a promise kept.
0: That was his words. But in April this year, the NERC, that is the National Electricity Regulatory
1: Commission,
0: said that 13,625 megawatts is the capacity that we are having in the country. Before you clap, let me complete the sentence.
1: Please do.
0: So that you get the conclusion. Do you know that only 4,286 is available for dispatch?
1: Sorry?
0: You are generating 13,625 megawatts, and people will be, oh my God, this is fantastic. But only 4,286 is ready for dispatch. So the remaining is just there, and that's 31% is wasting there, but you cannot even allot it. You cannot allocate it. On Saturday, August 22, the grid fell to 1,132 megawatts at 8:30 p.m. 12 stations produced nothing. Pandung Quiz, this 1,132 megawatts is less than what the Holy Kaaba consumes on a daily basis. 4,000 megawatts that we are celebrating in the nation is what that Holy Kaaba uses. That's why you would go there even in the middle of the night. If your pin falls down, you'll pick it up. That is a country that understands that illumination is part of governance. You'll be in a 60-story building and you are still having light at the last floor. Mm. You are having water pumped into the water system. Hot water is there, cold water is there, depending on the one that you want. But then 12 station produced nothing on that day that I am talking about. From Egbe to Geregu, from Kaenji to Shiroro, to Zungeru, we didn't have anything being produced for the entire country from that place. In 2013, we privatized the electricity sector. We had men who had money to purchase the companies, but they had no money to run them. So at the end of the day, they have to go back to the same federal government to be getting some subsidy before they can continue in business. Who does that? They lack global brands. They lack technical debt. They cannot sink billions of dollars before earning a kobo. They want to sink their money and get the money almost immediately. Whereas these companies that are operating in the global level, they will sink billions of dollars. For 10 years, they've not made any singular profit. Mm. The ones that bought our own companies, immediately they're buying. They just want to start making hay when the sun is still shining. So where is the capacity? Where is the depth that they're supposed to have? I'm talking of depth, D-E-P-T-H. Mm. Not depth,
1: how
0: D-E-B-T.
1: Deep? How deep?
0: Exactly.
1: Mm.
0: What capacity do they have? They don't have the global brand. When they're talking the international system, who knows their name? Apart from the fact that they were former politician, former this and former that, do they have the technical depth in terms of knowledge, in terms of expertise, in terms of sterility, in terms of efficacy, in terms of efficacious tendency to run the company? Do they even have the wherewithal in terms of money to also really go ahead with this particular business? GenCos are being owed 7 trillion.
1: What?
0: GenCos, that is the generating company.
1: Yes.
0: They are being owed 7.1 trillion by these distribution companies. As we speak to you right now, 5.1 million out of 12.31 million are still unmetered as we speak right now. And we know that a meter is a machine that tells the truth. Estimated billing is a machine that lies. Just like they have been lying for me for a very long time until God was able to bring someone that gave me a meter. And I knew that indeed I was just wasting money. The way you are actually going to be using a basket to be fetching water. That was what I was doing. And you will see the unruly nature of these people that bring you bills.
1: Some of them.
0: Somebody looks at your house and gives you a bill of 70,000. You don't have a single industry.
1: You have a factory.
0: Apart from a TV that children always watch cartoon. The father is not even always at home. He's always going around town looking for news. So that is what the children consume.
1: Maybe they are charging you for the news you are looking for.
0: 70,000. That's what I pay sometimes.
1: Bello.
0: During estimated error. Thank God I am free.
1: Bello is radically excited. Bello, let's just say this to our listener out there so that when these people come again, because the president, during the 2022 campaign season and going into 2023 election, he said that by every means possible, you must have electricity.
2: Yes.
1: A promise made is a promise kept. Now, Bello, how do we get 24/7 electricity? Now, countries that have attained 24 hours electricity supply, let's hope that somebody will come and tell us that indeed we have attained that level. Singapore, they have attained that because they only get the power failure in a year, okay? That's per citizen in a year. They get 0.26 minutes power outage. That's less than 30 seconds. In a year, not in a month, oh, in a year. Then Switzerland experienced 8.0 minutes of total outage time annually.
2: In a year.
1: In a year.
2: 8 minutes.
1: Then we have South Korea.
2: That 8 minutes for maintenance. I know.
1: South Korea experienced 8.92 minutes per year. Then Germany experienced 11.7 minutes of average total blackout time per year. Now,
0: 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Let's use Student Water for our sample. Please start setting your tracker.
1: Yes.
0: Let's know the number of hours.
1: No, seconds. How many seconds?
0: Let's know the number of hours in a day that you have light or you don't have light. Then we'll cumulatively add it together and do our survey. That's how we call carry out research.
1: Bello, now at the end of the day, somebody will come. As we speak right now, we didn't sleep with light. My own area, there was no light, but other places have light. But once the month ends, nobody cares, they bring your bill to you. 0806464136.
2: It's something in my mind, but I'm afraid to say it. Because they say sometimes when you say it, that's when the ill luck come. We always have light. But somebody said the day you tell them you are always having light is the day that you start having no light.
1: Hello.
2: So I didn't say it.
1: Some people are celebrating they have light today. Tomorrow you start crying that you don't have light. Other people will start celebrating. And I think that is, one of the tactics that they use. Because at the point, I remember it very well, in Barca, we're having almost complete power presence from Monday to Saturday. The highest light will go off, maybe it's 1 hour, 30 minutes, and they restore it today. It is worse. 0806464.
2: Honestly, my area in Sukwa, I don't know the last time that I saw a blackout in my area. That's the truth about it.
1: Well, it has to be holistic.
2: It's not good to be lying.
1: Yeah, exactly. It has to be holistic anyway, because everybody needs to enjoy the light, not just one particular area. 0806464-1536 and 0802971-0202. Below, we start with the messages.
2: My name is McCann on the move. I saw the action of state government about the potholes. That's very good. I love that. Once again, below, I saw some CCTV cameras in some location in Jos. Who is going to maintain them? Where is the control center and how effective are they? Bala in Jos, we don't care where this control center is. So that others will not also go and sabotage them. Yeah. But we want the sustenance, like you asked rightly.
1: Just do the work.
2: Do the work. Let's maintain this and ensure we use it for security purpose. Nenef Salas is in Kwan. Good morning, Sagacious Radio, presenters of Unbiased Political Analysis. They told us the time is now, and now the time is almost over, but there is no any tangible thing that we have seen so far. They say that they are coming to continue from where Baba Jang stopped. This is not what Baba Jang did in his redemption government. My problem with this administration is too much talk, no action. Nenef is saying that. Happy Wednesday and good morning, Bello. I'm CPDK for your analysis. Only God will bless you and pay you for what you are doing for humanity. I don't miss this program for anything. Congrats to Arsenal 1-0 victory over Aston Villa on Monday. This week, Arsenal versus, may God give Arsenal victory. Okay, versus Chelsea, you wanted writing, you didn't write it. May God give Arsenal victory. My regards to all staff of former Jose Rolimil and all Arsenal fans. Bulus Daniel, thank you very much. I was thinking that Arsenal will also get a striker to add to the collection, since we've sold Martinelli and we've also sold our own Trossard. But then, we don't know what the plans the gaffer has. Maxwell is in City Lodge. This disease called diphtheria is actually a concern. Last time I heard about it was in Kasina, where it killed more than 15 people. Today, the situation is right now in our doorstep on Plateau. Government should bring precaution measures to avoid escalation. Maxwell, thank you very much. And Flash is in Nabator for Just East. One in Saudi people are doing the best in 93.7 FM. God will bless you. Keep up the good work. I sent you my message to you on Monday about an ambush along Barking Ladi Bokos people, including Pastor Emmanuel, sir. Have you confirmed it? Flash is in for Just East. Yeah, yes, we were able to talk about it yesterday. Yes, thank you so much. Good morning to two wise prayer. May God bless your good work. Don't miss your program. I'm praying, may God give me opportunity to meet you. Peter Jaro is in Yango. Thank you so much. Thanks for the update, Mr. Bilo and Pam Bilo. That G100 cannot work because Atiku will not step down for Obi or Obi for Atiku. To me, Tinubu has done a lot for Nigeria. Our problem is the governors, some of them have failed us. Kudos to Nentawe. We don't have Metro Bus in Lantan North and South. Gimba Yagvan Ichu Atarok is in Lantan North. Good morning, MCPDK and Sagacious Bilo. Thank you for speaking the truth as always. The federal government promised to pay 35k wage award as a result of subsidy removal since 2024, but to my surprise, the remaining 2 months was cleared August 2026. Bring back subsidy. Don Murphy is in Jos. Morning, Mr. BMP. The issue of this diphtheria outbreak is a serious threat to our healthcare system. Therefore, some agencies like the Plateau State Drug and Medical Commodities Distribution in charge of some items that may be needed should rise up to the occasion and work hand in hand with the State Ministry of Health to combat this deadly disease. Please, because the news of the lack of special assessment containers and other is not palatable. Omega Jabba Jr. is in Kapin Jigiri. Exactly. I think the committee, especially the Drug and Medical Commodities Distribution, should be able to also wake up. Let's know what exactly they are also doing in this regard.
1: Can't agree less with you. Omega, thank you for that message. 0806464-1536 is the number to call. Please turn down the volume of your radio when you make that call. Let's take some messages from the WhatsApp platform. This one is saying, good morning, Ambassador. Okay, peace, Ambassador and MCPDK. Keep the good analysis. This is Zacchaeus from, Zacchaeus. I'm watching live from Bukuru. Mr. Bobby is sending his greetings to the King of Boys. Thank you so very much, Bobby and Zacchaeus. God bless you. They just form a tag team to always listen to this program. So I'm saying good morning, Bello and Pam. May God bless you all. The situation in Niger State is disturbing. Sometimes you begin to wonder if the terrorists in Niger State are untouchable. Federal government and defense headquarters should do the needful because the terrorists are embarrassing the government. Taufik Buhari from Bauchi Road, and we're asking the question, how can it be possible that terrorists will come into a state and pick up people, and within that same state, they take them into a forest in an open field. Yet, we cannot trace them. It's quite unbelievable, if you ask me, Bello. Good morning, MCPDK and Sagacious Bello Luca. That's what you wrote. This issue of electricity hike is annoying. Government should also look into this angle. Gomez Agon from Fobori saying that. Good morning, Sir Pam and Bello. Thank you for your unbiased analysis. Continue the good work. May God continue to protect us all. Peace is all we need. Listening to you live. Kefas Kusas and Gwenyashi is saying that. Hello, good morning. Morning, your name and location, please. Wow. I think you need to call us back. We cannot hear a word from what you are saying. So sorry about that. 08064641536. Hello, good morning.
3: Hello, good morning.
1: Morning. Your name and location, please.
3: Madam Queen calling from Abuja.
1: Madam Queen, it's been a while. Go ahead.
3: Yes, I've been around. I listen to you everything.
1: Thank you.
3: Yes. Guys, I'm not lucky. My soul is not fixed.
1: Okay.
3: Yes, you see, what concerns me this morning is the issue of this light.
1: Okay.
3: Like, in Abbasan now,
1: They
3: ration our light.
1: Okay.
3: We no longer have steady light. This, they're put up in power. What I want to say this morning is that, you see, the other day, came from mass disconnection. You know, in Nigeria now, I don't know how NEPA are recovering their life. When you talk about the bill that they are owing, it's very possible. Because what they are doing, I don't understand how they run their business, because I'm a business person. So when you come to calculating business, I know how to calculate them plus and minus. I know where is my profit, and I know where I run loss. I get mad when I run loss, because nobody do business to run loss. So what they are doing now, NEPA went around disconnecting life, and they were collecting money from the people. Those that did bypass, they collect money from them and reconnect their life back. Now, in Apatuna area, it's legalized by bypassing, it's been legalized because they collect money from almost everybody.
1: Okay, that Madam Queen.
3: Yes?
1: Can you do us a favor and also do a favor to JED? Are you listening?
3: Okay.
1: Now, when this happens again, can you just stand from a distance and make a video so that you can have evidence to present?
3: The problem is that I'm not always at home.
1: You can tell any other person there, because you'll be the one at loss. Those people that are bypassing are shortchanging you, and you want to do your legal business, but they will not allow you.
3: It's okay.
1: All right, thank you so very much. All right, thank you so very much. It's very unfortunate, Bello, when you see people that are actually up and doing and ensuring that they do the needful by paying their legal fees to get light. But some people will always cut corners. Then instead of them being apprehended based on the law that actually established the electricity companies, you see people that work within the system allegedly collecting bribes and allowing these shenanigans to go on. Then at the end of the day, they are shortchanging the institution. Little wonder we're talking about over 7 trillion naira that has been owed to the generating company. Hello, good morning.
4: Hello, good morning.
1: Morning, your name and location, please.
4: Hello, you been? Good morning.
2: Good morning to you.
4: Good morning.
1: Morning, your name and location, please.
4: This is Charlie Stanley calling from Josh.
1: Wow, it's been a while. Go ahead.
4: I want to start on what my team said.
1: Yes.
4: The way NEPA are going, what NEPA is doing, sometimes they will come to radio and say a different something, I come fiscally and do a different something. They are forcing money from people. NEPA will come, even when you pay, they will cut it, and they will collect with the amount of money, 5,000, 8,000, depends what you pay with them.
1: Okay.
4: They will collect the light.
1: Okay.
4: Please, government should do it. The way NEPA is doing, what they are doing, they are stealing from people.
1: All right.
4: They are stealing, at the end of the day, they lost no light.
1: All right. Thank you so very much. And I think we should not mix up the issues. JED have their office headquarters here in Jos, and those in the field are different from those that come to the studio. So those in the office might not know what is happening if you don't give them information. And that's why they have this whistleblowing policy. It helps a lot. Once you see something, report it, and they will definitely take action. Because most times what is happening outside the office, they might not be in the picture of it, but you in the field there have seen everything. That's why we encourage you to make videos when you see such things happening, so that you can forward it to them as evidence. And I believe action will be taken. Let's pick this call. Hello, good morning. Okay, 08064641536 is the number to call. Hello, good morning.
5: Hello, good morning.
1: Morning, your name and location, please.
5: My name is Regina Alexander. I'm calling from Sibin Wada, you speak to me.
1: Okay.
5: The issue of this light, we are suffering from light. You can see light other places, but we in particular, we don't have light.
1: Okay.
5: Yes.
1: Okay, Regina.
5: We don't have light. Even the people have light, but now we don't have light.
1: That's the problem.
2: You said Ikukumu.
5: Thank you.
1: Ikukumu village, right?
5: Yes, Ikukumu.
1: Okay, thank you so very much, Bello.
2: At least you have people that are giving you thumbs up in the studio here. You have Peniel that is already giving Madame
1: speaking for
2: a
1: us.
2: Very big thumbs up, because she is actually speaking even for the people that are in the studio with us. Adeobi Mbachiro, BNP, this is the best time to unite as one Nigeria's election period gets closer. We Nigerians must reject hate speech, tribal profiling and religious bias, and ensure we use strict citizen-based scorecards and local systems to force leaders to work and hold our leaders accountable to high standard. Adeobi saying that. Good morning, Pam and Bello. Now, the great people's prof, President Tinubu, is handling Nigeria as if it is his own personal property. He does things as it pleased him at the detriment of over 200 million people. But to Simon David, good morning, excellent presenters. Let JED improve in the supply of light to my area, Tina Junction, Dusi Uku. Thank you, Nanlis in Tina Junction. Say hello to Joseph Melomo, please. Good morning, BMP. Prophet Ayodele has spoken again. I pray our president will do the needful. Keep the good work going, if I ain't saying that. Wishing you well, Pam and Bello. The work on your town road is ongoing again. Joseph Kida is not going on again, okay. Rather. That's okay. What you said, Joseph. Thank you very much for that information. And I want to believe the relevant authorities are listening and they'll be able to do something about it. Exactly. Engineer Enoch Andrew Bango on the Facebook page is saying, talking about power supply in Tinubu Wada, Ogabilo, please meet one of our community members, Mr. Olusegun Fadari. He has been keeping true and fantastic record of our power supply in Anguamboda, Tinubu Wada. You can use that as a case study for the whole of Tinubu Wada to get a comprehensive knowledge of the power supply in Tinubu Wada. Well done for the great work you're doing. All right. I know him, and I'll definitely contact Olusegun Fadari to know exactly what's happening. Godfrey Gilbert, God bless you guys. Keep up the good work. Godfrey Gilbert is in Gentademu. And Wallam Samuel, keep up the good work. And Rawan Doi, MCP Dikel Sagashos, God bless you for your in-depth analysis. Thank you very much, Rawan Doi.
1: Thank you so very much, and that's the much we can take. But then let's give you Lovett's number to call her for the t-shirt and the pickup of the security summit coming up on in November. 081-602-84880. That is 081-602-84880. Bello, finally, information available at our disposal is to the effect that, just like any other interested party in the position of the provost of the College of Health, Animal Health Technology, VOM, the man in question in the middle of this controversy, information available to us is to the effect that the man actually applied. The man actually started for the exam, just like any other interested party.
2: Okay.
1: And qualification, of course, you might have more than 1, 2, 3, 4 people that are qualified. But information authoritatively given to some of us is to the effect that the sole responsibility of deciding who is appointed is the responsibility of the President of the Federal Republic of Nigeria.
2: So the man sat for the exam?
1: Yes, based on the information. And if somebody has a contrary one, please bring it to us. But based on the information given to me recently, to the effect that the man actually applied, the man actually sat for the exam, like any other person that sat for the exam. But if you feel there is any other contrary issue based on what I said, please give it to us. We don't have the monopoly of knowledge, and we are saying that if what we were told is not exactly what happened, please give us your own facts so that we can have a balance on this issue, because we cannot continue on this trajectory of probably trivializing issues that by now we should have grown past these issues. Bello always says something. I don't need a commissioner from my community. I need a commissioner that will come and develop my community. And I think that will go a long way in changing the narrative. Until and unless we stop this division among us, Bello will never move anywhere.
2: I agree totally with you. I say good morning, Olaju Rafi Olaiwola. I met him yesterday at Innis Restaurant. I want to say very good morning also to our very good father, Alhaji Danladi Kwari, the chairman, Plateau Muslim Welfare Board. Good morning to you.
1: All right, that's the much we can take on the program this morning. On behalf of every other person that made this program a huge success, DJ 12K, thank you for producing us. And Peniel, thank you for always being there. Timmy behind the Facebook, thank you for being there. My name is Pam Dunquist. Hope to see you at the other side of sunrise tomorrow. Do have yourselves a lovely day. Bye-bye.
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8: 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Just, you don't want to miss this Totori. You want to know the Totori? Come listen to Rhythm Totori. You will not miss it. Yes, I'm not saying you must not miss it. You will not, because if you miss it, if you miss heaven, Rhythm Totori, don't miss it.
9: I greet you casually from this angle of the side. Talking about Rhythm 3.7 in its tier of jaws, talking about this Wednesday, every Wednesday and Mondays. Now today, bring this program come near you. It's called Rhythm Totori, and we then knock over everyone where you want to come off on top of us. My name is Aliki Ma, the professor of laughter. You can call me whatever you want to call me, but remember, I'm your best friend on radio. You can always call me that evil boy from Jaws, the Irefi one of Jaws. You can call me the Periwinkle one of Jaws. You can call me the Shugi Shugi himself. I say welcome again. It is Happy New Month. Yes, this is the first edition of this particular program in this month of September. And then we don't hear so many people, they talk, say September to remember, Ember month to remember, this one to remember. But I tell you what, this month is going to favor you. It's going to be a very good month for you. Whatever you choose not to achieve, or whatever you have never achieved from the 1st of January to the last of, or 31st of August, December month, you have reason to say, yes, I'm glad that I'm still alive in the land of the living. Good morning, my brother, my sister, my friend. Call anybody you want to call. It's Rhythm Totori. And this morning, as I kickstart, no forget, say, other of the people will be saying that they come, they sit on their way, they go be, they join later. When they join later, we will begin to talk together and then make you understand, say, it is all about Rhythm. The only station that is authorized to make you happy. If there is no order, that means there is no order. Not only us, neither the airway. You want that time, I go live for you. Adla, no be live for you. 40-year-old man, no lie, normally. Yes, talking about 40 years, I want to talk to you about my event that is coming up, which is the Metrics of Leaky Mouth. I will be touring the whole state in Nigeria, and now it's just torn. And I know, say, other states they deliver, Abuja delivered like 100%. And I know, as I come back to just also I need to deliver, because now from here, now we all start to the groom this career. And today, look at where we are, and we're grateful to just people, and we're grateful to people who have been turning up for us. Now it is 25th of October at Miss Palace. The regular ticket is 3,000 naira, VIP is 20,000, while is a table is 1,000,000 naira. Now let me tell you one thing, you don't know, you know already that this is always a premium show. This year old, if you miss some, I'm not sure say you go like him. Because the things we will plan on ground, as people will come Abuja show, they will tell you, say, now fire one carry come just now to make sure everybody feeling. Just tell your neighbor and tell your neighbor that we're about to do that, right? Okay, having said that, as I'd expect other people to join up on radio, there are so many people in the studio. With time, I'll be letting you know them one after the other. But for now, the story where we carry come, because I want me to open the phone line immediately, is a story that we have to move to the other level. But before we move over to the old story, I beg, I go like me when I raise my hand up and put your hands on your chest while we shout only three or more. I know I may pass like that. If you are ready with me, I'm ready with you. Let's go on and shout this or more as I count three. If you are ready, let's go on 1, 2, 3 or more, or more, or more. Good morning this morning, everybody. Just, you know, as they go. The story for today is no other thing than the precious institution where we get our blessings, where we get God's involvement, is becoming a problem these days. What do I mean by what institution am I talking about? Which kind of institution are they talking about all this while? Now, the institution of marriage. When I know, say, they say a man who finds a wife has found a good thing, and they come talk, say, a man shall leave his house and go cling onto his wife, and they say, open doors, go, they go, they carry on. But it's just that these days, I don't understand whether at the marriage they bring prosperity, I mean, at the children. You know, before now, they say, if you marry, door go open. Like, say, marriage is an investment for those, you know. Now, people start getting married, and some of them, door know they open. Now, they come tell, they say, don't worry, if you born the femme pikin, door go open. Person born first picking, no tea open. They tell us, well, don't worry. Now the second picking, now they always bring blessings. When I go to one place, maybe we know the one where they bring blessings. Even at the picking, they bring blessings. Maybe we go straight to the picking because we want to be blessed. You know. All right. Okay. The story be this. I want you to listen to the story. I bet may you give me your ear so that I can understand the story. For the football loving fans, make I chip this one in. The transfer window just ended yesterday, and it was so entertaining. I don't know where these Oyibo people sabi make you fall in love with whatever they are doing. You can imagine the countdown when they were counting down to the last minute of the transfer window. Ha, no, that thing was entertaining. Like, for where they watch, I follow the count 1, 2, 3, counting down, like as it ended. Now, so they display and say the transfer window has ended. Anything where you know by that moment, they will pursue you, come off for market. They say, "Mate, come off for that market." So many buys has been done. The biggest of all transfer windows last night was Enzo Fernandez moving from Chelsea to Manchester City for £125 million. That was the second highest buy of a player currently. Anyway, I'm not talking about football. People that talk about football will come and talk about it on Football Palava and Redeem Sports of the Day. All right, but now let me tell you what we're going to be discussing about right now. Okay. The matter, they pay me, say, man, they involved for this matter, because I know they like to see man. They misbehave. They pay me, like, as a man, we don't go through a lot where we say you're not supposed to misbehave. How you go tell no be say when they born you first, as immediately when they announcing a baby boy, the nurses go talk say, and why is he smiling? As the nurses talk say, why in the smile? They go first catch your manhood, first cut them. As they cut the mouth, as you they cry, they say, yes, now you are a man. me for. So from the birth already, pains full our body, you know. So we don't suppose they misfire sometimes. Then you can't come up, they stay, they leave, you know. Man, no fee, they broke like this. Post on Facebook and say, I beg. May they find them small thing. May men find them. Nobody go find them small thing. But men woman just post only emoji, crying emoji. You go see for DM, baby, what is the problem? Oh, fine girl, why are you now posting this? And if she eventually say, I'm broke. Woo! So I'm going to tell her and say, come to my office and collect 2 million. Come to my office and collect. The girl go tell her and say, I don't have transport. She said, I will pay your flight ticket to come and collect it. You know? So already as a man, 2-0, you know, the word they catch you. So you know, suppose they mess up. Why am I talking about this? Now, one wedding, we get one girl call off her wedding. A girl, yes. some men waited and I go say, why? How? Listen to the story. When you listen to the story finish, then you will now know whether to applaud the girl or to give the girl knock for calling off the wedding. Now, a particular person, I don't want to mention them. This story is a true life story. Some of you know it. And I don't want some of you to really trace the guy and begin to taunt the guy. The guy day within us. So I'm not going to call his name. I'm not going to call where it happened. I'm not going to give you any clue to know where the people are. Because whenever we are talking stories that are close to us, we'll try as much as possible to hide the identity while we discuss the matter. You know. But if not, the one where happened far away from us, we blow them open. You know, because maybe we all talk and give their own a verdict on it. Now, I was livid, like I was angry. I will say for that. Now, this guy wants to marry. One marrying babe. They don't set marriage, everything don't set. Planning committee, blah blah blah. Now, him brother, the groom brother, gave the groom 5 million naira. Now, he tell the groom, say, use 3 million naira to take plan the wedding. That's may use 3 million naira. They put inside the plan, inside the money where you don't they use the plan wedding. So may carry 1 million naira, give him wife, and make him too hold 1 million naira. That's to say, give your wife 1 million, carry 1 million, then use 3 million and put inside the wedding planning things. The guy say okay. Now the guy forward account. They send to Ram. His brother sent to him the money. As the money touched the guy's hand, true, the guy used the 3 million naira they put into the wedding planning. You know? As he put them into the wedding planning, now he go use 1.8 million take buy suit for himself and for him groomsmen. Then come they offer the wife 200,000. So as they offer the wife the 200,000, the wife say no. Say her money where they say me they give her 1 million. I demand they explain, give her and tell her and say, I don't use this money, take so suits for my groomsmen. I tell them, say me they no pay. So I go cover their suits. Since I have money at hand, now I cover the whole suit, will be 1.8 million for in groomsmen and for himself. Now because of that, the guest say no. Say this act is an act of, how did she put her? She talks in a saying whether now okay. Say na irresponsible. Yes, I want to quote her. Say na irresponsible act and acts of greediness. Now I believe. Say if she condole them, others go fit come into the marriage. Now this thing I made again say she no marry again. Now she called the marriage off. And this marriage where she call off, so they don't sew all the suits keep for ground. Everybody don't set. They don't pay some things. 3 million already don't enter, plus other money where they don't spend. Now the guy say no. Say this one a red flag enough for her to go and enter into this marriage and go and die. Say for her, she's not marrying again. So that's why we are bringing it up to yours to talk about it. Do you think that the actions of the man is right, or do you think the action of the lady is right or wrong? Let's talk about it. 08064641536. It is number to call. Okay, let's take the call. Hello, good morning.
10: Regine.
9: Totori.
10: Good morning.
9: Chebina, are you the timing? I need the answer now.
10: Good morning. This is
9: NHF from Tuduwa. NHF from Tuduwa, welcome to the program. Oya, fire down.
10: What this guy did, honestly, is very wrong. There are some things that is all right. He gave me a message to give somebody. Just exactly what they told him to do. Just do it. Why give him that 200? You understand?
9: Nine wife now.
10: You understand? It doesn't make sense.
9: Nine wife.
10: Even nine wife, then you cannot give her the 1 million naira. Now, because they didn't give her the 1 million now, she's cutting the wedding off. You understand? But what she gave, the decision that she took, honestly, to do, is the wrong decision. You understand?
9: Yeah.
10: Because of money. She went to marry the guy because of him, or she went to marry the guy because of money. Is she marrying him because of money or because of love?
9: Wahala.
10: The decision that she took, honestly, is the wrong decision.
9: Wahala. Wahala. Thank you so much, Eneche. All right, that one, Eneche. Say, what did the guy do? No good. Because you know, suppose they carry money where they be in here. This matter now, one matter will say, if you look at him very well, he did very dicey and he did very, very, very, very sensitive. You know, man go always want to talk to him now, man. Now, then woman go say, no, you know, suppose behave like that. All right, as we pick that NHA call, we have the presence of one of the total, and I've been telling you, say. All of them, they use BRT take reach here. I be na metro, okay, just own a metro. BRT in Lagos. All right, they use metro, they take reach here, and you know, enter the building. Make welcome as you go hear in voice right now before we proceed to the matter of the day.
11: All right, just people, now don't hear the voice already. Now, Omodan, Omodan, una slim daddy. Now, una slim daddy of Joss, and welcome. I don't come join leaking on top. Rhythm, Tori. And as you tell now, you know, say we need to catch up. To learn to catch up. And definitely, one or two, Finofimi can because of other official engagement we didn't get. You know, but we're there with Tuna. Today, on top Rhythm, Tori. Una welcome, our Totorant. Una, I don't already the year with Likima, don't drop on Adomot. And that's what we flow with Tuna as they go.
9: All right, I didn't matter no go for now. See, one guy we want marry, they don't set marry, they plan, they go. Now, your other brother talk. Say, I want to repeat for people where they join us right now from to know what they talk about. So, now the other brother come talk. Say, I beg, I will give you 5 million. I want to take a gadget. Say, the 3 million make the man use and put into his wedding planning, then give him wife 1 million and keep 1 million for himself. So that all of them go deal with cash at hand. So now the guy can carry the 3 million, put inside the wedding planning, then carry 1.8 million, telling groomsmen, maybe say they will buy suit before. Then they say, may nobody buy suit, saying go pay for all of them. Now he use 1.8 million, take so suit for him and his groomsmen. So can carry 200,000 naira, they give him wife. His wife say, no, you know they collect. Say, no, be her money, be that. Say, money where they say, may they give her. Now 1 million naira. Say, in fact, this acts. Now, act will be seen a red flag already. Say if she enter this marriage while ago, then now she call off the wedding entirely for this matter.
11: Oh boy, now wow. But then, is there any promise that they tell the woman saying that 1 million naira?
9: Yes, she's that way.
11: Now she there.
9: The guy, they are two of them present, they talk her, saying go send them 5 million. May the guy use 3 million to put inside the planning. Then give the wife 1 million and collect 1 million.
11: Why the guy no can carry 200K give to a woman?
9: Nah, for your account, they wire the whole money, and if you go 5 million.
11: So why go give your wife 200K?
9: He use 1.8 SO suit for a groomsman.
11: Oh my God, have mercy. Without telling the wife or asking the wife.
9: You know, as the wife, you don't know I finish. Come wire the 200 to the woman. And the woman says, Sam, so now 1 million be her money.
11: If I told them, get problem, first of all. Two of them for this marriage, they get problem. Before the marriage itself, because now they are still cutting sheep. Okay, they're about to get married.
9: The woman don't call off the wedding. The wedding is supposed to happen 2 weeks from now. He don't call off the wedding.
11: Yes, sir.
9: 200,000. That's where they give him 1 million to give her. He gives the woman 200,000.
11: The woman say red flag, don't they for this one?
9: Say an act of irresponsibility be this.
11: DK. Why? This one, it is well. So,
12: so you can go feel it. So for me, I think
9: no.
12: Very, very, very. I don't say team pain. You
9: have to. No. I don't know whether they, but they don't already. Money has gone down the drain.
12: They don't
9: put now. They get cancel the wedding. They're beggars. They don't pay MC. I don't know whether they don't pay.
12: I'm Coco.
9: All I know,
12: but they don't pay for her. They don't pay for Ken.
9: They don't pay because 3 million already don't enter the wedding.
13: I know that the guys go so sweet now. Those guys don't get anything to where they go
12: come. But again, you know, DK, I don't say the team pay DK. I make DK have to come put mat on top of this matter. Because how you go say 200k conquering, and you not tell the wife,
9: you not tell her,
12: you not tell her, and you just bless her, you be man.
9: Yes.
12: So you decide, to determine what you go use the money do. Now they talk,
9: Don't be not to try. You not try at all, As a man, remove your eye from anything where be woman money.
13: You know say woman know they like anything where go touch her own money. Your money. Is your money now our money?
12: Yes,
13: woman money
12: now
13: her money.
12: Yes, now.
13: The earlier you know this one, the better for you.
12: Yeah, exactly.
13: Your marriage, the survival of your marriage is dependent on you knowing that fact.
9: But me, I just believe say the man collected 4 million and gave the woman 1 million because now you will be man. Now you supposed spend for wedding. Now they don't give you 3 million. They make you but take.
13: The guy will give them the money. Say no to try. How you go do budget for them?
12: I tell you, because say you want 1 million. You want 1 million.
13: You go on the device. Say you and the woman they yeah. She don't calculate.
12: What about
13: 50 centimeter bone straight.
12: Bone straight.
13: She don't calculate them. You can't say you can't give her 200.
9: Wait till I know, because I say man, remove your eye from anything where be woman money.
13: That's all.
12: Na lie.
9: Make remove her.
13: No, but not true now.
12: I agree with you, remove her. But may I tell you something? No matter they give that woman that 1 million, if the man need money to fix all this for wedding, the woman will come out.
13: And you go discuss.
9: But you know, say yes,
12: she don't come out her own. She don't come out her own.
9: Omonan, you know, say there are some good women that will tell their husband, oh, thank you so much. Yeah, collect some put inside the wedding.
12: Mm-hmm.
9: But just give them the complete money first. You know, we'll go spend person money without telling the person. Like, they give her change from your own money.
12: Because of that, the woman is supposed to be submissive.
9: No, be me go judge. May we open the line so that we go know what thing our call as they talk. 0806464-1536. You know, when you call us, I will go ask you what do you have to say on this particular program. Oh, but I say that the woman know they submissive.
12: So go. You have submitted yourself to
9: read him. Read him. I know you pick him. Okay.
12: No, you don't pick him wrongly.
9: Hello, read him.
14: Totori.
9: Good morning. What's your name? Where they call us from?
14: Aliki Miki.
9: Who?
14: Yeah, na Magbi, they call from Bukuru.
9: Magbi?
14: Yes, they call from Bukuru.
9: My name no be Miki. Na Aliki.
14: Aliki Mark, we know.
9: Oh, man, they the building, no.
12: All of us, they know.
14: Greet you.
12: You're the greet.
9: Mm.
14: I was Lim Daddy.
12: How far now?
14: We there.
12: Greet you, salute you.
14: I think this matter about that man, they're supposed to keep them on that first. Plug him to. The man supposed to collect in 4 lashes first. One, he said the man, you know, if you need to marry in the first instance, because if you get plan for your business, man, whatever it is, he doesn't go to gather money for the government. So if you're going to send that money, which one will be you want to take so clear for those your who the hell to say this?
12: Are they supposed to sew their clothes?
14: So I support that 100%. This one a complete red flag. Red flag for the blue flag joining together. That man a very greedy man. I'm so selfish.
9: Thank you so much. Thank you so much.
13: Any matter like this, men must always support women. I don't know what happened.
9: See,
13: you know that they find support.
9: You know that we will be men. We don't always know how to do things. Women have been buying Ashebi and be selling quietly.
13: Nobody go ask them one night.
9: The whole Ashebi they buy you. A rich man own. A rich man own. Use your own money. They sold for your own man. Which can't be that. Allow them buy material. So
12: no. Licky man, if you flip this thing, the king, if you flip this thing to the other side now. Imagine that the woman then give this money. The woman can't use them.
9: Yeah.
12: Can't buy gowns for our girls.
9: We'll bring them at all.
12: Go back. now the same people go see support and say after all,
15: no, woman.
12: She would have, a woman she would have stressed you.
15: No,
12: she taking away the body from you. Now what do they go
15: talk? I know be say Ashebi. I've never seen Ashebi when no use their money buy material from the woman where they
12: on top double price.
15: Not all of them.
12: On top double price.
15: It's just like when they when they collect, price. Some of them know they pay finish, but they must collect to pay.
16: Ashebi of 10,000, they will sell on 25,000.
15: Yes,
16: and they will sell a part of support.
12: A part of support.
15: So why
12: men? Why you go tell me buy the girl? Let her support me. You won't support me.
15: When this guy marry Mad Money, are they in men of suit? We buy material, so
12: it depends. The guy don't want wedding one anchor. That's the guy tell them make them go so by themselves. Baba, I support. Was saying shade of blue. I was blue.
15: No,
12: different color.
15: No, now the guy go bring the material. No, now Mad Money, I bring material. Can't sell to Ross.
16: They will tell you neutral color.
12: Neutral
16: color,
12: white.
16: Muna so white. White is white.
15: The one where we wear, the one where I know, Edike, the one where we wear suit for Mad Money wedding. Him buy the material, can't sell them to Ross. Then we buy from in hand, go so. So now you now go depend with, but all the colors are the same.
12: Look him out. I hope say this guy money we spend 1 point. Even no be like the one where I see. Joke apart to. I don't mention the wedding, but recently the wedding, the blessing the guy no dangerous. So they come cuckoo help and look for guys to be like best groomsmen.
16: They hire some. Just use the word hire.
12: Hire. Just want to package them for them. Yes, so they hire the guy. Oh boy, suit to them, give them this guy. If I say some of them are oversized. If I say the guy got there and say, send me your sizes.
15: Your sizes.
12: Now you just so. If you see some of them, so they be like hanger.

0: for African culture, Nigerian culture in quotes. If you don't announce them publicly, they're not going to respect you.
1: Guma call and call the wedding date. Spray them now.
0: You understand?
1: Spray them. Make secretaries get some too. yes, now any money that is spread, the secretary is
0: smart. Take it off your mind.
2: But of the truth, any money where it's spread can never be complete.
1: Then now they tell you now, secretary must.
2: Around there my house, secretary bring that one wrap of 200,000. Spray myself. When I pick them now, 120,000 I see.
0: Who can pick
2: the nobody there the room with me. Who can pick I spray up? Myself. I pick money no complete.
0: Who can spray?
2: I don't know. The money where there is no way when money where spray go complete.
0: Get why breeze they blow come out.
1: Now they talk now. Secretary, now they help themselves. Say after all, this one you're not going to pay us. I hold your own.
2: What you mean I know, Mr. This money. You get one guy we order for this rented of renting of groomsmen. So he can rent. They can't bring for him. On that day, he see young boys three, pale five. He said, how? He said, the boys, where they rent, their papa said they don't go sit down for house alone. So they say, now they are so they take care of them. How they want to take
0: the old man join game.
2: The old man wear coat. Why the young boys wear suit?
0: Oh my God, God, go ahead for this one.
2: 0604641536. Let's get to hear from you. If the last caller said the boy, the man is stupid. So they need to flog up. So let's get to hear from
0: I
2: you.
0: Mean, when I'm on a choice of words from air, I beg, yeah?
2: I beg. Make we get to hear from you waiting the happen. Okay. This is not the click again. All right. Read him. Norma, good morning.
3: Good morning, this morning.
2: Waiting your name, where they call us from?
3: Uncle Slim Daddy, good morning. My name is Tukop.
2: All right, Tukop, you're welcome to the program.
3: Yeah.
2: I wait to get to talk about this particular matter.
3: Like our grandfather talked, Uncle David King. The man will give them the money, get us in no try for them.
2: Okay.
3: Because now be the genesis of their problem. Like in they try support their and then it turn out to be an issue.
2: All right, thank you so much.
3: I think he should have like come to the wedding and spray or give them the money during the wedding instead of using it and giving them initially before the wedding.
0: Tukop.
3: And for the man, that's the groom.
0: Tukop.
3: The money so suit for in groom men. After the wedding, he go and back and be in a dash with that
0: thing. He go open boutique. He go collect them for
2: their boutique.
0: Collect them for their hand, go sell them.
3: Okay, mother, maybe you go figure find your size for that.
0: Which size with that one? You don't hear me first. Too come. May I ask you one question first? Listen. You say you go make the man for give them the money on the wedding day. Why you go give me umbrella when rain don't fall finish? Sometimes this money is needed before the wedding. People need money to run around for me. Me, I go prefer me you even give my own marry. Give me something before my wedding because I need them. Most times, because after wedding is good. But before the wedding, go solve a lot of problem for me. So that's what that man do for me. He good, say give them. But at the announcement, when he announced, maybe now people feel no like.
2: Mm-hmm.
0: But again, he did it in a Nigerian way. Let people know that I'm blessing you for this. I'm blessing you for this. Everybody, they collect.
2: Mm-hmm.
0: So now how the man take manager now the husband now to be take manager now matter ain't cause problem.
2: But the giving no be say he call the whole public give them now, family member.
0: Family
2: they
0: member.
2: They feel they inside the room. They was okay.
0: On a true.
2: They feel.
3: You wanna talk? It makes sense. You understand?
2: Anything
3: where get advantage, you get disadvantage. That's always the general note. Now you go take use what you get. Now it matter.
2: All right. Thank you.
0: Thank you. Yeah. I appreciate
2: all right, that one I took up in the talk. Another person, read him.
0: Hello.
4: Hello, sir.
2: Hello, who read they him. Talk?
0: Hello, who they talk? Look, who they person?
2: I don't even hear.
4: Good morning.
0: Morning. No. Increase the volume of your voice.
4: Hi. Good morning, sir.
0: Morning, no.
2: If you say read him, make you say totori. Read him.
4: First time caller.
2: We know.
0: Oh, first time caller. No wonder. We'll baptize you. So, yeah, now, yeah.
4: Plus, we're no that person with that person money. That guy ain't knowing character before he gets that money. And if it's contract money, then give him. You go to somebody to make you use him and wife money. Better make that woman run, though. So, have a nice day.
0: Okay. So, if not the woman.

0: And do I wait till the man will come to? The man will stay.
1: Anyway, you know, say just like you say, if the stable they spin them, how people will take approach the matter. Because for me, I just believe as a man, if you want peace, remove your eye from woman money, remove your eye from police money, remove your eye from father money, remove your eye from pastor money.
0: Nobody father money.
1: All this money, no be now nah, money, be like money where they give a oracle.
0: But you can, but you can, but you can, you can, you if you put eye for what they call them, if you put eye for woman, if you put eye for your money.
1: Now, orientation where they get before they meet us with this. Now, orientation where they don't give them, say, now we get to the give them also. You know, they see two, one a woman where they work for the same ministry with a man. If you go the man village, the man don't build upstairs. The man, they train in children for universities. But the same woman, if you follow the woman go her own house, you go see, say, nothing was done with the money. You go on and ask yourself, that money where they receive from the same office, what did the woman they use her own do?
0: Huh?
1: What did they use and do? Organic, Excellency. Anyway, as we talk now, we see excellencies where they okay. All right. So, what did the man do? He good, abi no good. And what? Why would the woman call off a wedding because of they no give her 800,000?
0: In case you just join, then a person give them gift, financial gift.
1: They brought her to the groom.
0: Yeah, he brought her to the groom. He give them gift, and I brought her to the groom. He come before they marry. Where did they come up? Because I say, Kai, what now? Take support on a wedding. Oh yeah, whole 3 million. Take a run
1: around for the wedding.
0: Around for the wedding. But again, as a gift, you whole 1 million. Your wife too to be whole 1 million. And he forward all this money. She can he put them for the in brother account. He said just send them to in brother account since he get in brother account now. And again, the guy do right thing because you know if he send the money to the wife, you know, concern her separately. Go may send her to the man, may the man share them because now he go be the head of the family. Now he share give her yeah. Before you know now, the husband to be send in wife to be. Send her 200k out of her 1 million naira where in brother say make you give her. And she did that when she hear when brother say, give your wife 1 million, you owe 1 million. Yeah, the remaining money take her run around. Now the guy asks her, say, where till you use my 800? Do you say take and join in own money? Take run
1: groomsmen,
0: planning their for groomsmen, their suit and all that is what they go use for groomsmen. And the wife say, if now so you go be this on a red flag, go and no shots I go marry. If you be woman, call us. If you be woman, if you did that girl,
1: we need men, women talk to us.
0: Will you marry? Will you tell that guy do or you go just see and like say, okay, turn my husband? Because there will be a time whereby I need to make sacrifice.
1: Yeah.
0: Nobody say use and go drink. You use them to take settle some areas of the wedding. Because now one aspect of the wedding, then the guy said.
1: You never see where the wedding don't get groomsmen.
0: The guy needed
1: his groomsmen not important.
0: Yeah. But you know what I don't. You know what those guys don't do for
1: us. He said, "Man, they wear white. Wear ask me. They share drink."
0: Men go yes call us. It's not a reading tutorial.
1: Men woman call us. Read him.
0: You can't work at your own guy right level. Now you be the husband.
2: Just overheard it and I
1: pick
2: up the interest.
1: I better help us speak up small so I go feel the hear you, sir.
2: You hear me now?
0: Better.
2: Now my first time, like the COVID is.
0: Oh, welcome.
2: Now, OB test digital photo. We live for the food, we no good for the club, like to stay. We be when in the car and Wantarawa. We no get road. Wantarawa, Seringada.
0: Okay.
2: That, with the big government, make the call help us. That's by the way. Meanwhile, you see this way when they talk. I support the woman. If I know, if I see the woman back, I will give her money.
1: You go do it.
2: Pure head. She should run. That boy is. I mean, the boy no get sense. What is that supposed to mean? They give someone. At least tell the woman. The woman can help you. But my girlfriend. You help me. If I need money, the girlfriend will be on all one of the same go. In fact, my girlfriend, she didn't give me one maker to give for her. But you see this one, I no support her. I no support her at all. That woman should run. In fact, no woman should go there and marry the man again. But the man will do the same. What do you mean by 1.8 million for a group?
0: You woman don't calculate.
2: My brother, make I just tell you, ba. It's not by force to do that kind of waiting, you know. Mind you, it's not by force. It's not me itself. If they give me that kind of money, in fact, I should tell my wife, they will just we are in commode, carry the money, do better than in life.
0: Woman.
2: It's not by force to do that kind of what do you call it?
0: Ceremony.
2: Wedding. Soak, shoot, do that. It's not by force, so.
0: Oh, Moga, you don't marry. Moga, you don't marry.
1: Let's get a child girlfriend.
0: I want no self. Moga, you don't marry. If you're saying I said you
1: do. Okay, are you married?
2: Me, ba?
1: Yeah.
2: About to.
0: Oh, okay. After the year, girlfriend, I said, I'll be open to make my damn phone the year, say girlfriend, baby.
2: I'll you.
0: All right.
1: Just stay with her well. Be like, say she did their whole phone for you. Where it is.
2: I will do that.
0: If I say she hope for,
1: if I say, because I get hope for, then I say contribute. Let me hear.
0: Let me see your point.
1: Let me see.
0: If this marriage will either will stand or will break, because the hala, the guy no get said the wife will say correct. I will marry you.
1: The way when Ben say they come up for the man mouth, is I bet women more than colors. This matter concern on a 2.
0: 08064641536. Rhythm Totori on top Rhythm
1: 3.7. Rhythm
3: Totori.
0: Who the Janos?
3: We appreciate what you guys are doing there.
1: Thank you.
3: You connected to Comrade Bob Billy from Southern Tori.
0: Comrade Bob Billy.
3: Yeah. We appreciate you guys. May God bless you guys there and reward you.
1: Amen.
3: Let me shed a light in this discussion that you guys have raised. You see, let me first of all start by saying that may the Almighty bless his brother that the man.
1: Amen.
3: Because he's a God-fearing spirit person that will have that sympathy for his brother at a time like that. And grant him a help. And then just like what one of the other callers have said, a person of wisdom will minimize the budget of the funds that has been given to them as assistant with wife-to-be. But because you have a person, he has a self-centered spirit, you know, and he has no wisdom, there's no planning, but only applying the method of greedy spirit, can things go well there? The person who assisted him, if his spirit were like his own, where would he have even seen a dame? So look at the greediness, you know. What does it take you to give even 2 million, for God's sake? Is there a big deal? Is she not gonna be your wife? It is not a mistake for people that have spirit of God to us. They're not crazy people. Helpers are always the ones receiving blessings. You understand? So let me round up by saying this. The groom is a greedy person. He's a greedy person. He must correct his life. He can have a better future. But when he carries on his life with that kind of spirit, he's not going to go nowhere. And no woman, a decent woman, can stay with him. Gentlemen, remember, bless them and the Almighty. Grand was a pleasant day. Continue to be us on the hands of people detractors.
0: Thank you.
1: Amen.
0: Amen. There's a complete comrade. Bobby, thank you so much. We appreciate.
1: See, if the guy continue like this, no get future. This guy look like those maybe say if they go promise guys, say okay, come, me will day. I'll give you 10,000. After the third day finish, you go tell us in 2,000 I get. I don't give you 10,000.
0: you know, say, what could hear people that people call? What could see? Who they call?
1: Redeem.
4: Redeem daddy.
0: How we day?
4: Fine, good morning.
0: Morning,
4: Nikki, ma, good morning.
1: Good morning, ma. Who they call us on this garage?
4: Madam, they call from Abattoir.
1: Madam Susie.
4: Madam Queen.
0: Okay, hey, mommy. Madam Queen, how far now?
4: I do. Slim Daddy.
0: How we do?
4: We just there.
0: Thank God. Are you be the first person they call us today?
4: Oh? Namata, tira,
1: Why are you losing?
4: I'm losing now. You see, but to my own opinion, ba, the guy make mistake.
0: Okay.
4: Me like this, ba, if person give me that kind of money, where I know say I no get, I'm not going to even put that $3 million for wedding all alone. I go see reserve money inside that $3 million, because $3 million no be small money. $3 million a big money be that to whole location with you. So number one, me, I for even reserve. Not to talk of that one where meant for the woman. If all see you and they do generosity, somebody you know get, somebody give you. You can't do like say you get. It no make sense. But for the woman to call up the woman because of the mistake, he never reserved.
0: Yeah, exactly. Exactly.
4: If I talk to the guy in mind, caution him, because some people learn from mistake.
0: Mm.
4: If he makes mistake, it's not enough to judge the person.
0: Mm.
4: Unless you give the person chance to change. That is my own opinion. For somebody to miss money, or they say they know, after all, you know, they even married the guy because of that 1 million.
0: Exactly.
4: That 1 million will make you to call up the wedding.
1: Madam Queen.
4: At my own point. Yes, sir. So.
1: You talk say the guy, they use money where they give him, they do generosity.
4: What? That is the thing.
1: What if na so the guy character day? So God need to bless her. They show God say if you bless him, he go they give. So he just may use this one now they give him.
0: They take
1: set,
0: friends.
1: Set example first. May God know as his own mind be when he go call it.
4: So if somebody dead generous, now that one go make somebody not to the person again.
0: Mm.
4: You know what I mean? Now after all, the Bible said that the more you give, the more you as in brother don't dash on 5 million. If the Bible says give, it shall be given unto you good measure. You press it and run it over. The same shall men give to you.
0: Mm.
4: So when somebody is part of generosity, we know that the way he gives is not it's not the best thing. But generous people are generous people. You can't change them. But except when they this one a mistake he make.
0: Mm.
4: But it doesn't call to call off wedding because you don't give over. It's not too much. There is nothing that you can give.
1: That is
4: too much.
1: All right.
4: My own opinion.
1: Thank you so much, ma.
4: You're welcome, sir.
1: Hey, have a great day. All right. Are they talk say why they go use money where they give and tell they do generosity in the he gets something for you. Now me are they talk say be like say the girl no even they generous.
0: Mm.
1: So
0: but you don't say one thing, Madam Queen mentioned.
1: Yes.
0: Where be say me, I think say she give good points there.
1: Okay.
0: He said the guy use money. If the guy use his own personal money where he hustle for, take do those suits for the guy. If I don't be a problem, oh.
1: Yes.
0: I don't know if you understand.
1: Or if he use his own 1 million.
0: Own 1 million. Take on do generosity. And if he be say because in guys, you understand now guys will they turn up for him.
1: Yes.
0: For my good man.
1: Won't turn up for them.
0: So he just say, Kai, what are you gonna do for now? Make a show now love. My wedding they come, I go show now love. No stress on herself. I go turn up for you guys.
1: Yes.
0: So the point where they make me say, for the she come make one good point. Say, for the wife to say she no marry again.
1: Mm.
0: What about if now she make mistake? And so the man go waka come out.
1: She knows that she know if he make that mistake.
0: La la. It might not be money. If he be on that team, where we say she don't mess up.
1: White person will carry. White person will they carry for back? Go carry another person. For they give you money.
0: The team say she talk 1 point. If the man make mistake, correct her. If the man not gonna take the mistake, we gonna red flag already.
1: How they go to return the money? That be the game matter. No, all this is where they talk. No, because
0: go, go collect the suit back.
1: Go sell up.
0: Come and look for the boutique.
1: Boutique.
0: But we will go break now. We will take music break. We will take Simon Kweba body. Eh? Read him to Tori. This money matter, I beg. We will hear song on top money when they come back.
5: 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Like Julius Caesar, we came, we saw, we conquered. 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

0: Fudi. Owo. That one had come from Adekunle Gold. And this matter about money.
1: Yes.
0: Money. Money enter hand, money enter another corner.
1: They say use money where they give them go to charity.
0: Go to charity. Say, is charity? Or take appreciating goods, man.
1: charity.
0: Take appreciating goods, man. Say, my guys, all my guys.
1: For all the pull up, what are they pull for me?
0: Pull for me. No if I go if I go club, now they riding me with drinks. My wedding don't come. Guys, relax. I go so suit for all of you now.
1: Ah.
0: But the wife, they para for and say, how you go use my own 1 million? Take, they go do things like that.
1: But you know, use all now.
0: You gonna give her 200 like tight. Say hold this one, 200. The woman they para. But again, other people they talk say, the woman should also know that her husband. So if the husband use your money, whether you like it or not, you go live with this man, and the man will still spend money on top of your head. The man will still take your. There's certain bills. So if you say, you know, if he handle that, the man will still handle that for you. So whether you like it or not, that 800 the man they use take add to in groomsmen. Whether you like it or not, he will still come back to the home. But woman, he just say no. Now red flag be this.
1: Yeah.
0: Because if they promise me 1 million naira and my husband carry 800 without telling me, I'm give me 200, which means that tomorrow, he possibly say this man feel they steal from me.
1: Yeah.
0: This man feel they carry what thing belong to me.
1: Mm-hmm.
0: Take the wrong street.
1: Yeah.
0: You understand? And the woman they fearful. But people they talk say, but now your husband now to
1: man,
0: be.
1: Man, they even talk say the way they be like this. Say this man, feel go they give another girl outside like 2 rounds. Can't give me half for house. You understand? So now all this is the lady they consider because you know once bitten, twice shy.
0: Is that what she said?
1: Yes. You know they say now from the smell of a mess, now you go take know how people go take a test.
0: Which of a mess
1: again? Like when you pollute.
0: Fat.
1: Okay, no, fat. And now for people to do water, now you get this mess. Then when you're talking to rape people now, fat.
0: Carbonate.
1: No carbonate. He said carbonatusa.
0: Okay.
1: No me talk am. No me. So when you tusa, now you go take no as people go take test. So the woman say this act alone. Don't already tell him, say this man, I responsible man. Now, very young man.
0: Why should they chop fish? Why should they chop fish from the guy? Why should they chop the drink ice cream?
1: She got the feel like, say, if you be saying the fish, where you want to get him, now nah, like two, the man go give her one. So, all this is now very anyhow behavior. Say she's no feel going to this.
0: Yeah,
1: the journey too long for her to go in with this kind of man.
0: Oh,
1: I should call her off.
0: 0664641 53. So on more than they lick him out. We don't stop reading totally.
1: No woman call. Read him.
2: Hello. Good morning.
0: Morning. No. When we say read him, we say totally. Now the signature be that.
2: Good morning. You know they hear me.
0: Would they hear you now? You know they hear us.
2: Yeah. Now Joel, they call from Apata.
0: Joel from Apata. Oh yeah. Open the code for us. We say when we say read him.
1: Joel, open the code for us before we talk.
2: Yeah, are they you know they hear me?
0: If you say yes,
1: if you say ready, we say totori.
2: Okay, ready, okay, totori.
1: Reduce
0: your volume of your radio.
1: Reduce the volume of your radio.
2: Okay. You know they hear me now.
0: Now we hear you now.
2: So I be on say that David in talk something this morning. I wish that man can hear this thing or and in jail, then hear this thing before this morning. Before this thing happened. And I go say, but that man, I blame him to an extent. Although the king says something, saying blame the giver. I never blame the giver. The giver don't try his own best.
1: Mm-hmm.
2: He don't play his own part.
1: Mm-hmm.
2: He give 5 million, even though not for me. Mm-hmm. The other guy, that guy is a greedy guy. That guy is greedy. So as a girl call off the marriage, I support her very well. And that guy, man, he needs to be light down and flow.
1: Apartment.
2: Why I say that? Now because those in guys, maybe not irresponsible guys, for them to collect that kind of money, and maybe guys in so close all of them. Now he's supposed to do that.
1: Bro.
3: Bro.
1: I don't go where they wear the groom so suit for me.
0: So if you get capacity, you can do it. It's not bad. It's not bad.
2: See, I couldn't say something. She's Simona here. Madam Queen said something. She said, now, let's wear them back. one back another person. How now?
1: Now we talk and no woman again.
2: Okay. So now we are going to talk. So just wait and back one back in things. Another thing, finally, I will say that money, like what did the king say? That money, therefore, just use them, keep them for their home, invest them like one of the top. That thing would have been the best, but that guy, he needs to be flowed. Truly. Thank you.
0: Thank you.
1: Thank you so much.
0: Thank you. We appreciate
1: all this away. Apparent people, what talk more? Read him. Hello, read him. Normal. Who they call us and where they call us from?
2: This is Loki calling you from Medunama Junction.
1: Loki?
2: Loki.
1: Loki. Medunama Junction. Yes, go ahead.
2: Well, it'd be like me and this guy will switch brothers. because this guy, you are no try at all.
0: That's your own brother, no they try.
2: my gender will be suffer.
0: Abi?
2: How do they give you money make you give your the woman when you want marry, the woman when you want spend the rest of your life? But if you carry that money, give her. My own will not be saying I will.
0: But nobody go stay for the wedding.
2: I'm
0: impressed. We say men they support these women. I'm really impressed.
1: Thank you so much for your contribution. He say
0: women when they learn now. Nobody say go to your own turn now. Can they play man down?
1: They say what? But see, I'm not the men they support the girl.
0: Yeah.
1: Say why she go ball.
0: But now when I own turn, I go say Is it not our money?
1: Am I not changing my name to his name?
0: To his name. Won't
1: am I not cooking for him?
0: Won't I satisfy him?
1: Won't I satisfy him? Like say, what did the man they give you now wood? Now non-living thing. Now the man they give you now. You bring living things. Come, can you imagine? Hello, good morning. This one not end. Read him. Yeah. I know they collect again.
0: Abuna.
1: Read him. Normal. Who they call us? Where they call us from?
0: God, they will me.
1: Welcome to the program.
2: May God bless you now.
1: Amen.
2: God will bless you now.
1: Amen.
2: You see that woman, I don't care women where they look, how much they pay for even before the wedding over. You see the man, truly, my gender, the man don't try at all. You know, but on the other hand, the girl woman won't be at the transfer 200 into a the next thing when she goes tell her and say, but you're not supposed to do this. You know, hello?
1: Are they hear you?
2: You know, you're not supposed to do this. But no need to call up a wedding. But like, hey, she say aside, when men cast like this, you understand? Honestly speaking, I think the major thing I want to say, you see sometimes people cancel it, they go tell them on a joint account. You understand? And the communication breach, now it makes this problem happen. I didn't meet the man tell her to see, after this money, hello?
1: Are they with the
2: air, you go? On the entire money, I'll give them back. You know, then I make a relationship with the two, you borrow money for your wife, and no go pay them back. Now I make love to this well.
1: Hide the update.
0: Oh God, they will
1: hide them.
2: Honestly speaking, the man would have just seen her, but the woman would have just changed her mind that yes, keep this 1 million with you. Because there are some women that there are most women that you know say women are money, you know be afraid. So the man, now I go hold the lion tail now. Now he can find trouble. But that wouldn't have called up the wedding. He would have resolved the matter. Because money should not be a problem. 1 million will not be the last thing that they see in their life. You understand? Yeah. 100 billion videos in complain on that one.
0: I like
2: you
0: that.
2: 1 million naira and you are calling up a wedding. Honestly, to the 8 day aside, let us just have the receipt. Maybe it's a free comeback again. Thank you and God bless
0: you. Thank you, Adewumi. Adewumi, I want you make a very good point, but I also want to put a kind of should I call it? I don't know, call it a correction, but just small direction I won't give. He say maybe because I know now on a comic note you talk that thing. Say because age they are side. For me, I always tell women, no, and women, no matter how age, no day your side. No manage marriage. no manage marriage. It is better to be single than to manage marriage. You understand? Yeah. If you say, because I don't the F40s, I don't enter my 30s, I just go beer with the guy. If you see the red flag, it better you correct it before you enter. So, are they with me? This is what the top is. Whether marriage or marriage, no day.
1: Reading.
0: Or age, I mean. What could pick this call?
3: Oh, sorry.
0: Who don't pick up? Uh-huh. We hear from our babies.
3: Good morning.
1: Who they call us and where they call us from?
3: My name is Doris from Rachel.
0: Okay.
3: This matter,
0: This
3: woman has it that
1: the woman
3: her future is not secured. I said the woman has it that her future is not secured. This is a preview of how this man will handle the wife in the future. Today is sewing of suit. Tomorrow it could be their house rent or children's school fees. If you say a friend they do party or the friend they marry, since he's good in sewing suit, he can carry house rent or school fees and sew suit. So
0: Doris,
1: he says this is good in sewing suit.
0: Doris will give him a laugh for me.
1: So the man has sewed soya.
3: If he carry their savings now, go do something without telling her. Making financial decisions without involving her is very, very wrong.
0: Doris,
3: I support her.
0: Doris, I want to ask you, are you married?
3: The red flag.
0: Doris, are you married? I want to ask her. Doris, I want to whether she don't marry. If she did the woman's shoe, will she just see what she could do to manage my? And again, Doris said maybe if you take and if you enter the marriage, if you go so plenty suit. You know that the girl we want marry him was making a prayer point.
1: Abel, before you come to this one, even they talk about age of a thing. Please, from there, then delve into this one.
0: Okay, I don't already talk and finish. Say, please. I don't mean be the jokingly talk. I won't count and say a joke. Say maybe because age did the woman's side, that's why they leave marriage. So they try to talk, say, please, even if age no day your side, as long as you see any red flag for before your marriage, any red flag, no matter, and you see that red flag, when I don't try to amend them, you know, we the flag
1: like chopping money without telling you.
0: The flag no grit on to green. The flag don't red, don't over red. Baba, no matter how age catch you. Oh boy, it's better to leave the marriage, leave the wedding to be, how they call that thing now?
1: Yes.
0: Then you enter them. It's better to be remain single than to manage marriage.
1: Yeah.
0: Two, this is where Doris talk.
1: Yes.
0: Impossible. Say the woman have been praying. What would they pray matters a lot? Bible says decree a thing shall be established.
1: Shall be established. Whatever I decree ask, that I will be billionaire in this world.
0: So whatever you ask, I don't talk of you looking at. Whatever you ask, Bible say now you go receive, not be so.
1: Yes, sir.
0: So me at the base said this one feel like they ask God, say God, give me a suitable husband.
1: Oh my God, the husband where they suiting?
0: God, give me a suitable husband.
1: The husband that will be suitable to me.
0: God, give me a husband that is suitable to me. Father, what God cannot do?
1: Another guy is gonna call me. Gonna say God, this one doesn't suit me.
0: Doesn't suit me. They are not suitors. I want one that suit me. He can't get where we get suits now. The guy comes to the top.
1: Let her be suit. Suit everywhere. We'll pick the last call before we leave the studio. Who is this lucky person? Read him.
0: Totori.
2: Totori.
1: Now, here's our last caller for today. Please, what's your name? Where are you calling us from?
2: My name is Joseph Bamfa. I'm calling from Plateau Private.
1: You have 30 seconds.
0: Plateau Private. Yeah, sharp.
2: In fact, there's nothing like mistake in this matter.
1: Go on.
2: Yes, but 20 seconds. The guy made a mistake. This is a direct saying. Give your wife 1 million.
1: Yes.
2: If you want to be a transparent man, a responsible man, just give her what the person said.
1: Okay.
2: Don't put your eye in what is not your own. That money is not your own.
1: Yes.
2: And you have not even married her. You are showing her that if she come into your house, this is the kind of person you are. So this is a clear thing. I think what the lady did is right.
1: All right, thank you so much. That is all we can take from you, sir. Thank you so much.
0: Thank you so much. Time don't quarrel seriously.
1: All right, that's all we take for this video. My name is Licky Mouth and
0: Omodan.
1: Let's meet on Friday.
0: We'll meet on Friday. Next in our news. All right, reading Totori. Bye bye.

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It is 12 o'clock. Nigeria is the only country we have. Let's avoid acts that could destabilize the nation. We are one big family. I am David King. First, our top stories. NAPTIP rescues 3,000 victims and raises concern over human trafficking migration to digital space. Nigerian Cancer Society urges stronger policies on early diagnoses to tackle childhood cancer. Police and Nigerian Navy strengthen security partnership in Niger State. On the foreign scene, Iran attacks U.S. bases in Middle East after reports U.S. strike killed five at wedding party. And in sports, Femi Aziz joins Brighton on four-year contract. Please stay tuned for details of these and other stories.

0: The National Agency for the Prohibition of Trafficking in Persons says it has rescued more than 3,000 victims of sexual and gender-based violence in 2026. The head press and public relations of NAPTIP, Vincent Adekoye, disclosed this on Tuesday in Abuja at a joint security news briefing organized by the Office of the National Security Advisor. Vincent Adekoye said the agency also secured more than 20 convictions in 2026 as it intensified operations against human trafficking and exploitation. He said human trafficking was increasingly migrating to the digital space, with criminal networks exploiting social media, encrypted messaging platforms, and fake online job portals. The president of the Nigerian Cancer Society, Professor Abidemi Omonisi, has called for stronger policies, financing, and health systems to improve childhood cancer care in Nigeria. Professor Omonisi made the call in a statement on Tuesday in Abuja to mark Childhood Cancer Awareness Month, emphasizing the need to ensure children were not left behind in Nigeria's cancer control response. He said the society was supporting implementation of the Nigerian National Cancer Control Plan 2026 to 2030, particularly measures addressing the needs of vulnerable populations, including children. According to him, sustainable financing, improved cancer infrastructure, trained healthcare professionals, essential medicines, diagnostics, and stronger referral systems are necessary to improve outcomes. The Assembly of Healthcare Professionals in Katsina State says its members will begin a 7-day warning strike from the midnight of September 8 over unresolved demands. The Assembly announced this in a notice jointly signed on Tuesday in Katsina by the Chairman of the Assembly, Ibrahim Balange, Chairman and Secretary of three other unions. They comprise the Health Workers Union of Nigeria, the National Association of Nigerian Nurses and Midwives, Association of Hospital and Administrative Pharmacists of Nigeria, and the Association of Medical Laboratory Scientists of Nigeria. The notice addressed to the state head of service followed the expiration of a 21-day ultimatum issued to the Katsina state government on August 11. The police command in Niger State and Naval Base Kainji have reaffirmed their commitment to strengthening collaboration and security operations across the state. The commitment was made when the Naval Commander, Navy Captain Innocent Odache, paid a courtesy visit to the Commissioner of Police, Adamo Eleman, in Mina. The command's public relations officer, SP Wasil Abiodun, disclosed this in a statement issued on Tuesday in Mina. Captain Odache said the visit was aimed at familiarizing himself with the police leadership and strengthening the existing relationship between both security agencies. He said the collaboration was particularly important in the Kainji axis, where enhanced security cooperation remained crucial. Pentagon has officially taken over as the Commissioner for Land Survey and Town Planning in Plateau State. In a farewell message, the outgoing commissioner, Peter Yamgai, urged the new commissioner to prioritize human development, which, according to him, will enhance service delivery.
1: And in all this work, I tell you of a truth, we never went with a number that is less than 100 staff in all the places that we went for our retreats. Let me say that building the capacity of our staff is key, and creating a bonding between the staff. You may not have seen what we have done, but certainly by the time we leave, some of the good things will start manifesting. One of the things that we did was to ensure that we reduce the workflows for which processes must have to pass before you collect your certificate of occupancy. I made these stages when there were 46. We were able to reduce them to about 23.
0: Speaking on some of his achievements, Peter Yamgai said the ministry has helped many to get justice in land-related issues.
1: And I can assure you that this mediation team has worked. In most times, they will cheat the common man and say go to court. But this time around, I think they have gotten it wrong. We have provided a platform for even the poor of the poorest to be able to approach the ministry to lodge a complaint for a fee of 5,000. And we sit down here, mostly on Saturdays, to see how we can resolve these problems. One instance that gladdens my heart is for one Mr. Antoine, who was deprived of his land by a tin mining company. Apart from not surrendering his land, the bill first ran his family land. For 7 years, this man has been for me. Until one day I met him. I stepped into it. We subjected it to mediation. And I can proudly tell you that this man was paid the sum of 60 million.
0: The incoming commissioner, Peter Gom, described land as vital to human existence.
2: Land is priceless. That land is no humanity. There's no human beings. Land is so important. And with jurisdiction, it covers boundaries, insecurity, security, inheritance. And it's something that must be handled with care. A mistake when it comes to land issues can affect an entire generation, can alter a family's destiny. And so I can assure you people that I will not take my responsibility here lightly.
0: He warned that he will not condone any sharp practices under his watch.
2: So for those people that are working against this ministry, I want to encourage you and I want to beg and plead with you that stop this act. There are some things when it comes to my work that I don't play around with. And this ministry, I will not give anybody a second chance. If you have found one thing in any way, trying to alter people's destinies and Plateau State's destiny, I will not think twice but to prosecute you and do whatever it is necessary.
0: An exchange of power was also made with Albert Chairman taking over from Samuel Aliu as the permanent secretary of the ministry. The Joint Action Committee of the Senior Staff Association of Nigerian Universities, Non-Academic Staff Union of Educational and Associated Institutions, and National Association of Academic Technologists, Kaduna State University Branch, has demanded the immediate implementation of the 2026 federal government agreement with non-teaching staff of public universities. The unions also called on the Kaduna State government to pay outstanding earned allowances, promotion arrears, pension arrears, wage award, and the 25% and 35% salary increments applicable to university workers. The JAC made the demands in a communique issued on Tuesday after its meeting at the Union Secretariat of the Kaduna State University, Kaduna. The union said honoring agreements reached between the government and recognized university unions was essential to maintaining industrial peace and preventing further disputes within the university system.
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0: Welcome back. Tehran has launched missile and drone attacks at U.S. targets in Jordan, Kuwait, Iraq, and Bahrain after American forces resumed strikes against Iran on Tuesday. The Iranian Red Crescent said five people, including a child, were killed and more than 50 injured when shrapnel from a U.S. missile attack hit a home where a wedding celebration was taking place in Sirik in southern Iran. The U.S. military said it was aware of the reports but had never targeted civilians. At least 16 people have been killed in a bus crash in eastern Egypt, the country's health ministry has said. Another 28 people were injured on the road between Red Sea towns of Dahab and Nuweiba in the South Sinai Governorate on Wednesday morning. As many as 20 ambulances were sent to the scene of the accident to provide first aid and evacuate the injured, the ministry said. The cause of the crash remains unknown. In entertainment news, actress and filmmaker Funke Akindele has teamed up with Bisola Ayola, Waje and Chioma Chukwuka to record Oremi, one of the soundtracks for her upcoming movie, The Fall. Funke Akindele announced his collaboration on Instagram, saying the four of them went into the studio to create something personal and familiar. Produced by Tyangs, the song is described by Akindele as having the folktale feel they grew up with, telling stories through music about friendship, love, and the bond they share. In sports, Brighton and Hove Albion have completed the signing of Nigerian international Femi Azeez for Millwall for an undisclosed fee. Femi Azeez has signed a 4-year contract to the Seagulls after completing his move from the Skybet Championship Club. Brighton is delighted with the Femi Azeez capture. Brighton sporting director Mike Cave expressed his delight at securing the services of the highly rated winger. And former Chelsea midfielder Enzo Fernandez has explained his decision to join Manchester City, saying he's ready for a new challenge and determined to help the club continue winning trophies. The Argentina international completed his move from Chelsea to City in a British record transfer with €125 million. Enzo Fernandez says City's winning mentality and the quality within the squad played a major role in his decision to make the move. And to end the news, a recap of the major headlines. The National Agency for the Prohibition of Trafficking in Persons said it has rescued more than 3,000 victims of sexual and gender-based violence in 2026. The president of the Nigerian Cancer Society, Professor Abidemi Omonisi, has called for stronger policies, financing, and health systems to improve childhood cancer care in Nigeria. And the Assembly of Healthcare Professionals in Katsina State has said its members will begin a 7-day warning strike from the midnight of September 8 over unresolved demands. On the Foreign Senior Board to report that Tehran has launched missile and drone attacks at U.S. targets in Jordan, Kuwait, Iraq, and Bahrain after American forces resumed strikes against Iran on Tuesday. And in sport, you heard that Brighton and Hove Albion have completed the signing of Nigerian international winger Femi Azeez from Millwall for an undisclosed fee. The news was edited by Babatunde Ajayi and produced by Dioshak Nampan. You can follow us on our social media platforms at Jos937Rhythm on Instagram, X, and Facebook. Nigeria is the only country we have. Let's avoid acts that could destabilize the nation. We are one big family. Good afternoon. Thank you for listening. I am David King.
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1: The time is 2 o'clock. I am Gift Azamu. Here are the stories we're following at this. The Nigerian Army has warned the members of the public against a fake recruitment publication circulating on social media claiming that applications for the 92 regular recruitment intake have commenced. The Army, in a statement signed by the Acting Assistant Director, Army Public Relations Directorate of the Recruitment, Captain A.U. Hamagana, and posted on X today, said the publication was false and should be ignored. The Army said it has an established procedure for announcing recruitment exercises and urged prospective applicants to rely on its official communication channels for authentic information. The Commissioner for Youth, Sports and Poverty Elevation in Borno State, Saina Buba, has retracted and apologized to the public over an alleged threatening statement to the opposition. Saina Buba made the retraction and the apology at a news conference following criticism that trailed his comment in a viral video on Wednesday in Maiduguri. The commissioner had earlier made a clarification statement over the viral video regarding the City Boy Movement Empowerment Program issue, which attracted public outcry against a passive threat and the safety of the opposition in the state. Youth in Funtua, Katsina State, have inaugurated a progressive forum named Wazobia to promote unity, peaceful coexistence and community development among diverse ethnic groups. Speaking at the inauguration in Funtua, the chairman of the forum, Ibrahim Maman, said the group was established to provide an inclusive platform where youth could interact and work together to achieve a common goal. Ibrahim Maman emphasized that the forum will ensure equal participation for all, without discrimination based on ethnicity, culture, or religion, while building bridges of peace and understanding. On the foreign scene, Saudi Arabia's national shipping company said today that two Filipino sailors were killed when a Saudi oil tanker was attacked in the Strait of Hormuz earlier this week. A Greek security firm earlier said unknown projectiles hit the ship on Monday. Fresh violence has flared between the U.S. and Iran this week. Zambia's President Hakainde Hichilema has been sworn in for a second term amid concerns over alleged irregularities in the August 13 election. President Hichilema's main rival Brian Mundubili was in prison on treason charges alongside his running mate Makhebe Zulu as the president began his second term on Tuesday. International and local observers reported irregularities, including alleged manipulation of vote tallies, arrest of opposition lawmakers, and military presence at polling and vote counting centers. In entertainment news, actress and filmmaker Funke Akindele has teamed up with Bisola Ayola Waje and Choma Chukwuka to record Oremi, one of the soundtracks for her upcoming movie, The Four. Funke Akindele announced the collaboration on Instagram, saying the four of them went into the studio to create something personal and familiar. Produced by Thanks, the song is described by Akindele as having the folk tale feel they grew up with, telling stories through music about friendship, love, and the bond they share. Finally, in sport news, the Manasi Kamara, the agent of Crystal Palace and Senegal forward Ismail Assar, has called for greater respect for African footballers and urged the clubs to give players a stronger voice in decisions concerning their careers. Kamara made the comments while discussing the cases of SAR and fellow Senegal international Lami Kamara, saying the situation should prompt wider reflection on how African players are treated in the transfer market. And those are the stories we are following at this Nigeria is the only country we have. Let's avoid acts that could destabilize the nation. Remember, we are one big family. Good afternoon and many thanks for listening.
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0: rhythm hit song of the week.
1: Although no case of Ebola has been reported in Nigeria, we must remain observant following the outbreak of the disease in Central Africa. Ebola is a serious illness that can spread through direct contact with the bodily fluids of an infected person. While there's no cause for panic, this is the time to stay alert. 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
4: And it's Wednesday. It's a spirit of the Ember month. I'm super excited to be here. You are tuned in to the only station that is authorized to make you happy. That is Silver Bus Rhythm 93.7 FM Jules. And yes, it is indeed a beautiful sunny afternoon right here in the city of Jules Plateau State, Nigeria. So if you watch today, congratulations to you. Because I assure you, before you get home, your clothes will be dried like cambar. Yeah, that one is assured. Yes, it is time for the afternoon drive again, and we are here to keep you company on radio and also serve you premium entertainment like never before from now till 5 p.m. So all you have to do is just keep your locks so that we can do this together. My name is Reshi, also known as the Radio Boss Baby, and in the studio with me are my favorite people on radio: Ruby J, the Radio Muse, Bobby Dazzler. He's not dazzling today, he's just Bobby Dazzler.
5: He's
4: also
5: dazzling.
4: DJ 12K is here with us. So guys, what's up? Are you guys ready?
5: First of all, Bobby's dazzling.
4: Why are you speaking for him? Let's just speak for himself. Since when did you become Bobby's spokesman?
5: As
4: his spokeswoman.
5: Bobby
4: since
5: no dazzling.
4: When? He's not, does he look like he's dazzling today?
6: She's blind, so sometimes you wouldn't blame when Jesus said, receive your sight. So, Reshi, receive your sight.
4: You receive your sight as well. Because see where your mic is, see where you're facing.
6: Where was your face?
4: The mic, not me. Why are you facing
6: me? What is this?
4: Whatever, man.
6: You always look want to feel yourself. I know you're looking good, and I can see your combat trousers.
4: So, why are you telling the whole world about my
6: Yeah, because I think that's what you want me to recognize. That's why I say I'm not dazzling, because I haven't complimented you today, so you're looking for that from me. And
4: thank you very much, Bobby. Yeah. Thank you. You're not looking bad yourself. Ruby J, how you doing?
5: I'm doing super great, super fine. I missed you guys yesterday, but today, you know, I always save my energy, so I'm ready to dish it out.
4: Yeah, Bobby, do you not just remember that Ruby is actually here to give us that kick?
5: Do you have to say it on air?
4: Yes, I just remember.
5: Do you have to say it on air?
6: I remembered yes on Monday.
4: Me, it's just now I remember.
5: You don't have to say it.
6: And she
4: change
6: said
4: your
6: that,
4: ways. The year is gradually coming to an end. Bring that kick.
5: Yes, ma'am.
4: All right, so we don't see it. DJ 12K, you know, Wizkid's official DJ here in the city of Jos, Plateau in Nigeria. And the policy here is let's talk more music. So let's get back to the music.
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0: All right, if you're just tuning in, this is the Afternoon Drive right here on Rhythm 93.7, the only station that is authorized to make you extremely super happy with your favorite crew, Reshi the Radio Boss Baby, the Dazzling King on Radio, Bobby Dazzler, and yours truly, Ruby J, aka the Radio News, and to keep us with company with good music, DJ 12K. So, yeah, we're gonna look at what's trending, and Radio Boss Baby is going to gist us.
1: Okay. So let's just take a look at three, you know, stories. Very funny stories, I won't lie, because the first one I saw this morning, I said, what's going on? It's Bobby's brothers again. Like, when will this come to an end?
0: Bobby's brothers.
1: Every day, there are these people are disturbing tourists in Lagos. They are disturbing the Lagosians themselves. Like, when will it come to an end? Is it like there's no regulatory body to actually control people like that? I'm talking about Lagos touts, all right? So there's this video of this Chinese man that came to Lagos for vacation, and he was also on the street enjoying himself. And, you know, one of the touts there approached him and said, bro, you need to buy me something. If you're not buying me anything, you need to leave this place ASAP. You know what? Let me not talk too much. I'm just going to play the audio so you all can listen and digest it, so that it's not like Reshi is overreacting.
2: It's Nigeria.
3: Yes.
2: This place is for the public, right?
3: I want to do something.
2: You want to drink something?
3: Yes. Like,
2: you work, you get some money.
3: Yes. Not
2: like this.
3: Why this thing? You buy something for me.
2: Why?
3: You buy something for somebody.
4: Stop.
2: What?
4: Stop.
2: What stop?
4: Yeah.
2: Yeah.
4: Pay.
2: I pay what? May I ask who are you?
4: Me?
2: Yeah.
4: I'm Nigerian citizen. I've had my card.
2: Uh-huh.
4: Yeah.
2: Uh-huh.
4: Nigeria.
2: It's my right. You do it, man.
4: No, you're not
2: you
4: right.
2: You have no right to stop
4: no,
2: me.
4: No, I have right to stop you.
2: Who are you?
4: Because you're not the citizen.
2: I'm not the citizen. I pay the
4: yeah.
2: Visa.
4: You're not the citizen.
2: You talk to the police and call the police to stop me.
4: Yeah.
2: Okay? And call the police.
4: Oh, yeah, stop.
2: It's my business. It's not a business. What's
4: my
2: wrong
4: friend,
2: with you? Hey.
4: My friend.
2: I'm the tourist. I pay the visa. If you have
4: I don't
2: any
4: have
2: problem.
4: That.
2: You're in control. You call the police to control.
4: I'm a police.
2: You know. You think I'm afraid of?
4: You're fucking my guy.
1: Okay, so let's stop here. Like, so now what they're saying is, if you are as much as your skin is, you know, not black, or you look like extremely wealthy, you have to tip them before you use that particular space. Like, I know Bobby has answered this question before, and I don't want you to even answer it again. This bombastic side that I just gave right now, my body just went cold. But honestly, it is very, very annoying, because this tourist was actually streaming. Like, he was streaming, he was live. So you can imagine how many people
0: were watching
1: this particular, you know, incident just take place. And then how are they going to start looking at us? Because right now, it's not like they're saying, oh, the people in Lagos, so what the guy his caption said, Nigerians. So he's not trying to say, like, all of us are like that. Me, I don't do like that. Ruby, they do like that.
0: I don't do like that.
1: 12K, they do like that. No, now. So I know Bobby, I will not even mention your name, because but like I saw a video of with Kata Efe where he was fighting with someone too this morning. The person wanted to break his glass because he was asking him for something. Like, it's not a much. I don't know if there's something needs to be done about it out, you know, popularly known as Agberus in Lagos, because it is becoming too much. Then maybe, I don't know that you saw that video where Kata Efe Pella gifted a woman 1 million naira with her daughter on live on TikTok yesterday. So, okay, what's your take on that particular? I don't know that you saw the whole video, because what I want to talk about is you know when Pella credited the 1 million naira to lady's account, and he was like, have you seen it? The lady now said, yes, thank you very much, God bless you. Pella asked again, have you seen it? She said, yes, sir, thank you very much, God bless you. And then he was like, is that all? He was expecting her to roll, shout, scream. That was what he said. Like, what people were selling is granite worth 3,000 naira with her mom during life.
0: Yeah.
1: So now I said to actually buy it for 1 million naira, and all they are saying is, thank you very much, God bless you.
0: So
1: he said he wanted more. Like, she wasn't appreciative enough. So people are calling him out. Like, my guy, this girl didn't beg you for this. You decided to do it out of your own free will. And she has said thank you a couple of times. What do you want from her? May she remove her soul, give you, because you gave her 1 million naira.
5: Oh, I thought some of you said that Nigerians are givers. I mean, and Thank you. You know, it's like there's the way this thing works for us here that when you and I, we converse about something, and the following day we get to see another light to it. Yesterday you were here telling me Nigerians are very kind to those that give money to people. We are so happy and love. Now he has given her the money, so now why are they dragging Pella? They should be clapping for Pella. That Pella did well.
0: He did well. I think it's what he was expecting the lady to do. I don't know what he was expecting the lady to do.
5: This is sarcasm I just created, because she was telling me yesterday that Nigerians are these, they are give, and I was putting some other views to it, and now that's what we say. That means people give not because they really want to help, but not people, right? Some people, so that we balance the equation. Because they want to go viral, because they want, they just want to see that look on that person's face to make them feel like, yeah, at least I've
1: person touched, is crying and I've touched alive, you know?
5: So, but when they see you come, it's different if the lady had just said nothing and say, I saw it. Then would have said, oh, you're an ingrate. But she said,
1: Sydney, thank you, sir. God bless you.
5: She said, and it even twice. Said, thank you, sir. Because that lady might even be, older than
1: Pella,
5: but because of that 1 million naira, that made her to say sir, or maybe because he's married. So that's why I keep saying this thing here every now and then, that it's not about just giving, because anybody could give you anything, but with different motive. So if you're that person that always looking for help online, well, it's good for the for both of them, at least.
1: But then honestly, if you're giving, you know, someone something because you want to be celebrated, you and you post your pictures all over the social media, say, oh, mommy to my helper, would you want a lonely? That's what you're doing, my dear. Just stop it. There's no blessing that will come with that. Like, there's no blessing, honestly.
5: Rasha, are you telling us there's no blessing?
1: Like, you know, just give because you want to give, not because you're expecting this person to make a billboard for you at Mountain Terminus. That you gave the person to me, and don't try me.
5: See, I said it that you're the video. You are the only one here. Because today you said me.
1: Yesterday is gone, bro. Today is today.
5: Is what I'm saying? Yes. So people, see, let me tell you. The thing is, people always give for different reasons. You can't stop them. Yeah. The only thing is, you, the receiver, should be wise to know exactly what you're doing while receiving that. If you're ready for the consequence later in life, then collect. If you know you're not ready, move on. That's it. But for that lady, it's all good. And Pella, thank you for gifting, according to Rashi.
1: So another funny story that is making rounds on social media this afternoon is the story of this elderly British woman that you know has is crying that people should come to her aid, that she got married to a 31-year-old Nigerian and brought him to, you know, the UK, and after the guy arrived, you know, he spent just 1 week with her and he disappeared. So she doesn't know where the guy is currently. The people should come to her aid, and she's looking for her husband. So people are not telling her, my dear, just look for another husband, because this one is what? Is gone. But why is it that some of our young brothers actually do this? I saw some of these videos online where, oh, come with me as I go pick my baby, you know, from the airport. And the baby I'm seeing is not baby in at all. Like, yo, don't call that a baby. Like, what is going on?
5: Are you body shaming them?
1: Whatever you
5: you're the one that used to say that age is just a number for women, that even when you're 30, you're 40. But I told you that Reshi,
1: what? I said this one is 86.
5: 86.
1: What is 86?
5: It doesn't matter.
1: A baby.
5: No, who are you to say that an 86-year-old woman is not a baby? If you're telling me that 30-year-old lady is not old, well, according to Nigerian standard, so why dragging this 86? You see, so that's life for you.
1: What, can you listen to yourself? Like, what you're saying right now, does it even make sense to you?
5: It does. Because somebody, in Nigeria standard, when you're 30 as a lady and 35, that means, I mean, you don't really know what's up right now, because guy may not look for you to get married.
1: In 2026.
5: See, that's the issue. That's what I'm saying. In 2026 too, don't think that an 86-year-old woman cannot have a man of 31. That's what I'm saying. So you see.
1: You see? We'll just leave it here, but please, if you are the husband of this to this woman, she's looking for you. Stop hiding, eh? Come, please come and come to your baby's aid. She said she has not eaten since you left the house. So So that's all that we have for you. What's trending coming up next is the entertainment news, and that will be after 3 p.m. So please stay with us.

0: 3, 2, 1. We have ignition. Strap in.
1: You're about to listen to the hottest sounds. It's the hottest mixtape in the world. 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

0: right, it is still the afternoon drive right here on Radio 93.7, the only station that is authorized to make you happy. And of course, it just rained, but it's a beautiful, should I call them showers, or what should we call it?
1: It's actually quite, I don't want to use the word annoying, because you know how earlier I said
2: that.
3: Yesterday I said, oh yeah, umambe.
0: All right, it is still your favorite host, the Radio Boss BBK Reshi, Bobby Dazzler, and yours truly, the Radio Muse, accompanied with DJ 12K and DJ Wooks in the building. So now it is time for entertainment news, and as always,
1: Wooks, you know, if you hype Chika.
0: Women. What are you?
3: They say, what's that African Channel song? They say, your worst enemy can be your best friend.
1: No, it never is like that.
3: I'm only saying that. I didn't say, I'm only saying. I'm only saying. All right, it's all good. Shit for God. Huh? Don't be.
0: Anyway, entertainment news and the Radio Boss Baby is going to give us the gist. As they hot now.
1: Like popcorn.
0: Popcorn pops.
3: You know you're rapper. That's no flow.
1: You're just a hater.
3: As they hot.
1: So, Burna Boy's mom, you know she's his manager, right? So, do you know her name?
3: Bosse.
1: No. Who asked you? I asked Ruby.
0: I don't know her name.
1: I did not say
3: Ruby. You didn't say Ruby. You asked a question and you're just looking at
1: us. I was looking at Ruby.
3: How? You said you asked Ruby, and you said you're looking at Ruby. Look at you.
1: So, Bosse Ogulu, that is the manager of Burna Boy, has revealed that she grabs, you know, his phone whenever he goes too far during his Instagram live sessions. I'm sure you've seen some of Burna Boy's live sessions where he threatens people like, if you come near me, try me this and that. So she revealed this, you know, in an interview with Ebuka Uchendu. So she said that sometimes she just, you know, allows him to freestyle, to do whatever he wants to do, because those are some of the things that his fans love about him, that his audacity, his free nature, and how funny he can be sometimes.
3: Burna Boy is funny.
1: She said it's funny.
3: Is Burna Boy funny?
1: Guess now. Some of the things when they talk, it is very funny.
3: Like what? Give me just one.
1: Exactly. I want to know.
3: You see? So, you know, Reshi. Because it's always funny, you definitely remember
1: use Burna Boy audio for skits like plenty times.
3: That's what I'm asking you now.
1: Let me tell you.
3: She was at plenty times, but she didn't remember any.
1: I cannot remember now.
3: Oh,
1: DG for life. The one and only African giant. Yeah.
3: I never kick you before, but yeah. Okay. No worry. You with your turntable. You will turn. When then they say ODG.
1: No more guys. See, Burna Boy is not really like that. Let's assume that Russian dated Burna Boy one time.
3: I know that. Because for you to even be speaking on his behalf to say no, Burna Boy is, that means he has treated your
1: race. I want to paint a scenario. Just picture this.
3: Painter Lomo.
1: So you organize an event, you're an A-list artist. All over the globe, people love you, you know, they celebrate you, and then you put up a show, and then someone comes, and then the person at the front row, and then the person just sits like this. You are performing, the person just sits down, like pap that is already cold.
3: Like, yeah.
1: It's not doing anything. And then is that the person, oh, if you don't sing, come out. You are killing my vibe. Is that your bad thing?
3: No, did the person pay? Was it a free concert? So imagine when they say your customer is always right. And these celebrities, they are what? They are offering services. And we are what? The customers. So you're not telling me that me, with my money that I paid, you're telling me to bounce?
1: Yeah, now, if you know one vibe,
3: no, definitely, you just reform.
1: There's actually a video that Burna Boy to one of his fans. If you're not vibing, see me, manager, come pay and back.
3: That's cool.
1: You see me in commotion.
3: That's cool. But you don't molest or you don't kick anybody.
1: I don't subscribe to that.
3: I know you subscribe to some of it. Because
1: whenever he comes to Jaws, even if I did front three, if I
3: can
1: see
3: even try come to Jaws?
1: What do you mean by can he try?
3: You don't get liver now.
1: Why?
3: Why?
1: We want. Burna Boy, we want him here. Oh, please don't say anything now. Do you know who would Burna Boy? Is? Yes.
3: Burna Boy can. If Davido no come, now Burna Boy won't come.
1: Yes. Davido no get level now.
3: The only whiskey I know they don't come just.
1: You not come before.
0: Whiskey has come just before.
1: That was before he became whiskey.
3: He was already whiskey. Now you know Noam.
1: Wow. Moving on now. So Casey has thrown a shade at Wizkid. You know Casey now, Limpopo.
0: Yeah.
1: So he has
3: Limpopo is like, does he limp?
1: Not be him sing that song, I believe him.
3: No, I know.
1: So what is wrong with you?
3: I'm only asking. Limpopo.
1: Okay, so he has come out to say that being mysterious doesn't have much effect as it used to, you know, be in the entertainment industry and will completely lose its relevance in the next 5 years. So speaking in an interview, he said that artists need to be, you know, in people's faces, like all the time to remain relevant. He also claimed that he spoke with some American professors who confirmed that being mysterious will go out of style soon. He explained that absence used to create value, but that things have changed. So he emphasized that artists need to be extroverted now.
3: Is he running on that program, maybe music or something?
1: No,
3: because the aspect of mysterious. He spoke to some professors.
1: Do you understand? So, I said, who are these professors in America that you spoke to that will be the ones to tell us that being mysterious will go out of this issue? Because who are they?
3: Economics. They said when you create scarcity, that's when people tend to, you know, demand for that thing more.
1: Yeah. Mm-hmm.
3: But when you're there, and the case that is even talking about it, I would have preferred that he could give himself or use himself as a case study.
1: Can I use Wizkid? Like, why even mention names?
3: Because he himself, when last did we see anything, Casey?
1: Tom.
3: And he's so who is he advising?
1: Do you get? I don't even know.
3: Like, because that's like I keep saying, you know, this life as it is, as long as you're already famous at one point in time, you just want to say something that doesn't hold ground or whatever, but you just want to say it because you know that people going to discuss about it, and you say it. Because for me, this doesn't. It's even better to be mysterious because Sia till date, we don't know
1: her face.
3: Who's
1: Sia. Yeah, we don't know what
3: she looks
1: like.
3: And Sia sells records, like a lot of it. So it's not even about you. Like,

0: Jet Li kind of stuff. So understand your fans or fan base, and you know what you dish out. So it's not a particular, a general, what do you call it, formula that works for everybody.
1: I just don't like the fact that you had to mention Wizkid's name. Like, bro, Wizkid is bigger than you. Who are you? Just keep quiet. You and your professors go and work on something else. OG,
0: remember when they did pull over? Whiskey that time was coming up. Tell Whiskey to come and do this kind of dance now. Yes, that's what I'm saying. That's what I'm saying. That he's an OG. Aside paying, if you see the moves Whiskey was doing back then, you man, you're gonna say Whiskey that time.
1: See, no Whiskey shade will be tolerated. No, but it's true.
0: Because you can't do that. Can you see my child now? They do that kind of dance. So I think the thing is, just respect everybody. He shouldn't have called out Wizkid.
1: Yeah.
0: So that's it.
1: Alright, so moving on now. Oh, this is actually rather on a sad note. Nigerian actress Atinuke Remi Lekun Karim, better known as Atinuke Karim, is dead. So the actress died after a long battle with breast cancer. So Owolabi Ajasa, the governor of the Ogun State Chapter of Theatre, Arts and Motion Pictures Practitioners Association of Nigeria, announced the sad news on Tuesday afternoon. So Owolabi, in a statement shared on his Instagram page, wrote, "We sincerely appreciate everyone who contributed financially, offered prayers, encouragement and support towards the treatment of our dear colleague Atinuke. Sadly, despite all our efforts and prayers, Atinuke has passed on and answered the final call. We cannot cannot question the Almighty God. We can only submit to His will and pray that He grants her eternal rest and gives her family, colleagues, and loved ones the strength to bear this painful loss." So, if you recall, it was reported that 4 months ago she actually came out, soliciting for financial support from the public.
0: As well.
1: It is. I don't know what's happening to the entertainment industry. Yeah, Mr. Hassel, rest in peace. So that's all we have. Do you guys have more? I still we done the old though. Are you guys serious? You don't like that song? Is that the K2R's new song? No, I love
0: there's
1: song.
0: There's something rest DJ Talk,
1: DJ Works. Do you guys like. Have
0: Let me vent. Let me vent today.
1: You're not today. Today's not for
0: Let
1: venting.
0: Let me vent today.
1: I said today's not for venting.
0: No, you're not me.
1: Today's not for venting. Chuan,
0: making Chuan make, I mean, think that we don't like his song. Why?
1: You guys don't like the song. That's just the honest
0: Nobody
1: truth.
0: Here
1: I'm the only
0: this.
1: Fan of Nekin Chuan in this studio. Is that, and that's on period.
0: I'm yet to even
1: Wook said he's his fan as well.
0: I'm yet to listen to the song. But the first line that you made mention of is what I don't like, so I'm yet to hear the full song, so I'll know whether okay
1: it's actually a great song. I just like the concept.
0: You like I don't the old, but that's what you've been emphasizing on, like I don't the you don't the not even me you don't the old talk. All right, so if they have this music, I think they should play so that we can all listen to it. Then when we come back, we can do a kind of maybe what I call it now, a breakdown.
1: Yeah, next week shall we get to play
0: next week when you already said it's stopping us since Monday.
1: You
0: don't even like the song. You don't have the song.
1: This, you want me to play for my phone?
0: Yes, play please when we come
1: this
0: back.
1: Last day for our show for this week, right? So when we return on Monday, we'll play the song for you. Yeah, so let's get back to music now. The policy here is, so let's talk more music. Let's go.

0: Right.
1: Five, five, four, four, three, three, two, one, one, one. We have ignition. Strap in.
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0: 3, 2, 1. 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Strap in.
1: You're about to listen to the hottest sounds. It's the hottest mixtape in the world. And you've got it.
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0: Yeah, yeah, welcome back. Welcome back to your favorite show on radio. Oh, I've been enjoying myself. You know, it ain't easy being with the most beautiful people in the world. And right about now, like you know, it's Wednesday. It is what? Wednesday. And that's when we crush on our women. Like, ooh, I like women. I did straightforward, huh, man?
1: You know, one face, a little bit two-faced.
0: Yeah, well, of course, I got the one face. I ain't like you, double-faced. Human being, but it's time to celebrate our women. And Ruby J, the radio muse, the one that is that number one fan of Bobby, you know what I mean?
2: Oh, yeah,
0: Oh,
2: wow. Bobby fan for life. Bobby fan for life. No, you can't defend me.
0: Don't mind Rashi, you know, wish I could. Anyway,
2: all right,
0: Ruby, tell us.
2: All right, so our crush went for today is Sonia Uche. We know Junior Sonia Uche.
3: Yeah.
2: Popularly known as Ihuoma, Sonia Uche is a Nigerian actress, producer, entrepreneur, and brand influencer. She's the first child of Uche Nancy. She's an actress, Nollywood movies producer, and the CEO of Picture Studios and Sonia Hair Extensions, home of luxury hairs. She's a 33-year-old daughter, born on May 25th in Rivers State. Sonia Uche originally comes from Abia State, but she was born in Rivers State, Igbo by tribe and a Christian by religion. She was born into a Christian family, to her parents, Mr. Uche and Mrs. Uche Nancy, her mother. Her parents are divorced. Her dad is a businessman, while her mother is a Nollywood filmmaker, costumer, and a businesswoman. She's not married. Sonia Uche is not married to any husband and has no child at the moment. She grew up in Delta State, had her primary and junior secondary school education in Ibusa, Delta State. Her childhood was marked by close bonds with her grandmother and later a period with her father in Ibusa, Delta State, before returning to Abia State to complete her senior secondary education and her university studies. She's an actress known for the following Nollywood movies: Frank's Wife, 2021, The Caregiver, 2022, The Heart You Gave, Love and Stitches, One Little Secret, and Trust Issues, and a whole lot others. She started her acting career in 2012, but took a break from acting to concentrate on her studies. She returned to Nollywood in 2018 after completing her NYSC. Her acting career was greatly influenced by her mother, Uche Nancy, who is a Nollywood movie producer and an award-winning costumier. Uche Nancy's teachings and guidance played a vital role in shaping Sonia Uche's career. Genevieve Inaji is Sonia Uche's role model. She has acted alongside top Nollywood actors and actresses such as Maurice Sam, Too Sweet Anna, Chinenye Nnebe, Stan Nze, Stephen Odimbe, Brian Okara, Chike Daniels, John Ekanem, Jennifer Elogu, Faith Duke, and a whole lot of others. So that's it for Sonia Ihuoma Uche.
0: I like that.
2: Actually love the lady because she brings out her character whenever she plays. It got to a point in Nigeria and say whenever she's on all back, it's finished.
0: That's my opinion.
2: She brings out the ghetto and the real character there.
3: I know no one is going to take Mercy Johnson's place in the industry, but I feel like she's the next Mercy Johnson. Mercy Johnson movies. Are you seeing Mercy Johnson be deliver
2: very well? Yeah,
3: because that's how Sonia
2: Uche
3: is. We celebrate on the show today. And to you out there listening to us today, if you're a woman, we celebrate you on the afternoon drive.
0: And to you that's sitting beside me,
3: I don't want to.
0: I celebrate you already, boss baby. I celebrate Chica, Chi, and I celebrate Chi Window, also known as Radio Mirrors. The way DJ Wooks looked at me when I said Chi. I would have been, a DJ, you know what I mean? Look, these are the people that don't believe in your career. No! Because that's what it is. You know, you like scratching. You know, all those beatbox you do with your mouth. You know, hip-hop. Come on, way back,
3: Thank
0: man.
3: Thank you so much for sharing that with us, Ruby. So let's get back to music now. We'll return. Eze Mo has some motivation for us. Who is that? Bobby Dazzler. Let's go.

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3: Jacob,

0: my goodness. You know how dizzy some people feel like they are the alpha and the omega. Without them, we cannot breathe, we cannot eat, we cannot survive. Mm-hmm. But basically, like, he's one King Kong like that because, like, why?
1: Because that's the way it is.
0: Who are you? Who you be?
1: I am Bobby of the Most High God, possessor of heaven and earth.
2: Wow.
0: You sure say this heaven know you say. They know say you
1: heaven
0: did.
1: In me.
0: Now so.
1: That's the son of a king, man. Son of a king.
0: You sound and look like a fake prophet, actually.
1: Yeah. It's possible.
0: Because now suddenly they speak too much English.
1: It's possible. It's possible. It's possible for anyone to be a fake prophet, right?
0: So welcome back to the show. They still the afternoon drive on Silver's Rhythm 93.7 FM Jaws. So it is time for dose of motivation, today being Wednesday. So Bobby, what do you have for us to do?
1: Do whatever works for you. Do anything. You can decide to fly, crawl, work. You can decide not to do anything as doing something.
0: Okay.
1: Right? Can I hear you say yeah?
0: He said we should do whatever works for us, and we are not answering you. That's what works for us right now. So you, man, do your thing. I don't understand why you're saying
1: that. All right. Okay.
0: Maybe you can answer him more. Me, I'll do whatever works for me.
1: Beautiful listeners out there, let's get this started. I would like to tell you something about life.
0: Okay.
1: Which is, there are times that some people will tell you that if you're in your comfort zone, you never achieve anything. Get out of your comfort zone. Go do something with your life. Yeah. They could be right, but not all the time, because different strokes for different folks.
0: Yeah.
1: So sometimes one of the biggest mistakes we make in life is trying to live according to someone else's formula.
0: Okay.
1: You look at someone and say, this is how they did it, so this must be how I should do it too.
0: Mm-hmm.
1: But here's the truth. What works for someone else may not work for you.
0: Mm-hmm.
1: And you keep wondering that, but I did the same thing, but it's not working. Because you're yet to find out what really works for you. Your journey is different. Your circumstances are different. Your strengths are different. Your timing is different.
0: Yeah.
1: So stop putting yourself under unnecessary pressure because your life doesn't look like somebody else's. Some people wake up at 5 a.m. and conquer the world before breakfast. Good for them, right?
0: Yeah.
1: But if your most productive hours are at night, then find your rhythm. It's simply like when people say, oh, you're here sleeping in the middle of the night when people are weird and they're awake working. Lazy people, get to work. No. Because if at that time your body doesn't, is not awake in terms of it's not ready to work, you can't force that body to work. You need to understand when you're most active on your most active hours of the day, then you get the best you or make the best use of it. So if yours is in the morning time, then make use of it. If yours is in the evening, make use of it. If it's in the night, because if you follow us, so-and-so billionaire did it this way, so I'm gonna do it this way, sometimes it might not work for you. And you just keep perambulating, you keep going in cycles till you're 90. So some people thrive in the crowd. Others do their best work quietly behind the scenes. Some people take the straight road. Others have to take the longer routes. And there's no single formula for success.
0: At all.
1: What matters is finding what works for you and being disciplined enough to stick with it. There's something, for an example, when I work, whenever I want to work, right, most of the time I don't eat. There are times that I may not get to eat till
2: when you're done.
1: Evening hour.
2: Oh.
1: From morning. Because once I get to eat as a person, I just want to go to bed. Straight up, like, once I'm done eating, I don't want to do anything. My body just becomes weak to do anything. So most of the time, I get to be without food till that job is done. So, and for some other people, if imagine me now telling people that you stay away from food, make sure the work is done before you're gonna eat. That is the way to conquer laziness. But that may not work for you, because some people, their body needs that fuel, that food, to become active. So take the lessons. Now, this doesn't mean that you should reject advice or refuse to learn from others. Absolutely not. Learn from people, right? Listen to wisdom. Study those who have gone ahead of you, but don't copy their lives blindly. Because some of these people that they tell you that this is my formula, they may not give you everything. There's some secret that they may withhold from you, but they just give you the surface level.
2: Yeah.
1: Then you're going, that's the only thing you're going to be working with, and you realize that you are still stuck. So someone else's strategy can inspire you, but you still have to adapt it to your own reality. Have you read those kind of a Rich Dad Poor Dad book?
0: Do you know, they said a guy is currently in debt because of a business he ventured into. Okay. And it's not small money. Bro, it is not small money. Have you read that book?
2: I'm not done reading the book.
1: So now why I brought it up is that there are some motivational books that you read that are written overseas, like US and UK and stuff like that. Then you know that the system over there is different from ours. So sometimes you'll be tempted to want to apply that same thing, and you're like, but this thing is not adding up. So that is what it means to bring some of this thing to your own reality. Meaning, look out for what... back in Lagos, I won't lie to you, when there's traffic, there are people that hawk, right? And you see them with these motivational books going in between the buses, you know, on the in traffic. Then I look at them. Within myself, but really, if you are selling this book, how to be rich in 30 days? How to be... How come you are... How come you are still hawking? Like, you are still in this situation. How do you want me to buy this? How do you want to encourage me to buy this book? If you're selling it, you've not...
0: It's just like these guys that say that, you know, they're always organizing seminars where they say, come, we'll teach you how to do this. And, they make you pay millions. And then the person arrives on a bike with shoes that are already torn for days. Exactly. And you paid hundreds of thousands to learn how to make money from this person.
1: It's crazy. I've seen quite a lot of them. So I asked myself, like, please just stop selling these motivational books. No, those kind of people now. No, imagine somebody, I mean, looking tattered, then telling your uncle or auntie, buy this book.
0: Me, to be honest, it's always those guys that I always come with those pamphlets.
1: Bring one.
0: Sizing you up, like, please just get out of my face. I'm not coming nowhere. Like, why?
1: That's not.
0: And then you think these people don't have family members that need to be rich as well? If you could and make, they come at me too because they love you so much.
1: If you could make such an amount and you are here on the street, no.
2: And some of them can be very rude at that.
1: Yeah,
2: extremely rude.
1: Yeah, they won't want to force you.
0: Exactly. Actually, one forced my this older board. Actually, they give me an answer to 3 hours for the actually, I don't collect them because I'm not even going to read it, to be honest.
1: No, it's crazy. So, those are the things that we're talking about. So, maybe you're taking your time. Maybe you're starting over. Maybe you're building quietly. Maybe you're not where you thought you would be by now. That doesn't mean you're failing, right? So, sometimes you need to stop comparing your chapter to somebody else's highlight reel.
0: And then sometimes it's actually okay to fail. Yeah. People feel like when you fail, that's the end for you.
1: Yeah,
0: you can actually fail and then pick yourself up again. You will learn, you know, from that failure.
1: And you build yourself and see, start the truth of the matter is that you build a lot better than that person that never failed.
2: True.
0: Like this man, what's his name? Femi Otedola. Did that his book. I actually read some parts and see, most of these rich billionaires, they made mistakes as well. It's not like they just started one business and then the business just picked up all of a sudden. No. They have setbacks as well. So just because, you are failing here doesn't mean, that's where your story ends.
1: Yeah. That's it. So find your pace. Find your method. Find your environment. Find the people who bring out the best in you. And most importantly, find what allows you to become the best version of yourself. So that's all I got for you today. Just look inward.

0: All right, it is still the afternoon drive here on the 93.7, the only station that is authorized to make you fantastically
1: and fantastic.
0: Happy. We've been keeping you company with good music, just entertainment vibes. And now it is time for us to go through our social media page and look up the topic that is there and the boss baby.
1: All right, so our topic for today is, wow, time is not on our side. What happened? Said, is it okay to outgrow your friends, or do you owe people loyalty simply because you've known them for years? Is it okay to outgrow your friends? Like, maybe at this stage point that you are in your life, are you still friends with like your childhood friends, or you don't outgrow them, you know? Or
0: I'm still friends with my childhood friends.
1: All of them?
0: Most of them,
1: yeah.
0: Some of them, the silence just occurred. It just occurred naturally. But there's some that I'm still there. We still, and it's as if nothing ever happened. We are still close like never before. So basically, I'd say it's a choice if you want to outgrow them or if you still want to keep them good, depending on how it has been all the years. But if you don't want to, fine. If you feel you need new friends, good to go.
1: Yeah. What about you?
2: Yeah, she said it. She said it right.
1: Okay. So let's talk two or three comments from our Facebook page. This one's from Hilatus, please. He says, a saying goes, 20 playmates can't be playmates for 20 years. Life and experiences change people. We meet people in different seasons of our lives. Our growing friends is very normal. Almost self, these days, having friends is too risky. Have a very small circle. Keep it real and prioritize your peace of mind. Afternoon, Reshi, Bobby, and the Radio Muse. Happy.
2: Good afternoon.
0: Good afternoon.
1: Afternoon to you, sir. And Godwin Sule says, good afternoon. As for me, your loyalty is a sign of respect, but I don't owe anyone loyalty. If you want it, I give it to you. And Olabisi Ezekiel Oladeji says, your lifestyle as my friend will determine if I will outgrow you. Good afternoon to you all in the studio. Good afternoon, to you,
0: afternoon.
1: Ezekiel. And Felkuka Ishayo Gowan is greeting us. He says, good afternoon.
2: Good afternoon.
1: So after uni, back then in uni, this was like 2018. Oh my goodness, I feel so old right now. Flips
2: now.
1: My hair. 2018, you don't say.
2: Well, not really, you know, just 2018 here.
1: Why don't we finish school?
0: don't.
1: All right, so I had two friends in uni back then. Uni's been a show, continuous rest in peace. She's late now. Then Patricia. So we're like three very, very close. So if I'm not at this one's house, I'm at this one's house. And Patricia got married immediately we graduated from uni. So like when she got married, we were all in camp. But you know, now she be bright. So they gave her, you know, pass to go home and all of that. Because I couldn't make it, my sister had to go represent me. Like my sister wore my dress. That's how close we were. Like my family knows that her family, they know me and everything. After wedding, we all got back from camp. I called her, oh my love, congratulations, I'm so happy for you. You know, this is sorry I couldn't make it to the wedding. She's like, it's okay and all of that. And that day for night, I see message you. She said that we'll no longer be close like the way we used to be. That, you know, they told us some things in church. See, that was when I knew that, oh, this is the way they tell people, tell you that, oh, when your friend gets married, they tell you, you tell them to stop being friends with single people.
0: Why?
1: And I don't know, that we can no longer call her with pet names like my love, baby, whatever. That is only her husband that is allowed to call her that, and she's allowed to call her husband whatever and all of that. I was shocked. Like, I was honestly shocked and pained at the same time. I will not lie to you. I was really close with this girl. That thing pained me. I said, you know what? It's all right. It's all good. I'm sorry for calling you that. It will not happen again. Then that's how I just gave this girl space. She go call me. I go pick and all. We go charge and all. But all of a sudden, I just, like, oh yeah, now let's just go our separate ways. Since you're not married, I'm not. I don't want to cause any wahalas in your marriage and all that. And that's how this girl called my mom one day. I said that she doesn't know what she has done to me, that she'll call me, I don't take her calls, she'll chat, I don't reply, that I'm not, I wasn't like this before, blah, blah, blah, blah, blah. In my head, I was like, why, madam? You said they told you that you should be careful with how you... So some people, naturally, just are good, and some people come out is when they go, kaloo, you know, shouldn't that you have mental, so you just, have to give them space like that. But so, it's okay to outgrow your friends. It's not like... it's a must to still, like, there are people that feel like, oh, you don't even believe on someone, another person being that, ah, yeah, you are now a radio, you're not a celeb now, so you don't pass our level. How?
0: I don't know what,
1: how,
0: why people say that.
1: I'm a radio celeb for Angwa, like, how? I am still me. It doesn't mean that, oh, because I'm a radio, and then it means like I'm above you. I'm still Reshi. We can still be cool. So some people feel like, oh, maybe you're now here and then still there, so they can no longer be friends with you. It's okay to outgrow those kind of people. Now they know one day your life, shared.
2: I think it's, well, it's common with ladies. So, because for me as a guy, I don't think I can. It's not like that with guys, though. Because guys, whatever it is, whatever season, maybe just very few of them. So it's for guys, shared, we're always cool. So that's why I can't really.
1: I honestly, like, I envy guys. You guys are always cool, but female friendship, nah, it's just crazy. I know that you saw that post of that lady that said that if you lose your parents and then you don't like call her,
0: yeah, I saw that.
1: Tell her that, oh, you lost,
0: she's not going to
1: your father or your mother, then she just sees the post on your social media handles that she's not going to attend the funeral, that she's strict like that.
2: Queen
1: Elizabeth. Like, I said, who are you? Someone is money, I still say, yeah, strict as hell. Guys will not even send you. Guys will not care. They will come through for you. They will even support you financially. Yeah. But, Kai, girls, we need to do better. No. We honestly need to do better. Do you guys have any shout-outs to give?
2: No.
1: Ruby? Shout out to Chica, shout out to DJ Works, shout out to DJ 12K for keeping this company. You know, we create music on the show today. And thank you to you. Yes, you, I mean like you listening to us right now.
2: Thank you.
1: You are the reason. Yeah, why we do this Monday to Wednesday, 2 to 5 p.m. on Silver Bus Rhythm 93.7 FM. Just until we come your way again next week, inshallah. God's willing.
2: I will go meet with the board because we need to see your faces. And
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3: The

0: conference is day 2 of September. And it's 2nd of September, as it were, 2026. It's exciting to be with you. My name is Samson, Samson Omale, and this is the press conference.
1: It's really an excitement this evening. I'm Okande Ode. Good evening.
0: Okande, I'd like to begin by playing a sound bite. I intermittently followed the media parley by the FCT minister. What's his name again?
1: Wicked. Wiki.
0: Mr.
1: Wiki. Yes, on Wiki.
0: What did you say earlier?
1: I had a classmate in secondary school.
0: What were you thinking?
1: No, it was he wanted to tell the principal that it was a slip of the tongue. Mm-hmm. So he told the principal that it was a slipping tongue. Mm-hmm. I think this particular one was a case of a slipping tongue.
0: It's a dangerous slipping of the tongue. So he was on national television today, as usual, with his usual. And then there were many talking points, you know, from that. We'll begin with this one first.
2: The government of Benue, then, Otto, we knew his bias. We knew what was going to happen because of the Bodlam ticket. You know what he did? He went to block Atiku, who said, support to be.
3: So it was a strategy?
2: Of course. We wanted to defeat him, yes. Hold on. No, listen now. Why do you talk? Everybody has influence somewhere. There are people who are like the enemy. Those of you come to where to vote. Don't come and tell me you are so independent is a lie.
0: Okay, that's the first thought, Mr. Ode. That's coming from. There were lots of things he said. And if you permit me, I'd like to just hear from the horse's mouth first, and then we can get into the discussion. First, what you just heard was Ezinwanwike saying that in order to defeat Atiku Abubakar, they used Governor Otom in 2023, you know, to support, to kind of stylishly say he's supporting P2B because they knew they were fielding a Muslim ticket. Right, as per Tinubu, and then what they did was to engineer more because they know that they were not going to succeed if that they needed to create a decoy to get the people to begin to follow or to design something in that direction. Now, there's another thing he said about the NBA. Listen,
2: I told you why I wasn't going to support you. Now those who are backing you were all traders. I know what they want.
1: They were what?
2: Yeah, she came to see me, yes. She said, look, she ran my support. I said, look, why I did not support you in the election? And I told you, traders were backing you. They never meant well for NBA. And you have seen it now. You have a lot of work to do. And mockingly her speech. He made promise of that. So much work to be done. Now look at the NBA. How could NBA not be sentimental? Don't say, oh, because for years, still no. How could NBA take, for example, you're talking about rule of law? What we thought? You can see a former president of another country say, look, in your country, how? We never heard of this and this and that. What happened? So we can learn from that.
0: Okay. That is the second thought from Ezinwanwike saying that why he didn't support the current president of the NBA and all of that. Now, there's so much. He talked about, even when he said that he was the one who directed Governor Adeleke, you know, to issue a press statement after his election, saying that he's going to support Tinubu, and then directed him also.
1: He directed him.
0: Yes.
1: He used that word.
0: He said yes.
1: He advised him or he directed him.
0: He was the one who asked him. Maybe the use of word, but he was the one who asked him. To go and
1: can you get average sound, but want to get the word he himself used.
0: Okay, we'll try and get the, it may not be the exact word. Okay, fine, fine, fine. I think I got the sound bite. Thank God. I think I got the sound bite. Here it is.
2: There are factions. ADC is there. MDC is there. They said I supported Adeleke. Adeleke was in PDP. PDP had a crisis. He moved to Accord. So that we were able to get his ticket. On that election day, I was not in Nigeria. I was outside this country. I was not in Nigeria. Election happened. My concern, if I never came with, will you still support Mr. President? And I called him because that's my own interest. I called him. I said, listen, you have told me you will support Mr. President. Are you going to keep to it? He said he was going to keep to it. Okay. I wish him good luck. I don't need to go to Oshun. And that was why in the last media chat I said, listen, if federal government was fighting at Adeleke, federal government, there's no way I would not be involved. Federal government. But if the APC is fighting at Adeleke, I'm going to be part of APC. I'm coming. Don't raise your hand, I'm coming. Don't spoil this election now. This is the election.
4: Yes,
2: but it's important that you get it clear about the relationship with the APC governors. Anywhere I sit, my strategy, my thinking, how will President win this election? Now, after that election, go on record, go and ask Adeleke. I told Adeleke, I called him when I was in Croatia. I said, you told me you support Mr. President. He said, yes. Now you have won. Issue a statement that you still will support Mr. President and thanking him for a free and fair election. I don't need to go and tell anybody. I don't need to go and tell Mr. President. I don't need to. He issued a statement. I also told him. I believe it. When you see your certificate of return, go and present it to Mr. President. I don't need to call Mr. President. I don't need that. It is my job. Why was that strategy? To knock off these people in current position, coming to come and call a favor. When are they issued that statement? ADC would do.
0: So this is just a bit of several things that the minister said today. He also took a swipe. I mean, there are some things he said that was a revelation that if I was at that panel, I'll just follow up and ask him. So it means that you are the one who, because there are things he said that literally inferred that he's literally making sure that the PDP does not, in any way contest. And of course, some of the problems he even, in the course of passing comment he made, said that PDP is a crisis. That's why, he made some very silent. I was listening very keenly, but let's look at these three things he said. I missed the many he spoke about. And of course, he said, a few things. When I listen like that, I listen with an open ear, but don't talk about this there. Maybe, but take the substance. He said he was giving them a lecture. He said they should listen to this lecture, and he's given one of the ARISE director of news was now asking. He said, so no, sir, this is not a lecture, this is an interview. And then he took swipe at channels, took swipe at everyone who tries to, he brought out their records that, hey, your channels is always, call another media station. Hey, you are not, and all of that. I mean, it was just, he couldn't even allow them to, they tried. I saw today, they tried to make effort to try to get him to ask questions. He kept not wanting them to ask questions.
1: They didn't try. You understand me? They didn't try. You see, I've always complained about, you see, the quality of the people who go, their state of mind, and this consciousness that he's giving them money for them to come attend the interview, then they allow him to dictate the pace. You understand me? Most of these issues he's talking today, they are even irrelevant. Why is he telling people, president, about the tactic strategy they use in 2023 and that kind of thing? Now, as a strategist, he doesn't even need to divulge their plans or what they did before, because it will help the opposition to begin to interpret their steps as they get ahead. Except he's telling us that they have compromised the election. The reporters who were there had a lot of things to use to divert him and win. A wicked one at the end of the day, as is always the case. Sure. There is this issue of the drug issue in U.S. concerning his principal. They will have bombarded him from different angles about the U.S. problem and the implications of the 2027 elections. And he will not have time to be all these jabs. His voice is not even good. I wasn't hearing him well. I don't know what he was saying in most cases. You know, it's the journalist that bungled the opportunity. He will just call them and go and be shining and talk as if, that is, you don't blame him for calling it a lecture. This certainly was a lecture, not interview.
0: He took charge and he was in firm control.
1: It was a lecture with no plan. He will, anything that comes to his mind, he starts discussing, you know. Nobody says, look at these people. We are asking, why is the group principal, is the principal on leave now? You know, there are speculations. He's either ill, he went to hospital, or he's shifting close to a quiet place where he can address the problems he's having in the U.S. These are issues they should have engaged the minister with.
0: You know, he said something very critical. He said, if Atiku, or Peter, if you want me to play that, I'll play that for you again.
1: But even if you play, I'm wasting time. Now, hear the poor quality voice there. I can't hear him.
0: He has
1: killed his own voice. During a delicate election, whether he was in Croatia or what, yeah. I could not hear clearly. I don't have bad ears.
0: No, the audio quality too is not too clean. Even at the live recording for most of the TV station, I don't know what happened to their audio. They didn't get it right. So it's not about his voice. The audio too was not clear. He said if Atiku or Obi wins election, the first politician they'll go after is him.
1: But you should know now, he's not only a first politician. He has done enough things. He is not working for the interest of this. He's not a patriot. You understand me? But he should know by now that his principal will not win the election if the election is free and fair.
0: So from what he's saying, you think that they don't have plans to win the elections?
1: They are not working,
0: you know,
1: on plans.
0: He told us one strategy they use now in order to get towards that.
1: They cannot succeed this time.
0: Yeah, but by the way, from what he said, right, Mr. Ode, it just appears to me that they also know that they are up for a fight.
1: That is a worse one than that of 2023.
0: They're up for a fight that is not going to be so. They know that if their principal has done fantastically well, there's no need for them to have a strategy. But it appears to me, from what he said, that actually they must do some certain. I keep using my word very carefully. They are having their own strategy to see how they can win this election.
1: Because they know that this time around, it is not them against the opposition. It is them against the people of Nigeria.
0: No, but the people of Nigeria, according to him, he said there's no way they can win this election because the opposition are not united. And I tend to agree with him.
1: Nigerians are angry. Nobody cares about the unity of the opposition. Nigerians are angry.
0: Even if
1: they will vote out this administration and leave a vacuum, so be it.
0: No, Mr. Ode, you can't say that on radio.
1: No. If you talk with that, how concerned, how resolved they are.
0: Yeah, but
1: you understand me? Definitely, there will be an alternative there.
0: But the honest truth, Mr. You know, as a political analyst,
1: the opposition has the potential to win this election.
0: But they cannot because
1: they are not united.
0: Because they are going to share their vote among the leading candidates.
1: No, forget it.
0: Why are you saying that? You're a political analyst.
1: No, don't prepare. Don't prepare a ground for the status quo to rig the elections. Radio presenters have said, had predicted earlier that he will win. He will not win.
0: But I'm speaking from the point of fact that if
1: who is speaking from a point of fact?
0: I'm speaking from a point of fact too.
1: I'm not being farcical.
0: Okay, so but that's why I'm saying. From my own point,
1: you understand me? You are being factual. You are with the status quo. I am talking about the facts concerning the people.
0: No, I'm not saying with the status. I'm looking at the numbers, Mr. Ode. If you want me to present the numbers of 2020 and even 2015 and 2019, I'll present it to you. And that's on that basis.
1: Let me tell you. This Wike you are seeing is a frightened man. He knows they are already down. All this interview you see, he's gambling with the process. You understand me? He knows they are already down and out.
0: But the point is,
1: you understand me? If you ask me, what is the strategic implication of this interview? What is the very important, urgent thing that he called for this media pally and said to Nigerians?
0: One, you and I are talking about it too. You also made some revelations.
1: No, but no, I wanted to remind you that you had once suggested here that we should stop giving him publicity.
0: Yes.
1: I'm surprised that you brought it to the menu today.
0: But you see, the point is that he's the number one leading news headline and story today in Nigeria. And there's no how cannot. This is press conference. There's no how can talk about it. Go to the newspapers, go to all the national.
1: The other time we started judging him from the point of view of his notoriety. Mm. And we said for that reason, we'll stop giving him additional publicity here. You should not bug the public with issues of Wiki. Mm. You understand me? You brought it back today, and I'm not seeing anything spectacular about, in respect of what he said during that interview. He is claiming that the same man who said if he had gone to Oshun, Adeleke will not win, is the same man who sat far away from outside the country, is advising Adeleke to issue a statement,
0: and he did
1: to take his certificate of return. So Adeleke on his own did not know what to do after winning the election.
0: He knows what, if he doesn't do it, you know what to come after him.
1: No.
0: Yes.
1: Why do you think Adeleke on his own did not intend to go and present his certificate of return to the president?
0: No. Whether he intended or he didn't intend, right? There was a Jagaban somewhere who had told him what to do and he obeyed it to the letter.
1: He did not, he wasn't carrying out the instructions of Wiki.
0: If he didn't
1: He was acting out of his own volition.
0: I expect
1: Adeleke to issue a statement debunking the claims of Wiki. You understand me?
0: If he was acting on his own volition and didn't take the instruction of Wiki to do what he did, let him come out. Governor Adeleke come out and say what Wiki said.
1: Wiki is a man of multiple standards. All these claims he's making, he said earlier that if he wanted, he would have gone there, let him not win, and the rest. Promise Wiki. Let me tell you, Adeleke plus all the governors cannot save Tinubu in 2027. They cannot.
0: Wow.
1: So whether he tells him to write a statement assuring that he will support the president, every governor has only one vote. Nothing. They can't do anything. The tide is very clear.
0: So why do you think that the APC then targeted all the governors to ensure that, why do you think that the governors then gravitated towards the APC and not into, even if the PDP, let me talk about the PDP governors then. If their party was in the kind of whatever is going through, why didn't they look for another platform? They unite and say, okay, because we want to give a fight, let's go to PRP. Let's go to where
1: United. I'll tell you something.
0: Yes.
1: You see, the movement of these governors,
0: yes,
1: from other parties into the APC.
0: Yes.
1: Even as pressmen, we have not been able to unravel the story completely.
0: Beautiful.
1: There is more to it than met the eye. You understand me? And two, there was also an effort from the presidency or from the state, to make sure that anyone who is moving from the PDP or any other party comes into the APC. You know the logic. If you can get them all into the APC, there will be no other parties will be starved of funds. No state under any party will have the opportunity of a governor making donations to the party in that state, so that by 2026, 2027, no party or the other parties.

0: said and has defended the inclusion of an individual under the Economic and Financial Crimes Commission, who is part of the Bolam Tinubu's campaign team. He argued that being probed does not prevent a person from canvassing for votes. Being a suspected corrupt person,
1: mm-hmm.
0: which is undergoing investigation, as mm-hmm. long as you've not been declared whatever, is not. This is because he questioned what he described as a double standard in scrutinizing people involved in political campaigns, noting that a person facing an EFCC investigation but not charged to court could still participate in political activities.
1: You understand me?
0: Yes.
1: That I can agree with him to some extent. You understand me?
0: Yeah.
1: Being that even a madman has a sane moment that he can make correct decisions, valid decisions that have sanity in them. You understand me? Yes, then I can agree with him. To the extent that even this government that is going for another election, you understand me, is honorably being probed by a lot of people. It's being interrogated for a lot of policies and programs. All these issues of parastatals that are emerging now that are not statutory and they are getting allocation and the rest, there are issues. It can collapse a government. But you see, the same government is going for re-election with problems on its head. So it's just the same as these people that are being investigated and are being listed in the campaign council.
0: Okay.
1: You understand me?
0: Because
1: the person going for election is as troubled as those who are being put together to prepare the elections.
0: Okay, why you slightly, and I like your position, why you slightly agree with Wiko on that? I beg to differ a bit on the fact
1: you
0: can that
1: differ even substantially. I would be very okay with it.
0: Because
1: I don't know your viewpoint.
0: Yes, he raised the matter because he attacked the channel's program. And I'm saying that because he attacked them that why should they raise such kind of a question? And on the basis of the fact that channel is saying, does the person have any moral standing to be part to canvass for votes when he's being investigated? I'm thinking that on the part of morality, but again, you have brought out this idea, and of course, what Wiki is saying about if a person is not yet proven guilty about, I mean, it doesn't stop the person from, but I'm looking at, because again, the question is Beta Edu, who had corruption issues, former Minister of Humanitarian and Poverty Alleviation.
1: Yes.
0: She's actively in the campaign, and many people are raising questions. So on the basis of moral disposition,
1: that is what I'm telling you, that even the government seeking re-election does not have an absolute moral face at the time of asking for re-election.
0: Okay.
1: You understand me?
0: Okay.
1: Yes, it's a company of immoralities.
0: Okay.
1: Yes.
0: Okay.
1: So, okay. Yes, in as much as we cannot stop the government for asking for re-election, Beta Edu is only being investigated. She has not been confirmed by any constituted authority or court of law as having committed fraud, which amounts to translate as corruption.
0: That's right.
1: And to that extent, either she's been jailed or punished to any extent.
0: Okay.
1: Yes.
0: Okay.
1: So she looks as good as the same government being investigated, going to ask for re-election. Yes.
0: Okay. All right. That's I think that's enough for us on the Wiki matter. We're taking the first 20 minutes of the show to discuss some of the issues that are arising from it.
1: You can see how I tell you he has been causing time, stifling, the national process, inhibiting national growth.
0: No.
1: Imagine this 20 minutes of that is quality man hour.
0: You are saying,
1: 20 minutes.
0: No, you can't. You are exaggerating, because your exaggeration is another level on this matter. Because
1: I'm exaggerating what?
0: Yes, you exaggerated that 20 quality minutes. What about the five top media houses in this country that gave him over 2 hours to do that? What would
1: he paid for it?
0: Yes.
1: He paid. You and I know. We should discuss it here. News commercialization.
0: He didn't pay also.
1: That is what I'm saying. You are our guy here. You brought the issue here free of charge. When I say we should block him out, you didn't even stop there. You continued.
0: Because he spoke and he's generating a lot of some people didn't listen to him today.
1: Look, I've been telling you, or we agreed last time, that if he continues as part of our contribution to the peace of the nation as we head towards 27, let's subject Wiki to the Bako theory of Kanke people.
0: But that would not be completely possible, because if he appears to know how to engage the media and to create talking points.

0: understand the psychology and the philosophy, and he does that very well.
1: I say it's even the pay he's paying them, that is in giving them him the guts, the basis, to intimidate them, to harass them, and they cannot ask vital questions. Tell me how people of that pedigree, you quoted here, you said the director of news, Arise, that guy always doing politics analysis on Monday morning, that black guy. Yeah. Yes. And he's a well-informed person. I've been listening to him. A person of that journalistic pedigree will be in that interview. You are seeing this the Wiki, whose principal is morally drowning or literally drowning in the international community, having issues, and you did raise that issue. And if he was trained with his experience, Wiki started cruising during the interview, he has so stabilized that he was asking them, they should get him angry. Yes, professionally, they stop him, get him angry. And they had enough issues. Tell him to confirm the hospital that the president is that kind of thing. And he will have become angry there. He will start shouting and he will lose his thoughts. They just allowed him to ride on them. I'm very, very disappointed.
0: You're just tuning in. You are listening to a very disappointed Mr. Kanufti on the press conference. I'm not disappointed. But you're listening to a very disappointed Ukandi Odi on Silver Bells Rhythm 93.7. Just is the press conference. We'll take a short break and we'll come back so that I can break away from the Wiki disposition and all of that. And then we'll get back to talk some more. Stay tuned. Don't go away.
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0: Although no case of Ebola has been reported in Nigeria, we must remain observant following the outbreak of the disease in Central Africa. Ebola is a serious illness that can spread through direct contact with the bodily fluids of an infected person. 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

0: Kano State, who threatened to flog opposition people if we don't vote for the APC, has apologized. And that his words and context and everything, whatever he said, the point is that the man has apologized. His name is Saina Buba. He's the Borno State Commissioner for Poverty Alleviation, Youth and Sports Development. He threatened to flog opposition members who do not support the APC, and he has tendered an apology and retracted the comments. I think this is good for the system. We can now quote him and say he said us, and now he's saying that look, that we are not, according to him, quote unquote, we are not playing politics. Whoever shows us a finger, we'll show him a finger. Whoever dares to show us the finger again, we will break his finger. Those are his comments. He says, this government is our government. Those who follow us will enjoy the honey. If you refuse, then you will be flogged. Those were his words. But now, he addressed journalists in Maiduguri today, and he said the remark was never intended to harm or violate the fundamental rights of the people to freedom of choice and association. But you see, when words are spoken, it's difficult.
1: That is to bring it what forward. I'm waiting to tell you.
0: Yes.
1: This apology doesn't amount to anything, you know. I don't want to really want to say it's unacceptable, but it is ineffective.
0: Okay.
1: You understand?
0: Why?
1: Look, in communication, we have a communication principle that communication is irreversible. And this case is a quintessential example of an irreversible situation of communication. Yes. He has poisoned the minds. A lot of hoodlums who have been waiting on the wings there are already working on this issue. They're already interpreting it to suit their purpose and their own strategies and plans. And then he's coming back after how many hours to say he's apologizing? No. You see, this peace committee, these people who got the different presidential candidates to sign a peace accord, they are supposed to be on duty at a time like this. Yes, they should invite this or this people like this very commissioner,
0: that's right,
1: or the chairman of Kuje.
0: Yeah.
1: Yes, they should invite them for questioning, you know, and brand them properly as threats to peaceful elections.
0: Yeah, I think
1: I understand. I don't agree with this so-called apology.
0: Yes, I agree with you. I agree with you that they need to answer some questions.
1: Yes,
0: they need to answer a lot of questions.
1: Yes, so that others like them, wherever, will take caution.
0: Mm-hmm. Mm-hmm.
1: Not that he will call you and say he apologized. What? Yeah? Did he drink before he came and said the nonsense he said before?
0: All right. Now to another one, because the campaign season here. What do you make of this, Mr. Ode? And I saw this was really quite interesting. The Christian
1: to
0: Association.
1: You,
0: yes.
1: Okay.
0: The Christian Association of Nigeria has warned politicians and their supporters against using the name of Jesus Christ to advance partisan political interests ahead of the 2027 election. They say, don't call the name of Jesus when you want to go and do your campaign. Leave Jesus out of it. The camp president, Daniel Oko, gave the warning in a statement he released today. And of course, reacting to recent comment by Presos Oruche, popularly known as Mama P, in which she referenced Jesus Christ. That's a very, Mama P is a lady who is an ardent supporter of P2B. Where she referenced Jesus Christ while making a political point about P2B and the 2027 elections. Now, the camp president is saying, why political disclosure, or discourse rather, could be passionate. Christians must exercise restraint in a manner in which they invoke the name of Jesus Christ during political debates. Is this something worth asking the politicians to be aware of? And they should mind their language.
1: Well, it looks to me, to some extent, to be, you know, a very fanatical caution.
0: Oh, okay.
1: Yes, to some extent.
0: Okay.
1: I think the claims of closeness or the emotional attachment of every Christian to Jesus Christ or to God should be personal, should be love to each person, that kind of thing. You know, this is not what I expect him to work on.
0: Okay.
1: You understand me?
0: Yes.
1: I expect him to lead the Christians to take a position on this Muslim ticket. You understand me? It's a far more substantial thing to deal with than this fanatical issue of whether when to call Jesus Christ or when not to call him. You get my point? I don't even agree. He's not providing the desired leadership. You know? Yes, there could be some rest, that kind of, but this is quite fanatical. It should be subject to what our history teacher once told us is individualistic peculiarities.
0: individualistic
1: peculiarities.
0: All right. So he needs to be more forceful in terms of pointing out things.
1: Talk on a more definite thing. That is, the people have say the Christian has been taken for granted in the sharing of power. Mm. This Muslim ticket has the conversation been exhausted?
0: Mm-hmm.
1: That is what I expect him to talk on. You understand me?
0: Mm-hmm.
1: Not on when Christians are going out, other politicians to call you. That is not really the issue.
0: Mm. Okay. All right. I think we are at a safe spot. That's as much we can take. But again, there's a lot of discussion, you know. Maybe I need to play one more soundbite.
1: From who?
0: From a senior clergy of this country who is a prophet. Right, and who has been seeing a lot
1: you
0: of things.
1: You see, the
0: Nigeria.
1: Problem this is wait, why we may not wait and there? You see,
0: no,
1: especially on the eve of elections like this.
0: Yes,
1: some of these prophets don't see clearly.
0: No, but they've been seeing clearly. Some of them, this thing has been coming to pass. Some of them, been coming to pass.
1: You know, some of them don't see very well.
0: But that's not, you understand me? You cannot talk very badly against the man of God.
1: No, I said some of them, you cannot point who I'm talking about, that kind of thing. You don't say, but truly they have been given false prophecies.
0: Mm.
1: You understand me? So, the one you are trying to bring forward now, we don't know where it belongs.
0: When I bring it forward,
1: To be on the side of caution, we should set aside such visions now.
0: But no, it wasn't a vision he saw, it's a caution. That's why I'm playing it.
1: Okay.
0: He's cautioning you. He's cautioning me. He's cautioning Nigerians.
1: What of something. Himself?
0: I think he's inclusive. So that by the time you listen to what he said, you will now appreciate why it's very important for us on this program to talk about this. And I'm sure that you also may get slightly more angry when you listen to this prophet about the position he has taken. But I think it is safe for us. So you will not have the very quick to dismiss me from not playing this one is not a vision.
1: Okay.
0: Let's listen to this. He's a popular prophet and man of God. And this is what he said. Let's listen to him.
2: I want to advise, for the sake of, not because of victory, not because of, it's not ethnicity, whatever. For the sake of continuity, that's what I mean by continuity, for the sake of Nigeria to be moving forward, for Nigeria to progress. They will do everything. Don't let America expose that document. They have to expose that document, anything can happen. The economy can be intercepted. America can end this government because they can call for arrest. Do everything, I beg you, sir. Do everything, honestly, don't sleep. This document will cost so many things and will expose so many things.
0: So you see why we needed to have played that particular soundbite that came out just very in the last few days.
1: So I don't understand what even you, man, why you even insisted on this is wait. He's talking about document.
0: The FBI documents now that they are going to be released. So he's pleading with Presidential to do everything in his power to ensure that that document is not released. Because if that document is released, he can, according to this prophet,
1: intent of the whole thing is to refine our democracy in Nigeria and the rest of Africa and all over the world. That is what that matter will do. What this man of God, as we call him, is suggesting now is like a midwife trying to obstruct the delivery of a baby. Yes. So you call him man of God, in fact, it's out of context, it's not urgent, it's not an issue now.
0: His name is Primate Elijah.
1: What is Prime Minister?
0: Ayodele.
1: Yes.
0: Who is cautioning, he wasn't even talking to you now, he was cautioning President Tinubu to work against the release of this US government and FBI.
1: That is why I tell it is unacceptable, you know. Yes.
0: The man has seen vision for Nigeria. And he said that, look, releasing this document can, according to him, it can end us as a country. It can even cause...
1: How? Let him come for debate. How?
0: He said they can come and arrest the president.
1: That is... let them release it first. Let's get to the bridge before we cross.
0: No, the prophet is advising against releasing the document.
1: Oh.
0: Because you are not a prophet now.
1: That is why I've been telling that some prophets don't see well. And you were insisting.
0: Be careful how you speak against the man of God.
1: Don't discountenance my own spirituality. No. Who told you I'm not a man of God?
0: You are not. Because you are not a prophet. You may be a child of God, but okay, you are not a man of God. I don't know you to be.
1: Do you know whether I'm an apostle? Is it I have not been advertising my own spiritual credentials?
0: Wow.
1: How, what are you talking
0: apostle
1: about?
0: Day. I didn't know from today I will recognize your office. I will recognize the officer. Apostle Odi, you cannot take that away from me. Thank you very much. It's a privilege to be sitting close to an apostle. Ladies and gentlemen, if you don't know, we have Apostle Okande Odi in the studio. Let's go to the phones. So you don't have any problem, you fundamentally don't have any issues with this man of God and what he...
1: No, his position is faulty, it's unacceptable.
0: So you want...
1: It should not be advertised any further.
0: You want FBI to release those documents, those
1: yes
0: files? Okay. So, we'll leave it there. 0806464-1536. If you're listening, this is the press conference with Samson O'Malley and Apostle Okande Odi on the show. Oh no, I have an apostle very close to me. All right, welcome to the show. Hello, good evening. Welcome to the program.
3: Good evening, Samson O'Malley.
0: Yeah, good evening,
3: Apostle Okande Odi.
1: Hey, stop that. Don't try it. Don't desecrate my spirituality. We are listening to you. We just said we should take caution.
0: Okay, go ahead quickly. We don't have the time. Go ahead quickly.
3: Okay, sir. It's good job, and I'm posting the students. Tell us the truth. On this particular issue of releasing the documents, yes, the issue of releasing these documents, sir. If it is a man of God, an apostle, a reverend, or a pastor that is telling us to pray or telling the president to do everything within his power to stop the FBI from releasing the findings and his charges. Was he actually morally sound? Please, somebody should help me. As maybe I'm not saying the right thing. If there's an investigation, allegation leveled against some, an investigation has been carried out, and the man of God, there should be somebody that is going to champion, business and transparency, coming to tell us that the president should be in charge, not to allow that particular memo to be released. Was he actually being fair? Was it actually in question, or is it directly for him to have done? Nigerians deserve to be able to know who is leading them,
0: okay,
3: and who is actually the allegation against our number one citizen of this country, whether it is true or wrong.
0: All right.
3: Honestly, I think we should question the morality, of that particular man of God.
0: Okay, we should question the morality of the particular man. That's all what you are trying to say. Thank you very much, Mr. Benedict, for calling. Please, let's keep it short so that others who are calling in can have they will have the opportunity to also call in.
1: Participate in the conversation.
0: Yes, please, let's keep it short. 45 seconds, max. Put your thoughts together and let's have you on the show. Hello, good evening.
4: Good evening.
0: Yes.
4: Yes, I'm...
0: You are who?
4: Francis.
0: Okay, Francis, you are talking hush. Are you in a place you can't talk? You are talking.
4: I say I'm Francis from Tuduwada.
0: Okay, Francis, go ahead, please.
4: I've been enjoying your program all these years. Yet this time around, your gaze is against everybody apart from yourself. I don't know. I know we have a real difference. But when you are talking about somebody that is not along with you or sitting close to you, you don't rebuke the person for absence. You don't judge. Even yesterday, I intend to call you because I was so upset I couldn't call. We have enjoyed your program and
1: what is he enjoying?
4: Even if the program is self-sponsored, you should be talking on issues forward and not
0: okay. Mr. Francis.
4: Thank you,
0: Mr. Francis.
4: Yes, sir.
0: Can we have, can you be patient with us? We don't have all the time, but we want to have a very quick conversation.
4: Okay.
0: We can have a very short conversation with you. What exactly are you not comfortable with?
4: No, since yesterday, like today, the last comment your guest is saying, that the man of God, they don't see very well. What does that mean?
1: Okay. But is it a lie?
4: They don't see very well.
1: Is it a lie? What are you talking? People have been giving false prophecies, and you are sitting there to say they don't see. Do they see well? What are you telling me? What are you telling? Is that what you call? So we must sit here and say all men of God see well, and they have been giving us false prophecies. Don't you have it on record that they have been giving false prophecies? So if they are seeing well, why would they give false prophecies? What are you talking? I thought you was going to say something that reliably say that men of God don't see very well. That's your problem. Please, you don't have a point to make.
0: Okay. 0064641536. Hello, good evening. Welcome to the show. Hello? Wow. The line is buzzing and we're finding too many calls are coming in at the same time. Hello, good evening. Hello?
5: Good evening, Pastor Wale.
0: Yeah, good evening. What's your name? Where are you coming from?
5: This is Emmanuel from Olepo.
0: Okay.
5: Yeah, I enjoy your show. So sometimes we can't be really objective. So some people, you don't react to their comments. Because most of these men of God, they don't do well. Even me, I've scouted you, they don't see well. So if there are some comments, you don't respond. You don't have something to say. You just call on the show. They must find fault in it. So if you are doing a good job, well... I thought you used to give Ukandi friends. Me too, I'm giving a friend this evening. What of your man, Mr. President? We don't know where he is. Can you tell us where your man is?
1: Who is this?
5: Give Ukandi friends. Today, I'm glad with his friend. Tomorrow, we case his friend. You, man, give me a friend today. Where is your man, the president?
1: The president.
0: Me.
1: We say it's your man. Yes, say, where is your man? Tell us, yes. It's your man. Say, where is he?
0: Because he's not my man, I don't know where he is. 0604641536. Hello, good evening. Welcome to the show.
6: Hello, good evening.
0: Yes, please.
6: I think I agree with...
0: What is your name? Now tell us your name and where you are calling from, sir.
6: Okay, my name is Mashat Dauda from Konga.
0: Okay, Mashat Dauda, go ahead.
6: Yes, you see this prophet, I've been following him for a long time, more than 10 years now.
0: Okay. So you're a member of his church?
6: He was the one that made a prophecy during the election between Goodluck Jonathan and Buhari. And he said Nigeria is going to divide into fragments. I've been following his prophecies. None of them came to pass. So he's a prophet we should not take serious. I agree with him seriously.
0: Okay. Well, but
6: yeah. If you like, you can Google and go to his family, all the prophecies that he has made concerning Nigeria.
0: Okay.
6: I was telling somebody today, I said, I'm not this prophet. He's just disgracing the name of God.
0: Okay.
1: Okay.
6: And secondly, I want to talk about Wiki. You see, the journalists that used to interview him, I don't know what is wrong with them.
0: Nothing.
6: They allow him to dictate the pace. We're telling them what he wants, and they will not ask him some questions. I'm usually angry with him. And the same thing happened, something on Mali. When you viewed Gabi some one Saturday, I was waiting for you to ask him some strict questions. You allow him to detect the test. And I said, I'll be looking for opportunity to tell you this. When you bring this type of people, don't allow them to be telling you their own visions or what they have done, or they will just be... out of what they have done.
0: Okay,
6: prove them and bring them to book,
0: okay,
6: so that
0: sir.
6: We'll be able to know whether to vote.
0: Okay, sir. As my professor,
1: and editor,
0: as my professor of mass communication, you have taught me how to interview, and I thank you very much. And as my senior editor, you have also instructed me. Strict warning. Thank
1: and
0: you.
1: And you put it into practice
0: By the grace of God.
1: Amen.
0: Thank you very much, sir. Hello, good evening. Welcome to the show.
7: Hello, my very good friend, Samson Omale, and my brother, Odi, as I'm Sergeant, as usual. Samson Omale and Odi, I want to ask this question. Now, look local government chairman from APC, coming from APC. They are being senators. Even Obrizodema, the governor of Imo State himself, said that anybody did not deliver his jurisdiction for APC, which will be released from his or her post. Now, my question is this. As Nakawe, the national APC chairman, has he not said in all of these APC commissioners, senators, governor has been saying, has Nakawe not said?
0: Failed in water.
7: This is my question. I just want Ode to answer it for me, please.
1: Which Ode? It's all the PA to Nantawe Abi what? What the, why should you recommend me to answer the question? I don't know about Nantawe and APC.
0: Because he knows that you have the capacity.
1: No. It's not about capacity. As it is.
7: As Nantawe.
0: Yes.
7: As an APC chairman. Yes. As an APC chairman. With all of these comments.
0: Okay.
7: Coming from APC. From all of these dangerous comments. How they will kill and out the flocks, and how they will release some apostles. In Imo State, the governor of Imo State said that anybody refuses to deliver his jurisdiction.
0: We got your point.
7: That very fact is me. Now, with all of these comments, the national chairman of APC in Attack has he not said?
0: Okay, thank you very much. You got the question now. I assume you know he's
1: PA. It took pains to repeat the question.
0: Yes.
1: So just in case I must answer it.
0: Just in case you didn't hear, twice has he spoken now. And I'm sure you have heard more than twice have you heard.
1: Please let him keep listening. Okay. More than twice I will answer.
0: Okay. On that note, we would like to draw the curtain on this question that was thrown to the apostle, the very good apostle Kandiyodi, who has deflected the answer of the question. Till tomorrow, I'll remind him of this question and he must answer this because he's an apostle. I will see you tomorrow. Have yourself a very good evening. Bye-bye.
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2: At 6 o'clock, Nigeria is the only country we have, Let's Avoid Act, that could destabilize the nation. Remember, we are one big family. I am a Gift Azambo with the news. First, out of stories. Diphtheria death rate climbs to 5.6% in Katsina as health officials blame a late hospital visit. Delta State House of Assembly warns politicians against violence ahead of 2027 elections. Electricity distribution companies suspend staff over power infrastructure vandalism in Osun State. On the foreign scene, Germany closes Russian consulate over Leipzig attack. In sport news, you will hear that Nigeria's Golden Eagles to discover group opponent on Thursday ahead of WAFU B under 17 championship. Please stay tuned for details of these and other stories. The Katsina State government has raised fresh concerns over the worsening diphtheria outbreak, revealing that the disease case fatality rate has risen to about 5.6%, with health authorities blaming the increase on the late presentation of patients at treatment centers. The acting executive secretary of the Katsina State Primary Health Care Agency, Dr. Shemobo Aba, disclosed this in an interview with the newsmen in Katsina on Wednesday. According to her, despite intensified government interventions, many patients are still arriving at health facilities only after developing severe complications, making treatment more difficult and increasing the risk of death. Dr. Abba said 32 patients are currently receiving treatment across the state of 4 isolation centers, while the outbreak has now spread to 30 of the 34 local government areas, as increased from the 29 local government areas previously affected. Minister of the Federal Capital Territory, Yesem Wike, has opened up about his absence at the 2026 Nigerian Bar Association Annual General Conference in Port Harcourt, Rivers State, saying that it was a complete flop. Yesem Wike, who spoke during a media chat on Wednesday, said that he does not attend a jamboree where traders are in charge.
3: Anybody who knows me know that I don't pretend. I don't attend something as a jamboree. I don't attend something that traders are in charge. You know what I'm talking about? The election of the last year of NDA showed that it was a trade. Turn around back. You saw the outcry. NDA had never had that kind of conference since NDA started. It was a complete flop. Organization was zero. Why? Instead of you to focus on the real thing NDA supposed, the conference supposed to be, you started playing politics. It's not having it as a ground for opposition parties to sell themselves.
2: He accused the organizers of playing politics by using the event to give opposition parties a ground to sell themselves.
3: Instead of you to focus on the real thing NDA supposed, the conference supposed to be, you started playing politics. It's not having it as a ground for opposition parties to sell themselves. And you know, I've always said, when you have an opportunity, some people say you have a platform. For example, now, I see sometimes on my rise talking politics. I pray one day, some nurse will come out and say, I belong to NDC. Between what you are talking there and the reality of politics, I'll tell you, former NDA president, Afam, what will you say will be your legacy? As NDA president, when I was NDA president, this was what I did. Just like when I was minister of FCT, what legacy, what can I say I did? It's a very important thing.
2: Former Vice President Yemi Osinbajo said technology companies, not children or parents, must take primary responsibility for protecting young people from digital risks. Yemi Osinbajo said it was unacceptable to design products that embed dangers and then leave families to manage the fallout. The former vice president stated these in Cairo, Egypt, while chairing a high-level session on child rights and design accountability in the digital age at the 16th annual conference of the Pan-African Lawyers Union. According to a statement made available at the session, Yemi Osinbajo, a senior advocate of Nigeria, said approaches that place a primary responsibility for online safety on children and their parents should be reconsidered. The Delta State House of Assembly has warned politicians and their supporters against turning the 2027 elections into a contest of bitterness and violence, urging them to focus on ideas, competence and service to the people. The Speaker of the House, Guo Dennis, gave the warning on Wednesday while addressing lawmakers as the Assembly resumed the plenary after its 2026 annual recess. Guo Dennis said the coming election season should be about presenting programs and candidates capable of improving people's lives rather than engaging in personal attacks, violence, and division. He noted that campaigns for the 2027 presidential and national assembly elections had commenced on August 19, while campaigns for the governorship and state house of assembly elections will begin on September 9. The speaker urged political parties, candidates, supporters, and other stakeholders to conduct themselves responsibly throughout the electoral process. Concerned residents in Jos have appealed to the state government to make trash containers available at strategic places across the Jos Obukuro metropolis. This, according to the residents, will help in restoring Plateau as a true home of peace and tourism. They made the appeal in a separate interview with Rhythm News in Jos.
4: They should provide ways of disposing waste materials. They should make sure people comply to that.
5: They should make more cars for park refuse and all the dates that they gather, those cars can pack them and dispose them very far.
6: They should be able to send the health officers to be going out to be seeing how people are keeping the environment neat.
7: The government can help in the sanitation by deploying effective security to all the parts of the state so that the security can be carried out properly.
2: Respondents said in spite of the environmental sanitation being observed monthly, the state still remains unkept.
5: Plateau is really clean than other states.
7: Compared to years ago, it's much better.
4: Sincerely speaking, I can't use the term clean in Plateau. That's just the truth. It's not clean at all. It's not clean.
6: The cleanliness of the environment is not speaking good about Plateau like before. They have to be checking the environment and what really make the environment to look like a tourist place.
2: They say that sanitation exercises are effective in some areas of the state as residents put in effort.
7: I don't think it's effective enough because during the Saturday's sanitation, you see people roaming about and doing their own personal activities.
4: Let's say it's a bit effective because the workers are trying, but not the citizens. The citizens are not trying enough.
6: We are seeing people coming out for sanitation, but even the government officials themselves, they are not even observing the sanitation, let alone others people.
2: The Ibadan Electricity Distribution Company, PLC, has welcomed the arrest of individuals by the Osun State Police Command in connection with the alleged vandalism of electricity infrastructure in Ikirun, Osun State. The coordinating head of corporate services, Angela Olariwaju, disclosed this in a statement released on Wednesday and made available to journalists in Ibadan, the Oyo State capital. Angela Olariwaju said staff members of the company found complicit in the alleged criminal act had been suspended pending the outcome of the investigation. Up next.
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2: Welcome back. The German government has ordered the closure of Russia's consulate general in Bonn from September 18, following an alleged Russian hybrid attack in Leipzig. Foreign Minister Johann Reid-Hall announced the measure alongside Interior Minister Alexander Dobrindt, according to a statement issued on Johann Wednesday by Felix Haller, head of press and political counselor at the German embassy in Abuja. Johann Reid-Hall described the incident as part of a broader campaign by Russia involving destabilization, disinformation, threat and sabotage against Germany and Europe. He accused Russia's leadership of blatant hostility towards Germany, saying the Leipzig incident will further strain already tense bilateral relations. At least 16 people have been killed in a bus crash in eastern Egypt, the country's health ministry has said. Another 28 people were injured on the road between Red Sea towns of Dahab and Nuweiba in the South Sinai governorate on Wednesday morning. As many as 20 ambulances were sent to the scene of the accident to provide first aid and evacuate the injured, the ministry said. The cause of the crash remains unknown. Nigeria's former president Olusegun Obasanjo has called on Africa to recognize, preserve and properly market its assets to unlock tourism potential. Olusegun Obasanjo made the call while speaking at the opening of a three-day tourism and aviation conference, Eru West 2026, on Wednesday in Lagos. The theme of the conference is enhancing connectivity, unlocking aviation and tourism growth in West and Central Africa. He said that Africa had abundant natural, cultural and historical assets capable of attracting visitors from across the world. According to him, Africa does not lack tourism resources but needs to better understand and preserve what it possesses. Nigeria's Golden Eaglets will learn their group stage openings for the 2026 WAFUB Under-17 Championship when the draw takes place on Thursday. The draw ceremony is scheduled for the Sedu 04 out in Onego, Burkina Faso. The draw for the second edition of the WAFUB Under-17 Girls Cup will also be conducted at the same venue on Thursday. To end the news, a recap of the major headlines. The Katsina State government has raised fresh concerns over the worsening diphtheria outbreak, revealing what the disease case fatality rate has risen to about 5.6%, with health authorities blaming the increase on the late presentation of patients at treatment centers. The Delta State House of Assembly has warned politicians and their supporters against turning the 2027 elections into a contest of bitterness and violence, urging them to focus on ideas, competence, and service to the people. The Ibadan Electricity Distribution Company, PLC, has welcomed the arrest of individuals by the Osun State Police Command in connection with the alleged vandalism of electricity infrastructure in Ikirun, Osun State. On the foreign scene, we brought you a report that the German government has ordered the closure of Russia's consulate general in Bonn from September 18, following an alleged Russian hybrid attack in Leipzig. As for news, you heard that Nigeria's Golden Eagles will learn their group stage opponent for the 2026 WAFU-B Under-17 Championships when the draw takes place on Thursday. The news was edited by Babatunde Ajayi and produced by Dilshak Nanpan. I am Gift Azamu. You can follow us on our social media platforms at Dos 937 Rhythm, Instagram, X, and Facebook. Nigeria is the only country we have. Let's avoid acts that could destabilize the nation. Remember, we are one big family. Good evening and many thanks for listening.
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1: Give it up.

0: Welcome to Sona. We are the sons of the new Africa, where the sounds of nature anchor us. From the land of Suya, Okadas, Nkrumah and Karas. From Sakumono, Ojolegba, Nairobi to Accras. We sing songs originally narrated by ancestors to create science, ointments, navigations, algebras. We birthed the sojourners of Obasanjo, Nelson, Angelas. We survived oppression, neglect and adversity, because we saw opportunity and negotiated advantages. No longer subpar, okay-ish, novice or amateurs. Black is excellence. African is excellence. We fought against the fires they used to try and burn us. Did they forget that we were children of the sun? So we rose from the ashes, filled with the spirits of the new Africa, where the sounds of nature anchor us. From the stories of naughty Anansis to surviving overnights of atrocities. This is Sona. This is honor. Because they came for our sounds. Then they came for our organs. They came for our nature. Then they came for Africa. And now, it's time we talk.
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0: 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Loyalty, yesterday, today, tomorrow, forever. 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

It's Cheeseville. Turn the music up. I can cash as much as he prepays. 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I'm too fly for rap to have me grounded. A dream Malcolm heard my flow and laughed the way it sounded. 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I'm Eli by far. 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

0: rhythm hit song of the world.
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0: Since JP and I'm hanging out here with the baddest DJ Wooks on the Wheels of Steel. Keep it locked, don't touch that down.
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1: 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I am music. I all listen.
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0: 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It's your boy Saints JP, and I'm hanging out here with the baddest DJ Wooks on the Wheels of Steel. Keep it locked.
1: What's up, people? I go by the name Jemima Galaya, aka Baby Doof, and you are listening to DJ Wooks. 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